0: Rock News.
1: Partly cloudy and 17 today. Hi there, it's Nicole in the newsroom. The opposition has branded the state machete ban a failure, with four people killed and more than 40 incidents reported in the year since the ban on sales was announced. Shadow Police Minister Brad Batten says the government was warned the policy wouldn't work.
2: The only way to slow crime and make the community safe was recruit more police and keep police stations open. Today, everybody is vindicated to say we still have unsafe streets and Jacinta Allen still has no answers.
1: A new stormwater diversion system is set to be installed later this year for the Karaaf wetlands on the coast. Surf Coast Council says a new pump at Torquay's Esplanade wetland will divert around a quarter of stormwater flows from residential areas away from the wetlands and into an existing drainage network. Victorian schools are to receive almost $3.5 billion in extra funding from Canberra over the next decade. The deal involves a rollout of a year one phonics check across the country and a numeracy check from 2028. The Iran stalemate is dragging on, with Donald Trump declaring he's not yet satisfied with the terms of the deal being negotiated with Iran. The US president has repeated a willingness to resume airstrikes on Iran if an agreement can't be reached.
3: We'll have to just finish the job. Their Navy is gone, as I've said 1,000 times. Their Navy is gone. Their Air Force is gone. Everything's gone, and they're negotiating on fumes.
1: A footbridge washed away in Lawn's January floods has turned up again on the beach. Crews attached some wheels to help transport it through the bush. The small wooden bridge now reinstalled on the St George River track.
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1: Hawthorn stars Will Day and Jack Gunston will make their return from injury in tonight's clash against St Kilda at Docklands. Day playing his first game of the season after having shoulder surgery back in January. Pat Cummins was smacked around the park in the Sunrisers' 47-run loss to the Rajasthan Royals in the IPL. He went for 64 runs off his four overs, while Travis Head made just 17 runs for the Sunrisers.
0: 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K-Rock weather.
1: Partly cloudy and 17 today, partly cloudy and 16 tomorrow. Right now it's 10 degrees and time for another 50 minutes of non-stop K-Rock.
0: Fancy a Radley's pie? Of course you do.
4: 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Song one.
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1: The Cats have clipped the Swans' wings and are up and running for season 2026. The Blues have axed the coach and are on the winners list all of a sudden. Footy's a funny thing, eh? Hey?
2: Connor O'Sullivan, door opens, first goal on Connor O'Sullivan's career, and they know it too.
1: 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Tune in from 6 p.m. Friday. Jason Doherty, Ben Casanilia, Mark Neal and Jane Birch bring you K-Rock Football live from the MCG. 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
3: He's hit it well. 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
15: Partly cloudy and 17 today. Hi there, it's Nicole in the newsroom. Terry Danaher has confirmed he'll be at Geelong's Big Freeze this weekend following the death of brother Neil with MND. Neil's nephew, James Bruce, will be pushing the sliders on Sunday at the Newtown and Chilwell Footy Club, and Neil will be honoured in this week's round of football before every game. An appeal date has been set for Erin Patterson as she challenges her triple murder convictions. The appeal has been scheduled for August 18 and 19, Patterson claiming a substantial miscarriage of justice. Spring Street has rejected criticism on the 12-month anniversary of its machete amnesty. Police Minister Anthony Carbine saying 18,000 knives have been handed in.
16: That's less edged weapons on the streets. Victoria Police also seized 17,000 knives and edged weapons last year because we gave them increased powers.
15: Geelong schools were expected to share in a federal funding boost. Victoria has been allocated $3.5 billion over the next decade. The federal opposition is standing firm on Labor's planned changes to negative gearing and the capital gains tax. The bill is being introduced to Parliament today, and Deputy Liberal Leader Jane Hume says the reforms won't last under a coalition government.
17: We absolutely will. We are going to repeal these terrible toxic taxes.
15: And the live-in personal assistant of Friends star Matthew Perry has been jailed over the actor's ketamine death. Kenneth Iwamasa found guilty of working with two doctors to supply him with a drug in the weeks before his 2023 death. He's been jailed for almost 3.5 years.
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15: Kimberly Birrell will be looking to extend her run at the French Open tonight. The Aussie up against Ukraine's Oleksandra Olikova for a place in the third round. Daria Kazakina takes on Susan Badenecki from Switzerland. New South Wales has taken a 1-0 lead over Queensland in the State of Origin series. That's after a come-from-behind 22-20 win in Game 1 last night in Sydney.
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7: surf.
18: Good morning, Liam Robertson from Surfing Victoria here with your morning surf report. We'll improve conditions this morning. We've got lighter winds across the coastline from that offshore direction, so clean conditions. Unfortunately, though, that swell has dropped with that wind, so not much of swell on offer. A little bit junky still as well from those onshore over the last few days, but expect waves in that shoulder-high range on those more exposed breaks. Open beaches are your best bet. Expect that swell to stay in that same range throughout the day. As always, if you are going for surf, surf with the mate and play it safe by the water.
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7: K-Rock weather.
15: Partly cloudy, a top is 17 today, partly cloudy and 16 tomorrow. Right now it's 13 degrees. And now you're up to date on your home of Big Hit Energy, K-Rock 955.
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You're on K-Rock 955. Jackie here filling in for Chris over the next couple of days. That was a bit of Martin Garrix and Ed Sheeran. I swear Ed is everywhere. That bloke gets around. And I'm not opposed to it. I do love his music and I love the fact that he collaborates with so many amazing people. Now, we've got some great music on the way. Bit of Spider Bait with Black Betty coming in hot. Some Katy Perry as well. Plus this one from Dave and Thames. It's probably one of my new favourite songs. I love it. It makes me feel all the feels. I don't know about you, but it's one of those songs that I could just listen to again and again and again on repeat. And it's coming up on K-Rock very soon.

let's get the party started. See you at the bar, you was hardly talking. That's when I knew that your heart was scarring. Friends to lovers need a part to star in. Like, wait, babe.

0: bit of Spider Babe with Black Betty there on K-Rock. Now, one thing that is absolutely taking over this radio station at the moment is the Shell of Destiny. And honestly, this thing has become a full-blown cult icon. It's all happening again after three this afternoon with Tim and Davo. The mechanics, super simple. You call up, place the Shell of Destiny to your ear, and the Shell whispers your fate. Or more importantly, how much cash you'll score to spend at the Shell Club in Corio. That is Corio for the out-of-towners. Now, the Shell can bless you with anything from $75 right through to $200 to spend. And credit where credit's due. Have you been to the Shell Club lately? It's an unreal spot, so go pay them a visit. 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
1: 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Ugh. You're on K-Rock.

Oh, Lauryn Hill on K-Rock. I'm a big fan, so much so that I actually have a portrait of her on my forearm. So there you go, on my right arm of the Miss Education album. Anyways, that song was Lauryn Hill's first solo single, and it debuted at number one on the Billboard Hot 100, which was almost unheard of back in 1998. She wrote, produced, and performed the entire song herself. I love her so much. There you go. There's a bit of Lauryn Hill information. Coming up, however, we do have a bit of Sunroof on the way, and right now this is Somba with Potential. I swear this guy just keeps popping out these absolute bangers. He's doing so well for such a young bloke who's pretty new to the scene. Hey, you're on K-Rock.

0: at the midday news. We're throwing it back for noughties at noon, which means one full hour of the biggest tracks from the 2000s. And it's all thanks to Storyhouse Early Learning. Let your child's story begin with Storyhouse Early Learning. Now, today, I may or may not be squeezing in one of my all-time favourite throwbacks. I'm not going to give away which one it is. Slight problem, however, it is technically from the late 90s. But honestly, I think rules were made to be broken. So let's try and fit that in very soon. Now, stick around. It's going to be lots of fun. Crank the next hour. You're on K-Rock.
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0: Partly cloudy this afternoon, broadcasting on Wadawurrung Country. Hi, I'm Rebecca McDonald. Federal police have revealed another ISIS bride has been charged. The woman who returned to Australia from Syria is now facing terrorism offences. Geelong Council says it has a responsibility to improve the CBD as private business continues to invest. The city is expected to spend close to $500,000 to upgrade Moorabool Street with an art installation and new lighting. Mayor Stretch Contell says as business invests in the region, the city needs to do the same.
14: We can't have Moorabool Street completely busted and broken when private investors are putting their hard-earned money into that precinct. The City Greater Geelong needs to play its role.
0: Federal Treasurer Jim Chalmers has introduced legislation outlining the government's tax reforms. The proposed laws will rein in the capital gains tax discount and restrict negative gearing concessions to new properties. A teenager's in hospital after being stabbed at High Point in Melbourne. The attack happened around 7 last night, with the offenders gone by the time police arrived. Police Minister Anthony Carbine says it's one of the centres involved in Operation Pulse.
15: We're protective services officers and police patrolling every day. That's making arrests at that shopping centre, keeping people safe. But there are always crooks out there who want to do harm.
0: And a small footbridge has been reinstalled on the St George River track near Lawn, turning up on the beach months after being washed away in January's flash floods.
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0: Another injury blow for Brisbane, with veteran Dane Zorko set to miss another 6 weeks with a quad injury. The defender's already missed the last two games. And a boost for Hawthorn, with Will Day and Jack Gunston returning from injury for tonight's clash against St Kilda. And in tennis, Tanasi Kokkinakis and James Duckworth have bowed out in the second round of the French Open. Tanasi retired hurt due to a right shoulder injury.
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0: Partly cloudy this afternoon. Tomorrow, partly cloudy and 16. Right now it's 14, and you're up to date here on K-Rock with Tim and Davo driving you home from 3.
1: 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Naughties at Noon. Let your child's story begin with Story House Early Learning.

hanging out with Jackie for the next couple of hours. I'm filling in for Chris. Oh, I'm still dancing. What a great song. I love a bit of Khalees. She's amazing. Now, coming up after the break, we've got some more music on the way, as per usual. A bit of No Doubt, some Ella Langi, plus this one from Powderfinger. What a band. Now, this song is a straight-up high-energy rock anthem and shows Powderfinger kind of leaning into a grittier, more aggressive sound compared to their earlier stuff. The album Vulture Street won multiple ARIA awards and cemented Powderfinger as one of Australia's biggest rock bands of the 2000s. Now, Vulture Street is in Brisbane, which is where I'm originally from, so I am a proud Brisbane Powderfinger girly, and it's coming up here on K-Rock very soon.

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You're on K-Rock. Hanging out with Jackie today. I'm filling in for Chris over the next couple of days. Now, we are putting our money, I guess, where your mouth is with K-Rock's trivia night. We're talking a massive $1,000 cash prize for the winners. That is huge. It's going to be one of Geelong's trickiest, toughest and most treacherous trivia nights yet. Now, if you think you've got what it takes, and I know there's a lot of you getting around that think you're pretty good at trivia, make sure you register now via krock.com.au. From there, Tim and Davo could be calling you live with one of their very questionable trivia questions. Now, if you get it right, you'll score a table for you and five of your brainiest mates at K-Rock's Trivia Night at the Ponds. Now, we are on the hunt for Geelong's brightest and possibly most competitive trivia brains, so get yourself in the mix for a night at the Ponds hosted by Tim and Davo and go head-to-head for your ultimate bragging rights. Now, I actually know Davo from Darwin. We were friends up north, and I've been to many a trivia nights that she's hosted. It's fun. It's cheeky. She's going to make it tricky, okay? So if you're down for it, make sure you register ASAP.

0: 955. It's Naughties at Noon. All thanks to Story House Early Learning. Let your child's story begin with them. Why not? Now, I've got some news regarding the Olympics. There's a big Olympic Shape Cup on the way. And this one feels like it was kind of dreamed up after a few too many reality TV episodes. Now, for the 2028 LA Games, there's going to be a Ninja Warrior style obstacle racing course. It is officially being added to the modern pentathlon, replacing equestrian show jumping. Yes, horses are out, wall runs, swinging obstacles, and activities in tight lycra are in. Now, the new 100-metre course will apparently be packed with obstacle course style challenges inspired by the hit TV format, meaning the Olympics are now one step closer to your average Sunday afternoon watching people wipe out on primetime TV. Anyways, I'm not opposed to the idea. Despite all of this innovation, I'm still not confident that it improves my chances of becoming an Olympian anytime soon, but I'm sure we'll have plenty of information regarding that in the lead up to the 2028 Olympic Games. Hey, you're on K-Rock.
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1: What a collab, Madonna and Sabrina, two absolute bombshells who have just made so much amazing music, especially Madonna. No offense, Sabrina. Anyway, speaking of amazing women in music, we've got a bit of this on the way, some Sugar Babes. The Sugar Babes are actually having a bit of a full circle renaissance right now, and they're not slowing down. The original lineup are still together and touring again stronger than ever. They've been selling out arenas and festival slots across the UK and Europe, really leaning hard into their early 2000s catalogue, like Push the Button, this one, Round Round, and About You Now. So that's coming up here on K-Rock very soon.

0: You're on K-Rock, hanging out with Jackie this afternoon. Now, Tim and Davo are coming in hot this afternoon. They'll be on the airwaves from around about 3 p.m. Tim and Davo have former Carlton star and current legend Ed Curnow in the studio every single Wednesday from around about 4 p.m. Anyways, he lost a bet last week, which is always dangerous, and he paid for it yesterday, arvo. Tim and Davo will replay his punishment on today's show. So in case you missed it yesterday, make sure you stick around throughout the afternoon. And also, we love Tim and Davo. They're absolutely hilarious. You're on K-Rock.
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0: Partly cloudy this afternoon. Hey, it's Rebecca in the newsroom. Fire crews called to a blaze in Norlane has found a property well alight. It happened on Thrush Street around quarter to midday, with firefighters confirming no one was inside. The incident under control by 20 past 12. Another returned ISIS bride has been charged with terror offences after returning from Syria. Seven women and 12 children touched down in Melbourne and Sydney this week, with a 34-year-old Victorian woman charged. AFP Deputy Commissioner Hilda Sirek says the woman entered a declared conflict zone before joining ISIS.
12: The alleged offending that we are talking about is in relation to the allegation of the female entering Syria between 2013 and 2014.
0: A Queensland man's been charged as part of an investigation into a shooting of three men and an armed robbery at Chadstone in 1994. A 78-year-old Southport man was arrested after two properties were raided this morning. Several items, including mobile phones, laptops and cash, were seized. A teenage boy is recovering in hospital after a shopping centre brawl in Melbourne's northwest. The teen stabbed during a fight at High Point Shopping Centre late yesterday. His attackers remain on the run. And the Geelong community is throwing its support behind this weekend's Big Freeze event following the passing of Neil Danaher. Local Fight MND ambassador and Neil's nephew, James Bruce, says Neil will want them to play on.
13: Obviously, with the sad news this week, it's an extra special poignant Big Freeze, and the support's been amazing from the community, my friends, my family. We just want to thank them so much for the love and support, and we can't wait to see everyone on Sunday.
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0: Collingwood coach Craig McRae says they're hoping to bring in their mid-year draft recruits sooner rather than later to cover for a number of key outs, including Jamie Elliott, who's been ruled out for the season.
15: Because we've actually, you know, targeted the audience, those players, according to the players that have gone out. You know, Oscar's out, we get a ruck, and then Jamie's out, we get a forward that's leading the VFL goal kicking, and, you know, we've got lost Reef, and we get a key back from Adelaide.
0: Essendon interim coach Dean Solomon's adamant he won't consider the permanent job during the season. The Bombers are looking for a long-term replacement for Brad Scott, with James Hurd already declaring his intentions for the role.
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0: Partly cloudy this afternoon. Tomorrow, partly cloudy and 16. 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
18: I

You're on K-Rock, hanging out with Jackie this afternoon. Now, bit of a warning, I guess, coming out of the safety commissioner today, e-safety commissioner, regarding the under 16 social media ban. There are a few apps that have been a little bit naughty and they might want to start behaving themselves. Right now, WhatsApp and Roblox are sitting outside Australia's under 16 social media ban, but that could change very quickly. So if you're a parent and you're listening to this, keep this in mind. Julie Ingham Grant has said it all comes down to how social these platforms can get. And the message is pretty simple. The more that they start acting like a social media app, the more risk is being treated like one. So in other words, if your kids' group chat starts turning into a full-blown content feed, or Roblox turns into the next digital hangout spot with too many social features, they could find themselves back under review. For now, they're safe, but there are officially on notice. And honestly, at this point, I don't know about you guys, but I feel like my old Casio calculator watch that I'm rocking from the 80s could be one step away from becoming social media. Hey, you're on K-Rock. Hope you're having a great Thursday.

0: New Noah Kahan there on K-Rock 955. Now, I don't want to talk about last night. I understand we're in Geelong. However, many a people would have watched the first game of State of Origin for 2026 as a proud Queenslander. It wasn't good, was it? Queensland fans, look away. The Maroons have gone down in game one of State Origin. And it was just one of those nights where they'll be asking, how did that slip away? They were right in the contest early, but New South Wales found another gear when it mattered the most and just clawed their way back into it. Now, momentum shifted close to the end of the game before things were wrapped up. The pressure built and suddenly Queensland were chasing the game instead of controlling it. Now, I'm not a sore loser, so I'm going to get over this. And it's only game one. So if you are keen and if you are a Blues supporter, don't get too excited too soon. And if you're not fussed about Origin, well, yeah, AFL's on as well. So you can watch that too. Hey, you're on K-Rock.
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You're on K-Rock 955. We've got some awesome songs on the way. Personally, just I really appreciated the song that we just played by Olivia Dean. She has just blown up in the last couple of years, and rightfully so. She's an incredibly talented young woman who just makes these insane songs. Now, speaking of incredibly talented young people, coming up inside the next 15 minutes, we've got this one from Dominic Fike on the way.

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Now, the song leaked online and built a cult following before it was ever officially released, with fans pushing for years for him to drop it properly. And thank God he did, because we absolutely love it. It's coming up here on K-Rock very soon.

White Keys was actually written and recorded years before its official release. Fife reportedly made it back in 2020 after turning up to a studio session half-cut, there you go, and then forgot about it.

0: Nikki. Now, that's a wrap for today's show. I'm getting out of here. I'm going to go relax, have some fun, let my hair down. Maybe it's Thursday night after all. We're almost at the weekend. But I'll be back tomorrow from around about 11 a.m. Be good. Stay safe. Have a great day. You're on K-Rock.
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7: Partly cloudy this afternoon. Hey, it's Rebecca in the newsroom. Fire crews have taken just over half an hour to bring a blaze in Nor Lane under control. They were called to Thrush Street around quarter to midday, finding a weatherboard home well alight. A search of the property found no one was inside at the time. Another so-called ISIS bride is set to face court today, charged with terror offences. A Melbourne woman returned to Australia in September last year. AFP Deputy Commissioner Hilda Sirek says the woman's alleged to have gone to Syria to join ISIS.
8: She will face charges of entering or remaining in a declared area and being a member of a terrorist organisation. Both offences carry a maximum penalty of 10 years imprisonment.
7: Concerns gang-related violence continues to break out 12 months after the state's ban on the sale of machetes. Many of the attacks are happening in shopping centres and train stations. Since the crackdown, four young people have died and at least a dozen victims have been slashed with the weapons. The US has launched fresh strikes in Iran just hours after President Donald Trump declared he's not satisfied with the current peace deal. An American official says the strike targeted a site which posed a threat to US forces and the Strait of Hormuz. And Geelong's Whiteout Round is returning with fans to receive a rally towel in a team-up with ACOSA to wave in the crowd. Anyone heading to the match against the Suns on June 12 encouraged to wear white, with Cat Ollie Dempsey saying it'll help them create something special.
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7: Interim coach Dean Solomon says he won't consider the permanent job at Essendon during the season. Comes after the Bombers sacked Brad Scott this week. Solomon saying the full-time gig is not at the top of his mind right now.
9: I won't even consider why I'm doing this job. I think it's really the wrong thing to do for me to even entertain any thoughts in around that. I've got a knuckle down. My last 48 hours has been chaos. My heart is with these players and these staff members. If I'm thinking about something else that's about me, potentially about me, it's just the wrong thing to do.
7: And Sydney captain Callum Mills has left the track early with an apparent injury concern. There are now doubts over his availability for Saturday's clash with Richmond.
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6: K-Rock weather.
7: Partly cloudy this afternoon. Tomorrow, partly cloudy and 16. Right now it is 16 and you're up to date here on K-Rock. 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

0: take the Swans' wings and are up and running for season 2026. The Blues have axed the coach and are on the winners' list all of a sudden. Footy's a funny thing, eh? Hey?
1: Connor O'Sullivan, door opens, first goal by Connor O'Sullivan's career, and they know it too.
0: The bright lights of the MCG are calling for a Friday night showdown between Carlton and Geelong. Tune in from 6 p.m. Friday. Jason Doherty, Ben Casanilia, Mark Neal and Jane Birch bring you K-Rock Football live from the MCG. 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
2: He's hit it well. 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

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That's when I knew that your heart was starring. 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
2: So I was doing my due diligence of supporting local over this past week and heading to
3: what
2: some...
3: pub?
2: Yeah.
3: Sorry. Cut you off.
2: Yeah, as you said, at a pub. This is exactly what I'm talking
3: Someone's
2: about.
3: Someone's got to keep hospo alive, and Davo, you are putting in the hours.
2: I decided I need to go to the bathroom and I'm sitting in the cubicle. This particular establishment, I don't know what they've done to these doors, but mate, you might as well keep the whole door open. Because you can see the whole world through the crack. I have fully locked eyes with a girl putting some lip gloss on in the mirror. Like literally, we're eye contact. We could have had a whole conversation. Yeah. She could tell the emotions I was going through. I knew what she
3: was
2: going through.
3: How many ply toilet paper you had?
2: Why are these venues keeping us on our toes?
3: Yeah. And that's how I met your mother.
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10: 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Not too bad. A slow patch just forming through the Point Cook Bend, but otherwise a nice drive. And the Geelong Ring Road is incident-free. Fairly good drive on Port Arlington Road. Slow patch through Newcombe due to roadworks on Port Arlington Road between Boundary Road and Wilson's Road. And a good run on the Bellarine Highway. 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
13: Partly cloudy this afternoon. Hey, it's Ava here in the newsroom. A woman's been charged with terror offences after returning to Australia from Syria. Police say a 34-year-old Victorian woman's due to face court this arvo. She returned to Australia in September last year. It comes after the latest group of so-called ISIS brides landed in Sydney and Melbourne earlier this week. Geelong Highway Patrol have nabbed a P-plater, saying he was travelling faster than 150 k's an hour in a 100 zone. The 18-year-old nabbed in Little River, with officers finding he'd had his licence for less than 2 weeks. The United States has launched fresh strikes in Iran. It comes just hours after US President Donald Trump declared he's not satisfied with the current peace deal. Terry Danaher will take part in this year's Big Freeze Geelong following the death of brother Neil this week. Drysdale footballer and Neil's nephew James Bruce will be pushing the Sliders into the ice.
14: He's fought hard whole life and obviously he's left an amazing legacy for us to carry on as his Big Freeze army. So proud of Neil, we're all proud of Neil, and it's a very sad time, it's a huge loss. I just want to thank everyone for their thoughts.
13: And Cats fans will receive a rally towel to wave in the crowd at this year's wideout match at Cadinia. Returning for the second time, Geelong's taking on the Suns this year in their round 14 home match. The towels will be provided to everyone attending the match in a partnership with Ecosa.
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13: North Melbourne midfielder George Wardlaw signed on for at least another two seasons. The latest deal will see the 21-year-old remain at Arden Street until at least the end of 2028. And Tanasi Kokkinakis and James Duckworth have bowed out in the second round of the French Open. Kokkinakis retired hurt due to a right shoulder injury. Alex Walton, Kimberly Birrell and Daria Kazatkina all on court tonight.
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15: Good afternoon, Liam Robinson from Surfing Victoria here with your afternoon surf report. Well, small onshore waves across the coastline this afternoon. There's a little bit of swell around. Looking at the shoulder to head high range on those more exposed breaks, they're pretty weak. So not much in on offer from a surfing perspective. Take plenty of volume if you are looking to get in the water. As always, if you are going for a surf, surf with a mate and play it safe by the water.
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7: K-Rock weather.
13: Partly cloudy this afternoon and again tomorrow, heading for a top of 16. Right now in Lara, it's 15 degrees. You're up to date here on K-Rock. 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
16: Yeah, good afternoon wherever you are across Geelong. We're Tim and Davo, officially taking care of you for the next 3 hours. Your babysitters, your carers, minders, some would say.
17: Well, it's good to be here on, of course, a Friday Eve.
16: I'm sorry.
17: It's great. The weekend is just around the corner, my friend.
16: Did I say the T word?
17: You did.
16: Sorry. It's hard because it's just the word I've used to describe today for 32 and a half years of my life.
17: No, I understand it's the traditional way to say what, Thursday.
16: It's on the calendar as that.
17: Nah.
16: Maybe we should sell some Tim and Dave calendars. It goes Monday, Tuesday, Wednesday, Friday Eve. Friday.
17: I think that'd be great. You know what? Like, I do get really excited for the weekend, and I'm wondering whether that's why I was called Guzzle Guts by a listener on air yesterday.
16: Yeah. And then you went to challenge that listener.
17: Matt from Bell Post Hill, yes. I'll never forget.
16: And you went to challenge Matt, and then you went, hang on, he might be onto something here. Because, three quick beers live in fear of you.
17: Yeah, I know.
16: You're like Godzilla.
17: Yeah.
16: And the three quick beers are running in the streets going, no, help us!
17: Of course, in moderation, drink responsibly.
16: Obviously, but a Guzzle Guts monster for sure. Dave, we have plenty to whip through for the next 3 hours. In the next half an hour, I'm going to cast the spotlight on a well-known name for this radio station, mm-hmm. Tom Lewis from the Brekkie Show.
17: Yes, familiar.
16: I caught him doing something in the urinal that is a big no-no.
17: Oh, no.
16: I know.
17: Oh,
16: no. A hideous no-no. And we might even have to get him on the show to explain himself because there's no way this is a common thing.
17: Did you join him?
16: No.
17: Okay.
16: He wishes. You'll find out very, very soon. But to start the show...
18: The people need a champion.
19: It's true.
18: The people need...
19: Yes, yes.
18: The Shell of Destiny. What are you missing out on? Visit the Shell Club today.
17: Mate, I love the Shell of Destiny.
16: Yeah.
17: Been given out so much money the last few weeks.
16: It's the most reliable man in your life, isn't it?
17: Unfortunately, yes. Oh, there he goes again.
16: Oh, finally. It is music to our ears. And especially, tonight, live footy. Every single game of footy you can get at the Shell Club Cry. Incredible function space as well. What you can do right now is call us and you'll find out from the Shell of Destiny itself how much money you've won to spend there. Because if you haven't been to the Shell Club lately, we want to get you there.
17: I mean, as you said, every single day is a fantastic special on, and not to mention the good vibes. So let's get you some cash.
16: 52232955. Destiny is calling. It's Tim and Davo driving you home. You're on K-Rock 955.

0: Calvin Harris there. We found love. It is 3:13. Tim and Davo here to drive you home on K-Rock. And people are falling in love with the Shell of Destiny.
1: The people need a champion.
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1: The people need...
2: Yes, yes.
1: The Shell of Destiny. What are you missing out on? Visit the Shell Club today.
3: Have you been to the Shell Club lately? Because if not, why not?
0: The Shell of Destiny only calls out when destiny is due.
3: Mm-hmm.
0: And you just never know when your destiny is going to pop up because it could change your life. Monday night, trivia night. Tuesday night, palmy night. Wednesday night, steak night. Every game of footy on the big screen. Come on.
3: You'd be mad.
0: Get to the Shell Club.
3: So, you know, I get excited. Yeah. I know that's not the vibe of this particular one, but I'm excited to send some of the Shell Club with some clams.
0: Yes, potentially up to 200 clams, but we will find out, Tiani, in Corio. Your destiny is about to be spoken to you. Pretty big afternoon, you'd say, hey?
4: Oh, yeah, very excited.
0: Yep, all right. Well, your life's going to change in just a moment. Are you ready, Tiani?
4: Yes.

0: At the Shell Club.
1: There we go. There we go, Tiani.
2: Awesome. Thank you.
1: You'll never be the same.
3: Oh, you'll enjoy that.
1: Go and check out the Shell Club in Corio. Tiani, Destiny is now written. Another chance later on in the show, Davo. Double Destiny Day. It's Tim and Davo. You're on K-Rock.

0: Somber there with Homewrecker. It's 3:18. Tim and Davo here to drive you home on K-Rock this afternoon. Thanks to the Gordon. Geelong's TAFE for over 135 years. I'm putting a team member on blast because what I saw today is absolutely unacceptable. Familiar name to K-Rock listeners for the last nine or over 10 years now. Tom from The Breakfast Show.
1: Familiar.
0: He's been around. We love him. This morning, I caught him doing something totally inappropriate in the work bathroom.
1: Tom, I know it can't be anything too crazy because of the time slot we're talking about this, but the mind boggles. The man's capable of anything.
0: Yes, he is. I walked into the urinal and I heard him before I saw him.
1: Oh, no. What's he doing?
0: He was standing at the urinal using his phone.
1: So
0: with both hands.
1: No. What?
0: You can't do that, right?
1: No. I don't think. Is that physically, can you do that? Did he not wear his shoes?
0: Well, because I didn't see, I didn't want to look too long, but I fully assume.
1: Interesting choice of words.
0: I fully assume his pants were around his ankles.
1: Stop it. That's our boss.
0: Yeah, I know. But yeah, as a fellow male with male genitals, when I go to the urinal, personally, I have never used my mobile phone. That's exclusively for sitting down and doing a number two. And you go, oh, it's been 12 minutes. I probably should get out of
1: here. It definitely feels unnecessary. Now, the thing is that really rattles me about this is the fact that it was double-handed.
0: Double-handed.
1: So, I mean,
0: the phone.
1: I have
0: the
1: seen,
0: phone.
1: Yes,
0: yes.
1: I have seen that man text and he is like phone to the face. Two thumbs going nuts. Uh-huh. Well, once again, the words. Two thumbs going bananas. Oh, no.
2: So is there a knee bend?
0: I go into the cubicle because I'm like, absolutely not on. And then so I finish before him because he's obviously playing Snake 2 or something. And then I go, we're washing our hands. I was like, what is wrong with you? And he's like, it's fine. And he just brushes. It's fine. It's nothing. It's fine.
1: The confidence on that man is sickening.
0: Like, what do you mean? It's fine. I've never seen it. Maybe I've seen it, like, you know, when you go to like the footy at GMHBA or the MCG or Marvel and there's like
1: some animal just, there
0: yeah,
1: doing
0: just,
1: it.
0: Just like, but they're like a couple of plastics in, like, you know, a couple of plastic cups in their pockets. Like, this was at 10:40 on a Thursday morning, double handing it in the urinal, holding his phone, watching a video.
1: Oh, I am upset with him.
0: I wanted to hit the phones with this. 5223295 Fellas, do you use your phone at the urinal? Or is it common? Am I just this like tiny man that just is just not
1: once again the words. No, but is this normal? I don't think this is normal. I don't think there's anyone else in the world that is doing a double-handed phone use while at the urinal, standing at the urinal.
0: Sometimes I do need other men to chime in on this stuff because I wouldn't necessarily be like,
1: "Oh, sit down to wee."
0: Just almost got through a whole segment without you just saying something completely unrelated and hideous about me.
1: It's unrelated.
0: Well, Davo wipes from the front. 5-2-2.
1: I don't. What?
0: Fellas. Do you use your phone at the urinal? Oh, sorry, I crossed the line. You're right. Tim, Davo, driving you home. You're on K-Rock.

0: That's deep in there. 3:25. Tim and Dave-O here on K-Rock. Maybe Shallow End's more appropriate to talk about Dave-O. I caught Tom from the Brekkie Show in the work bathroom doing something completely unacceptable. And it's not on, it's not right. We love him, but I was blown away.
1: See, when you say that, it sounds like you're going to lead into something absolutely horrific.
0: It was.
1: And it was. That's correct. He, it certainly was.
0: He was double hands on it.
1: On it.
0: His phone while standing at the urinal doing a wee. Watching videos.
1: Hands free.
0: Two hands up.
1: On the phone.
0: I identify as a man and have for all my life, but I've never double handed it, holding my phone at the urinal.
1: It's wild behavior. It's animalistic.
0: To explain himself, joining us now on the phone is Tom from the Brekkie Show. Tom, I'd say good afternoon, but is it really?
2: Hi, guys. I've just put in both of your calendars a 9:30 meeting tomorrow morning with myself. We're just going to have a little chat off air. But no, what?
0: Oh, fair enough. Oh. So, Tom, why are you two-handing your phone while standing at the urinal?
1: Yeah.
2: Well, I'm very busy. As a manager, there's no downtime, as you can imagine. You guys probably wouldn't get it, but it's just go, go, go on this side of the building, unfortunately. So whenever I've got a spare second, I am still sending emails, looking at spreadsheets, sort of sharing those spreadsheets with the relevant parties, that sort of business, you know.
1: I wouldn't have thought so, to be honest. I mean, the two hands on the phone just feels unnecessary. Wouldn't you go a one-handed, one-hand situation?
2: Oh, look, it's a sort of an ad hoc sort of situation there. Sometimes, yes, but, you know, I'm also quite quite well-versed in sort of the manipulation thereof. So,
0: unlikely. You know. Tom, okay, I'm going to ask you a question. Yeah. And I need you to be honest with myself, with Dave-O, and people listening across Geelong. What video were you watching when I walked into the bathroom?
2: I had just opened Instagram and K-Rock video popped up, and it was Loggy and I, so you could hear my own voice.
1: Oh.
2: It was a video of myself. But to be fair, I didn't go looking for it. It was the first thing that popped up.
1: I have a feeling this isn't the only time he's watching videos of himself, you know, for himself.
0: So you think it's, so there are other men out there doing this, Tom? I don't necessarily use myself as a great example of what men do. So you think I'm late to the party on double gripping it? The phone.
2: Well, I don't know. What are you doing with your hands? We're talking about what we're doing with our hands.
0: Well, one's on business and one's in the pocket.
2: One in your pocket. Oh, I'm the ridiculous one.
0: No,
2: yeah,
0: actually,
2: sure.
0: Sorry, I've just mimicked it here. It's two hands on.
2: Okay, two hands
1: safety
2: on.
1: Safety first.
0: Not on the
1: safety
0: phone. Safety first.
1: First.
0: All right, Tom. Well, I know that it's about 3:30, which is normally your toilet time, so let us know how the next Tom and Loggy video on our socials goes when you go into the urinal, okay?
2: All right, I won't film anything.
0: All right, thank God.
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4: Still a fairly good drive out of Melbourne at the moment. Delays forming on the Princes Freeway on the approach to Coray Creek Road, then through the Point Cook Bend, then a clear run the rest of your journey home. Start to see some delays popping up through Grovedale on Torquay Road, then continuing on the Surf Coast Highway through to Torquay, and we have a fairly good run on Ballerine Highway. 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
3: I love reality TV.
0: Okay, let's rip into this. Most of us are fans of ice cream, and it might only be May, but the Canstar Award for Australia's Best Supermarket Ice Cream for 2026 has been announced.
4: In May. They've called it. They've said no need to keep trying. This is the one.
0: Yeah. Well, maybe they run a fiscal year calendar because Canstar's out there helping Aussie brands, getting honest reviews now. Ice cream, supermarket ice creams are the ones that they're focusing on. So this isn't like your Paddle Pops, your Golden Gay Times, your Milo Cups, whatever. This is like the big quantities that you can get while you're at the supermarket.
4: You're talking about like your Peters and things like that?
0: Yeah, like your streets, like a tub of vanilla ice cream or something.
4: Beautiful.
0: Like, now, they score on four categories: overall satisfaction, flavour, value for money, variety, and range.
4: Mm-hmm.
0: So those are the things we're looking for. In the top five, only two brands have made it. So one brand's taken out four and five, and the other one has gone 3-2-1. They've got all the places.
4: You're kidding.
0: So
4: Tell me.
0: In fourth and fifth place, my personal favourite, Bulla. And their plain yogurt and their vanilla style ice cream has taken four and five on the list. Now, Bulla, good people. You know, in Colac, you can go check it out.
4: Great people. Did you say that the a yogurt one, a frozen yogurt's so included in this? Because I would never.
0: It was, I love it.
4: Like, as in, you can't put them together.
0: You are, sorry, we haven't even preferenced how much you love ice cream.
4: I love ice cream, but ice cream and frozen yogurt are two separate things.
0: But, like, there's a bit of, it's in the same world.
4: Oh, whatever.
0: I love them. I love the one. So, including the original Bulla ice cream tubs, Bulla Creamy Classics, and Bulla Murray Street Ice Creamery, as well as the yoga ones there. So they were taking out the bottom one. But coming in at third, second, and first, the Dairy Milk Cadbury range with vanilla choc chip, caramello, and hazelnut taking out the first, second, and third awards.
4: I have seen these in the supermarket. It looks pretty
0: never
4: flash.
0: I've literally never had them. And I was thinking to myself, I was like, why don't they just do a classic vanilla? Because they're Cadbury.
4: Mm-hmm.
0: So they're going to put chocolate in there with the choc chips. And that's the one that's come out on top. Caramello number two and hazelnut in third. It's rare for me to have not experienced any of those. I think the caramello one is probably more up my alley than anything.
4: Yeah, I mean, look, I think that's a worthy winner, I would say.
0: Any honourable mentions, Davo, that you'd like to chuck out there, put your backing behind?
4: I mean, look, it's not a tub, but a Buffalo Bill is fantastic. Have you had one of those?
0: Buffalo.
4: Buffalo Bill?
0: Buffalo Bill, someone else. Buffalo Bill is the one with the bubblegum nose.
4: What about you?
0: Well, supermarket ice cream, I normally just go for what's the cheapest vanilla, and then I Dua Lipa it. Have you heard of Dua Lipa's ice cream hack? It's delicious.
4: Coke?
0: No, it's just vanilla ice cream, a sprinkle of olive oil and salt.
4: Ooh.
0: And it's
4: I'm not having a go. It sounds yum.
0: But they don't sell that as a pre-package, so that's why it didn't win the Canstar Supermarket Ice Cream of the Year Award for 2026. If you want to see that story and let it melt in your mouth as well, check out Buffalo or Bubbalo Bill, whatever you want to do. Go to our website. I can tell you're so embarrassed. I love this. What a good day. It's Tim and Davo driving you home. You're on K-Rock.

0: Maybe Rex are their new religion. It is about to... No, it is, it's not. Sorry. It's only 3:44. It's not even about to go 3:45 yet. Davo, lot of traction for the parody song for New Religion. I don't know if you're getting it as well. I got a phone call today from someone saying they want to hear it.
1: Ladies and gentlemen, Tim really wants to do a parody of New Religion as Racing Pigeon.
0: Yeah, because it's not often you get that lining up, like, mate, phonetically.
1: Just do it. I want to see it.
0: I want
1: to
0: hear
1: fruition.
0: More support. I want to hear more support. Send me messages at KROCK Geelong. Do you want to hear a parody to New Religion of Racing Pigeon? Anyway, we're at work and we need to do this.
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0: Yep, it is at one of the best pubs in town, the Warn Ponds Hotel, ever reliable. They will always have your back, and they have your back so much that them and Rex Carell have teamed up to put $1,000 in somebody's pocket with our Trivia Night. So regular trivia setup. We'll have questions, a few little fun things. At the end of it, instead of a meat tray,
1: you're going to win $1,000 cash. It's amazing. And if you want to come along to it, head to krock.com.au and register your team. Yep. Tell us your team name and we could be calling you back.
0: And we have done that right now with Jan from Cario. You registered at our website, Jan. You'd be keen to head to our trivia night next Thursday, the 4th of June?
3: I am.
0: Okay. Now, what's your team name?
3: Bogan's Heroes.
0: Like Hogan's Heroes, but Bogan's Heroes. Okay.
1: Now, Jan, I'm not going to lie. That team name did get me across the line. So anyone that is listening, make sure you put a great trivia team name down.
0: Have you? What's the best thing you've ever won at a trivia night? Or have you ever won before, Jan?
3: No.
0: Wow. Imagine you rock up to our trivia night at the Warn Ponds Hotel, walk away with $1,000 with your team.
3: That'd be awesome.
0: Okay, so the way we're doing this, it's just a bit of a practice round. It doesn't matter if you get this right, get it wrong. We're going to do a trivia question for your specialty category, which you put down as celebrities. Is this your strength or the team's strength, Jan?
3: Used to be mine, but I don't know how I go. I'm sort of not quite up with it, but we'll go with it.
0: All right.
1: That's all right.
0: Well, the question we have for you today is, which Australian actor has portrayed Thor in the Marvel movies since 2010?
3: Let's go with Chris Hemsworth.
0: Wow.
1: Oh, wow.
0: We've got an absolute player on our hands.
1: It's a good start.
0: Jan, we will see you next Thursday, the 4th of June, at the Warn Ponds Hotel for our trivia night.
3: Thank you so much. Look forward to it.
0: And we are too. And we're making all the questions for this. So we actually have to do some work next week, Davo, which is just hideous. No one told us until we signed it.
1: We're going to make it the most fun night ever.
0: Yep, it is all thanks.

0: last time. It is 3:53. Tim and Dave are here on K-Rock. Thanks to the Gordon. We do it every afternoon. Geelong's TAFE for over 135 years.
1: Look, I know there's going to be plenty of people out there that can relate to this, but when I go to bed at night, it's like my brain decides to run through every thought that it's ever had and really goes through every memory and like just anything I can think of just to really keep it rattling around there in the evening.
0: This is sounds terrible, but I've worked with a lot of women that have had that.
1: Yeah.
0: I miss you, Jess. On maternity leave. I couldn't be further from it. My energy capsule for the day is literally start wide and it just thins and thins and thins. And as I get to bed, all the thoughts that are, even things that are important, it's just done. Like my wife tries to have serious chats with me and I'm like, I cannot. I'm done. I'm not trying to think of things from the past or solve problems or overthink stuff.
1: Well, what annoys me about it is I'll dilly-dally for 2 hours and nothing will be happening. Yeah. It'll be like monkeys. Like nothing's happening in there. Yeah, they've got their little drums or their cymbals and they're just, there's nothing happening. Yeah. And then all of a sudden I lay down. It's like, hey, remember what you did in 2016?
0: Yeah, I've heard this a lot.
1: Well, look, this is what happened to me last night. I was laying there and I can't really tell you why this popped into my brain, but I remembered there was a fan page of a show I liked, right?
0: Sure.
1: On Instagram, and I would interact with this page all the time. Now, when I say that, I remembered a particular message I sent them, I reckon in 2018, 2019, somewhere around that time. And this flashback of panic that I had within me led me to sitting up, getting my phone, finding these direct messages via Instagram that I had sent almost 8 years ago, and I went on a rampage and deleted about 10.
0: Oh, you can go back and delete that stuff.
1: You can. You can.
0: That's
1: unsend.
0: A great thing to know if you're listening right now.
1: Unsend those messages, baby.
0: Ah.
1: These are from 2018, 2019. What am I worried about them now in 2026? But my brain would not let it go.
0: Is it like, obviously, I feel like it's something you can't repeat if you wanted them to be. What are you on about? I mean, it's very Facebook memories coded where there was a period a couple of years ago where I would, every morning I'd wake up, this is before I had a child, I didn't have much going on, and I would go on my Facebook memories just to delete things from like 2009 to 2012.
1: Oh, yeah.
0: Just like weird stuff that we, and like I feel like we all did versions of this. There is one thing I am trying to take down, and I don't want to talk about it too much, but there's just some interesting things that I'd said as a teenager that are not okay.
1: No.
0: And I'll say that, but I don't know how to log in to shut it down.
1: So what? They're still there?
0: Maybe.
1: No. You've got to do a cleanse, man.
0: No, because if it gets found out, I'm done.
1: No. Dude, you shouldn't be putting this up on our radio show. People can then search your name and scroll all the way back.
0: No, I'm trying to find. No, it had nothing to do with my name.
1: Okay.
0: But I just don't want it ever to be linked back to me.
1: What is this? You started this.
0: I'm trying to help.
1: No, I get it.
0: Feel better.
1: No, all good. But I just realised that this particular fan page that I had done, they're going to get notifications.
0: That you've deleted.
1: Davo.Lawrence deleted 20 messages.
0: Yep.
1: What did they say?
0: we'll never know. They'll never know. Tim and Davo. K-Rock
2: 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I admit it. I go in when I have to get extra things for groceries. The 24-pack of chocolate chip biscuits. That first pack, which is the one I went in to buy, sits in the pantry. 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
20: Some teeny delays for the drive out of Melbourne at the moment off the Westgate Freeway onto the Princes, past Coray Creek Road, then through the Point Cook Bend. Clear run the rest of your journey. Local roads are fairly healthy. Delays are forming, of course. Heading southbound on Latrobe Terrace, slow from Mercer Street through to Gordon Ave and Ryrie Street and Shannon Ave between Autumn Street and Aberdeen Street in particular. The IGA three-day sale starts tomorrow. 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More traffic for the drive home. Keep it K-Rock.
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23: Partly cloudy this afternoon. Hey, it's Ava here in the newsroom. Reports of firefighters being taken to hospital following a blaze in Norlane. Ambulance Victoria says two people were treated at the scene following the house fire on Thrush Street late this morning. No one was inside the property at the time. It happened just metres away from the site of a suspicious car fire earlier this week. The federal government seeking at least $2 billion in damages from manufacturing giant 3M. Attorney General Michelle Rowland says the company's accused of producing a toxic firefighting foam which has contaminated 28 sites across Australia, including one in Point Cook.
0: This misconduct has contributed to substantial costs for defence and the Australian taxpayer.
23: Six people who returned to Australia from the cruise ship at the centre of a hantavirus outbreak will spend an extra 3 weeks in quarantine. Health Minister Mark Butler says it reflects the six-week incubation period of the virus. He says the four Aussie citizens, one permanent resident and a Kiwi, have all tested negative in recent days. And the Geelong community's throwing its support behind this weekend's Big Freeze event. Local Fight MND ambassador and Danaher's nephew, James Bruce, says Neil would want them to play on.
1: Obviously, with the sad news this week, it's an extra special, poignant Big Freeze, and the support's been amazing from the community, my friends, my family. We just want to thank them so much for the love and support, and we can't wait to see everyone on Sunday.
23: Neil's state funeral has been confirmed for the MCG on June 10th.
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23: Kimberly Birrell will be looking to extend her run at the French Open tonight. The Aussie fighting for a place in the third round, Daria Kazatkina and Alex Walton also on court. And Essendon interim coach Dean Solomon's adamant he won't consider the permanent job during the season. The Bombers are looking for a long-term replacement for Brad Scott, with James Hurd declaring his intentions for the role.
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2: Good afternoon, Liam Robertson from Surfing Victoria here with your afternoon surf report. Well, small onshore waves across the coastline this afternoon. There's a little bit of swell around. Looking at the shoulder to head high range on those more exposed breaks, but pretty weak. So not much in on offer from a surfing perspective. Take plenty of volume if you are looking to get in the water. As always, if you are going for a surf, surf with a mate and play it safe by the water.
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22: K-Rock weather.
23: Partly cloudy this afternoon and again tomorrow, heading for a top of 16. Right now in Rippleside, it's 14 degrees. 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
11: Yeah, good afternoon wherever you are across Geelong, Surf Coast and the Bellarine. We're Tim and Davo. Absolutely up and about, getting you to your 6 o'clock in about an hour. Kingy from K-Rock Football is going to be in here and we are going to chat about the Cats and Blues game tomorrow night at the MCG.
24: Go Cats, of course. We love the kitty cats. I mean, winners are gritters.
11: I need to get you a t-shirt that says that. Anytime you ever question, Davo, if the Cats are going to win or lose, 9 times out of 10 you'll be hit with, well, the Cats are winners and winners are grinners.
24: Yeah.
11: And, like, can I give you some feedback on other things you could say?
24: Okay.
11: Like, Jezza will tear them apart.
24: Yeah, sure.
11: Bailey's on a roll.
24: Yep.
11: Tom Stewart's unstoppable.
24: Yeah,
11: winners are grinners is getting old.
24: All of them together, winners are grinners. You know what I mean? And I'm happy to say that because hopefully we'll get the win this weekend.
11: Can I say I'm impressed with you, Davo. In the 8 months that you've been barracking for this club, you've gone from a casual fan to an obnoxious one. You've evolved several times.
24: I feel like that's what happens when you are a Cats fan, and I'm not afraid to say it. You know, we are
11: so
24: in
11: brave.
24: we're all awful and we're all loving it in our own way.
11: That was really raw and honest from you there. That was, wow.
24: No, nice all inside. Good. Hey, I was just talking about when you go to bed and your brain just won't stop thinking.
11: Yeah, we got a call from Gary in, where was Gary calling from? Gary's an absolute legend. I think he's from Clifton Springs.
24: Kerr Lewis, sorry.
11: He was saying that last night he tried to go to sleep, just checked on the TV. It was like, oh, yeah, humans are going to live on the moon within the next 6 years. And he had a 45-minute spiral of, well, are they going to get excavators up there? Like, what the hell? What? Like, that's a big load to carry up there.
24: Yeah.
11: Like, what beams are they going to be taking? All those things.
24: But if it wasn't at nighttime when he's trying to rest, I bet you he wouldn't have even thought about it twice.
11: I think we need to unpack that because I had that thought slash spiral a few weeks ago when I heard about this, living on the moon in 6 years. Again, it was like the admin to do that is hideous. And I want to unpack that of what we think needs to happen in timelines.
24: Well, I can book that in tomorrow.
11: Book it in. There we go. Davo, we are ripping right into this.
25: The people need a champion.
26: It's true.
25: The people need...
26: Yes, yes.
25: The Shell of Destiny. What are you missing out on? 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
24: For the second time today, the Shell of Destiny making an appearance to give out some cash.
11: Double Destiny. 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If you haven't been there, come on. We're trying to make it so easy, giving you up to $200 from the Shell of Destiny. Well, it's not us. It's the Shell of Destiny. It's the Shell that cares and gives more than you and I ever will.
24: Incredible. It's an incredible creature.
11: 52232955. Give us a call if you want to hear from the Shell of Destiny. You're on K-Rock.

0: Langley there, choosing Texas. It's 12 past four. We're Tim and Dave. Are here to drive you home on K-Rock.
1: The people need a champion.
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1: The people need...
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1: The Shell of Destiny. What are you missing out on? Visit the Shell Club today.
3: Wow, wow, wow.
4: Ooh, the Shell of Destiny is back.
3: I have grown quite fond of the Shell of Destiny. It's a giver.
4: Mm-hmm.
3: It's a lover. Mm-hmm. It wants you to
4: generous.
3: Go.
4: Generous.
3: Yeah, very, extremely generous. If you haven't been to the Shell Club lately, what are you doing?
4: You'd be mad not to.
3: You'd be silly. Monday night trivia, Tuesday night palmy night, Wednesday night steak night. They can cater up to 600 people. It says here 600 people, so if you've got five, unfortunately, you might just have to book a table. But they can cater a function for up to 600 people, which is absolutely massive. How does the Shell of Destiny work, Davo?
4: Basically, you give us a call when the Shell is calling.
3: Yep.
4: Put it up to your ear, and it will tell you how much money you've won to spend at the Shell Club Cario.
3: David in Newtown's giving us a call. David, Destiny's calling for you. Are you ready to find out how much money you've won?
5: I certainly am.
3: Here we go.
6: Wowee! The Shell of Destiny grants you $125 to spend at the Shell Club.
3: So good, David. 125 clams.
5: That's a few palmers. Nice.
3: That's heaps.
4: Oh, mate, it's heaps of palmers. Six, $20 on a Tuesday.
3: Yeah, I was going to say six on a Tuesday and then $5 to get, you know, a lemon lime bitters. How does that sound?
5: That sounds perfect.
4: Oh, he's
3: now
4: up
3: I want
4: about.
3: That.
4: I want it too. You don't want that butter chicken palmy.
3: Tomorrow is the final day of the Shell of Destiny, so make sure you are quick to call for your chance to win up to $200 to spend at the Shell Club in Cario. It's Tim and Davo driving you home here on K-Rock.

0: Chili Peppers there, Other Side. It's 4:18. Tim and Davo here to drive you home on K-Rock. We do it for the Gordon every afternoon. Geelong's TAFE for over 135 years.
1: Pets are incredible things. Dogs, obviously, we love them so much. You've got your beautiful dog, Remy.
0: Yep, she's a lovely thing. Starting to get on. We love our Remy. Cats are obviously very popular. Budgies are apparently in third place for the most popular pet right now.
1: Mate, they've had a resurgence. They're in vogue at the moment.
0: Budgies are back.
1: They certainly are. But I want to focus on, you know, those dogs or the cats, those pets that you've got that really feel like they're part of the family. Like
0: common pets.
1: Yeah, common pets. Like the ones that, they've got their own little entity in the household.
0: Little personalities.
1: Now, if you could, would you want to know what Remy is thinking or talking to you when she's barking or rah-rah-rah at you? Do you think you'd want to know what she's saying?
0: Yeah, like everyone would want that for their pet, right?
1: Oh, I don't know. All right, I think yes, as a novelty, sure. If you could find out what Remy was saying as a novelty, bit of fun, right?
0: Yeah.
1: But I think if you had to find out their inner thoughts and what they're thinking all the time.
0: Oh, like the dog from Up.
1: It might get you quite upset.
0: Yeah.
1: Like, I wouldn't need another thing in my life being disappointed in me, if you know what I mean.
0: Yeah, that's the thing. It's like, it's been a while since we've been on a walk, Dad. I'd really like to get outside of our house, Dad. Yeah, I know. But her eyes say that to me more than her voice ever could if she could speak.
1: Or, you know, you're in the shower and they're just judging you, looking you up and down, going, oh, God.
0: When was the last time you went to the gym?
1: Exactly. So I'm not sure that I would really want to know.
0: Okay.
1: But there, as you said, there are plenty of people out there that would.
0: Yeah.
1: And a Chinese company has created a new app that can translate what your pet is saying to you via AI and let you know in human voice.
0: Oh, but is it just coming out with some bull?
1: No.
0: Just going like the rah, rah, rah. So they go, oh, yeah, I'm hungry. Give me food. Like,
1: brother. It says it's 95% accuracy.
0: is there a dog confirming? Like, yeah, that's what he said. That's what he said, you know. Yep, they're getting close. They're figuring it out.
1: Now, I do need to apologise. It's an AI. It's a collar that they wear and it has
0: a microphone. Yeah, like the dog from Up.
1: Yeah. Yeah. Wait, have I just read the storyline up? No. But it claims to translate pet sounds, emotions and behaviour into human speech with 95% accuracy.
0: Well, here at K-Rock, we luckily have been given access to a prototype of this app and we have it here.
1: Yep.
0: We're going to use it. You said you communicated with my dog Remy earlier. Would you like to put it through the system and you can tell me what my dog Remy said to me?
1: Yeah, sure.
0: All right. All right, almost done.
1: Oh, Tim, another biscuit? Really? Can you share?
0: Interesting.
1: That's what Remy would be saying to you.
0: I've actually, the prototype is so advanced, Davo. I've actually reached out to a dog of yours that's no longer with us.
1: Oh, Misha Barton Davidson.
0: Yes. Reached into the depths, got something out of her.
1: Beautiful.
0: Let's have a listen.
1: Here we go.
0: All right. Hey, Mum, miss you. Remember that time you walked outside completely naked and vomited on the lawn right next to me? That was heaps. Miss you.
1: True story.
0: So isn't that really cool that we've got the prototype? So what can we do with this? We've only got access to it for the next 15 minutes.
1: Yeah.
0: It's very expensive. It's from China.
1: Well, what I want to do is open this up to our gorgeous, gorgeous listeners.
0: Of course.
1: If they want to know what their pets are thinking, give us a call now on 52232955 and we'll translate it for you.
0: We'll use the app. They don't need to be there, though.
1: No.
0: Because this prototype is so advanced, it can connect to them wherever they are.
1: We'll get a couple of questions, ask a couple of questions about your pet, and we'll get them on air.
0: 52232955. Give us a call if you want to talk to your pet. This is real. It's Tim and Davo.

0: Sam Fender and Olivia Dean there. Rain Me In. It's 4:26. We're Tim and Dave-O on the edge of science and the frontier of AI usage here on K-Rock, Dave-O.
1: Yeah, it's incredible. A startup company over in China has created a collar that they can put on your pet, and it translates what they're saying to you in human.
0: Literally, the dog from the movie Up. I knew this was coming. It was always going to happen. And we've got the prototype, the beta, and we've been using it. We've already spoken to my dog, Remy, your former dog, Misha Barton Davidson.
1: Thank you for a full name.
0: Rest in peace. And we offered it up to some people, but also just ran out of the studio. Gus from our promotions team. G'day, Gus.
2: G'day, guys.
0: Now, Gus has got a beautiful cat. Can you tell us about Ziggy, Gus?
2: My cat, Ziggy. Very lovely. I'm a proud cat dad. I've always wanted to talk to Ziggy, but we kind of do. We talk to Ziggy, and Ziggy talks back to us.
1: Oh, like, really? Oh,
2: why hasn't Mum done the dishes yet, Ziggy?
1: Oh, you use the cat to do
3: that stuff.
1: So you've got really healthy communication in the relationship.
2: Yeah, that's great.
0: It's a very close relationship with the cat. You had a bit of holidays lately.
2: Yeah, we went to Forest last weekend.
0: So nice.
2: And the Airbnb was pet friendly, so we didn't bring the cat along with all the toys and the kitty litter and everything.
1: You really love this cat. Yeah. Like, you show us pictures of this cat like it's your child.
2: He is my child.
1: Sorry. Okay.
0: Do you want to use this program? Because it's so good. It can connect to Ziggy wherever Ziggy is, wherever you live, Gus. And Ziggy's got a few things that I think wants to... Is Ziggy he or she?
2: Hey.
0: All right. Ziggy's got a few things that he wants to say if you'd be open to it.
2: I would love to hear him talk.
0: Okay, let's go. Firing it up, using it. They'll probably work on a quieter version, I imagine. All right, connected.
1: Wow.
0: Here we go.
1: Please stop kissing me on the lips. The head, the cheek is fine, but please stop kissing me on my lips.
0: Gus, what's up with that?
2: I don't know what to say about that.
1: Well, yeah.
0: It's not on. There's one more thing. Do you want to connect again?
2: Yeah, let's go.
0: Okay, all right. Stop firing it back up. We're going to lose access to it in just a moment. One more time. Hey, Dad, stop using me to talk to Mum about the problems that you might have with each other. I don't want to become a child of divorce. I can't go through this again. Wow. That is heavy. Again?
2: Oh, strong. Again.
0: Kissing on the lips,
2: happened.
0: Though. That's...
1: It's full on.
0: Yeah.
2: I do kiss him on the lips a couple of times, but he likes it.
1: Mm.
0: Well, he says otherwise.
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5: The drive home from Melbourne, slowing up a little bit on the Princes off the Westgate Freeway through the Point Cook Bend, but then a fantastic drive the rest of your journey. No dramas on the Geelong Ring Road. We are seeing outbound delays picking up on Port Arlington Road through Newcombe. Delays due to works between Boundary Road and Wilson's Road, and those delays pushing back onto Ryrie Street, and some delays now forming through Grovedale on Torquay Road approaching Pioneer Road. Hurry, the Cupra winter demo sale ends May 31, including a 3-year service pack across the entire Cupra range. 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More traffic for the drive home. 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
4: The Gordon, Geelong's TAFE for over 135 years. The break's over. Tim and Davo back in a sec. 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

0: That's Lady Gaga there. Shape of a Woman, it is 4:37. We're Tim and Davo here on K-Rock. In the next 10 minutes, Ava from the newsroom is going to jump in here, test our news knowledge with Have You Been Paying Attention? 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
3: I love reality TV.
0: This was a bigger story maybe 2 weeks ago. We need a chat about Kelly Holiday, also known as Adam Hyde from Peking Duck. Here's a bit of his song Dancing Too.
4: You were dancing. And I was dancing too.
0: And that song was probably Australia's song of the year last year, you would have to say.
5: It was definitely up there for sure. We went nuts for Dancing Too.
0: We did. And Kelly Holiday, always in the news, very polarising. Peking Duck have been around for 10 years in the music industry. They're doing great stuff.
5: I think since he's been with Abby Chatfield, another sort of Australia personality, she's quite controversial herself. She has a lot of opinions. And so I think he has now been lumped in with her and they both very much in love. They're very happy together.
0: I think his profile has gotten significantly bigger since they started dating due to her because she's so popular.
5: But it has come at cost for him, I'd say.
0: It has. So there's wins, there's losses, all these kind of things. Now, he was meant to do a show in New York.
5: By the way, I like Abby Chatfield.
0: Didn't come across that way.
5: I realized it sounded like I was like, oh.
0: Careful. We can't compete with her. She would destroy us
5: I don't want to.
0: But he was doing a North American tour as Kelly Holiday, did a few shows in the US, went up to Canada in Toronto, and then he was meant to come back to New York, but he got detained at the airport and he wasn't allowed back in the US. Mm-hmm. He's spoken a little bit about it. Because he was meant to go and do a pop-up performance at Andy Lee and Hamish Blake and Mick Fanning and Hugh Jackman's pub, Old Mates, in New York, and that got cancelled because he wasn't allowed back in.
5: Such a shame. That would have been a dream gig.
0: So what he said is, look, I hate letting people down, and to be honest, I really wanted to party with you all. That's how he starts his statement. Mm-hmm. I was meant to go to Old Mates. I was going to do a set, like a surprise set there, and have a bunch of fun with people. And I'm not at liberty to discuss such matters fully at this time. But what I can say is I love the United States and I'm gutted that I couldn't do the New York City show and Old Mates. We'll see what happens at the moment. I still can't say too much.
5: Oh, I really wonder.
0: People were saying... I didn't put much weight in this. Mm-hmm. People were saying it was because of Abby Chatfield's comments on American politics. I don't think America cares what Australians think about their politics. Yeah. I don't think Americans care about Australians full stop.
5: But Trump might.
0: I don't think he knows that Australia is a country. I think he thinks it's the 51st state.
5: Well, yeah, I mean, there's also like the ETSA visas to get into America. They're pretty strict. So if he has got anything like anything
0: at all
5: popping up that they would say, no, you're not allowed in.
0: The thing is that it's weird that he got into the US, left, tried to come back, and then that was the issue. And then getting back from Canada to Australia without going through the US is a very tricky thing to do.
5: I wonder if he did something. Anyway, I'm just throwing it out there.
0: Yep.
5: Do your research.
0: It's not a conspiracy theory. Are you just scared that Abby Chatfield... Think of America thinking about Abby Chatfield, like on the radar.
5: Yeah, yeah.
0: Unlikely. Abby Chatfield thinking about us, also that unlikely.
5: Yeah, absolutely.
0: So staying safe, absolutely in the clear. Unless you want it, bring it. If you want to see that story and everything else that is trending, head to our website, krock.com.au. Let's get into a bit of Kelly Holiday right now with Dancing Too. It's Tim and Davo. You're on K-Rock.

0: holiday there, dancing too. It is 4:45. We're Tim and Davo here on K-Rock. Ava from the newsroom's in here. G'day, Ava.
1: Hello.
0: Would you consider yourself a good dancer?
1: Absolutely not.
0: No, not like never did dancing growing up?
1: Yeah.
0: But just
1: I can follow instructions, but I'm not going to be good by myself.
0: Oh.
2: I think you'd know a few TikTok dancers for sure.
1: Yeah, I don't think we've seen some of the TikTok dancers.
0: I think you got it.
1: Yeah, but if you put me out there on a dance floor at a party or something, I'm not going to be good. I need structure.
0: A dance circle's still a thing.
1: Yeah, I'd
2: only hope so.
0: Okay, well, we're not going to dance into this. We'll smoothly walk.
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2: Let's find out. Each weekday we get Ava from the newsroom to present us three news stories, leaving out some key elements, and it's our job to fill in the blanks.
1: Guys, Ariana Grande returns to music tomorrow. She's dropping the lead single off her new album, Petal. Do you know what it's called?
0: Single, and she was. What was the theme?
1: It was a bit feral.
0: Bit feral. Baddie. Is it a swear?
1: No, it's not a swear. It's a long-ish title. It's about 7 words.
0: The baddest girl.
2: I wish I was still with Pete Davidson.
1: After he left his baby mama.
0: Wow. Help.
1: Hate That I Made You Love Me.
0: Nice.
1: Yeah.
2: Hate That I Made You Love Me. Okay, yeah. Interesting.
0: Is she still dating that guy that played SpongeBob in the SpongeBob Broadway show?
1: Reportedly, yes.
0: Great. Okay. So that's maybe it's about him.
1: Yeah, well, about I Hate That I Made You Love Me when your wife had just given birth not that long ago. Like that's...
0: Really?
1: Yeah.
0: Well,
2: Ariana's had a funny couple of years, hasn't she?
1: Yeah. And guys, hey, the Queenscliff Music Festival lineup's out. Who's on it?
0: Oh, Magic Dirt.
1: Yeah.
0: Yeah.
2: Baker Boy.
1: Yeah.
0: Huge. They're the big. I mean, they're all big names, but they're the biggies.
1: Lime Cordial.
2: Lime Cordial, yes.
1: Oh, Tim's dancing for those of you playing along at home.
2: Mm-hmm.
0: The lime. That's
1: amazing.
0: Good.
1: Yes.
2: Oh, and Kate Miller Heike, I think, is
0: here.
2: Oh,
0: my
2: God.
0: What?
1: Yeah.
0: Day on earth.
2: Yep.
0: In my dreams.
1: That was beautiful.
0: I believe Chris might have spoken to Adelita, the lead singer of Magic Dirt. So do keep from work days, that is. So make sure you listen out for that because that interview will be somewhere here on K-Rock.
1: Somewhere, sometime.
0: Absolutely.
1: And guys, the Cats are launching their whiteout round. What will fans attending the match get this time?
0: Oh, they've announced it.
1: Yeah.
0: Okay. Ooh. What do you think it is, Davo?
2: Napkins.
0: Well,
1: a very fancy napkin, perhaps.
0: Yeah, very. It's a towel.
1: Yeah, a little rally towel, so you got to throw it around in the air while Cats are playing, so it'll look like a big sea of white.
0: What I loved last year when they did the T-shirts is a lot of people, they did wear them, but more people were waving them at the start of the game, and that looked sick. And that's like very US college style.
1: Yeah.
0: So

0: That's what they're encouraging people to do is wear white, wear your own white top from home. Maybe the one from last year if you were there, and then wave the towel around.
1: Davo's starting to freak out because she hasn't got a ticket.
2: No, I haven't got a ticket, and they look like they're selling quick.
1: I am.
2: If everyone could hold off, that'd be great because I would like to go.
1: I spoke to the guy, our cat's guy, and it's a no-go. I'm sorry, I tried to get you another ticket.
2: Thank you so much.
1: Found out this morning and he was like, nah, sorry.
2: Absolutely not.
1: Yeah, it's not going to happen. So, look, I reckon we can smuggle you in. If we put you in one of those beach buggies and throw a whole bunch of the towels over you, and I'll be like, oh, I'm bringing in some towels.
2: What if you sit on my shoulders and we wear a big trench coat? No one would ever believe you're that tall.
1: Oh, you couldn't have said it faster. Ava, thank you very much for coming on in here.
0: Thank you.
1: Thanks to Aim Higher. Level up your event or building site with Aim Higher.

0: week, but they're levitating. 4:52. It's Tim and Davo here on K-Rock. Thanks to the Gordon Geelong stay for over 135 years. I think you think during that song just there, I was dancing and like putting my hand in my chest and doing some sexy movement.
1: It looked like you were touching your nipples.
0: No. I was in the middle of my chest. Actually, I have a very sore pimple and I was like, ow. But I think you thought I was going like, ow.
1: I thought you were feeling yourself. No, like literally, you were.
0: Literally, yeah. It's not, it's a biggie. Oh, anyway, Davo, the Pope's at it again.
1: So
0: the
1: hot.
0: Pope is at it again. And we need to keep an eye. This is the American Pope. Pope Leo XIV. I'm not a Roman numerals expert, so let's not get bogged down in the semantics of what number Pope he is. But the Pope's got a new arch nemesis. It's AI. Is it? They're in over in Italy. So it's not an Italian. He's against artificial intelligence. He has been one of the big anti-AI speakers publicly in the world over the last few years.
1: Well, this is interesting because we recently spoke about over in Japan, they have these sort of monks that are going to temples around there.
0: Give them faith.
1: And they are now being in place of like priests and people that work at these places.
0: They gave
1: really
0: them,
1: technical stuff.
0: They gave them speed. They gave them strength. They gave them brains. And then they gave them faith. Literally, there are 40 movies telling you why that's a terrible idea.
1: Mm-hmm.
0: And Pope Leo has really come out and said, this is not good. This is dangerous. And he wants the world to disarm the AI robots because he's worried, even though he's wearing like Nike high tops to his Pope official duties.
1: But so he should be worried. And we've been talking about this for weeks, months even. It's their origin story. We're all laughing right now. It's all fine. It's a bit of fun with the humanoid robots. We're all having fun with AI. We're getting it to correct our grammar. Well, look around, my friends, because things are going to get crazy.
0: What I really like as well, what the Pope's done here, is he's not really made it about religion, which you think he probably should?
1: Not should, but he could have.
0: Well, he's kind of speaking. He's like, yeah, I'm Pope Leo the one of them.
1: Mm-hmm.
0: And here's what I think about this. He said, there is no algorithm that can make war morally acceptable. So he's going, hey, regardless of faith, this is bad news, guy. Mm-hmm. And he's from Chicago, so it's like, it's bad.
1: Yeah.
0: It's bad over here.
1: He's had to deny what he believes in to try and get to the masses, the full masses, every single person he can reach to tell them to get rid of this AI. He's trying.
0: Yep. So the Pope's taken on AI. It's a different holy war than I think a lot of people were predicting. But it's something to keep an eye. This is way too jaunty.
1: It's full on,
0: But every time we talk about this, it is scary because they're fast. They're furious.
1: Mm-hmm.
0: And they're strong as Vin Diesel, so that's worrying.
1: Wearing Bintang singlets at this point, so they're one of us.
0: Frank from the future, though, we are still super interested in chatting to you. I know you keep hitting him up on Instagram in Melbourne, Davo, so we will bring you Frank from the future as soon as we can.
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19: 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Geelong Ring Road in mighty fine form. We have delays in Newcombe. Reports of a crash around the work sites between Boundary Road and Wilson's Road, and those delays pushing back into East Geelong on Ryrie Street. 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
23: Mostly clear this evening. Tomorrow, partly cloudy with a top of 16. Broadcasting on Wadawurrung Country. Hey, it's Ava here in the newsroom. A P plate has been caught speeding in Little River, with Geelong Highway Patrol officers saying he'd had his licence for less than 2 weeks. They intercepted a red Holden sedan travelling more than 150 k's an hour in a 100 zone. The 18-year-old's licence immediately suspended. Neil Danaher's state funeral will be held at the MCG on June 10th. The former AFL player and coach and Australian of the Year died earlier this week after a 13-year battle with motor neurone disease. The service will start at 1 p.m. Another so-called ISIS bride is set to face court today, charged with terror offences. The Melbourne woman returned to Australia in September last year. AFP Deputy Commissioner Hilda Sirik says the woman is alleged to have gone to Syria to join ISIS.
1: She will face charges of entering or remaining in a declared area and being a member of a terrorist organisation. Both offences carry a maximum penalty of 10 years imprisonment.
23: Concerns gang-related violence continues to break out 12 months after the state's ban on the sale of machetes. Many of the attacks are happening in shopping centres and train stations. Since the crackdown, 4 young people have died and at least a dozen victims have been slashed with the weapons. The US has launched fresh strikes in Iran just hours after US President Donald Trump declared he's not satisfied with the current peace deal. An American official says the strike targeted a site which posed a threat to US forces and the Strait of Hormuz. And Geelong's whiteout round is returning, with fans to receive a rally towel in a team-up with ICOSA to wave in the crowd. Anyone heading to the match against the Suns on June 12th encouraged to wear white, with Kat Ollie Dempsey saying it'll help them create something special.
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23: Interim coach Dean Solomon says he won't consider the permanent job at Essendon during the season. It comes after the Bombers sacked Brad Scott this week. Solomon says the full-time gig isn't at the top of his mind.
15: I won't even consider why I'm doing this job. I think it's really the wrong thing to do for me to even entertain any thoughts in around that. I've got to knuckle down. My last 48 hours has been chaos. My heart is with these players and these staff members. If I'm thinking about something else that's about me, potentially about me, it's just the wrong thing to do.
23: Collingwood star Nick Dacos has been cleared to face the Western Bulldogs on Saturday, despite undergoing scans on his foot following the win over West Coast last weekend. Meanwhile, the club's weighing up adopting a different approach to Darcy Moore's latest stint on the sidelines after the skipper suffered yet another soft tissue injury. And Will Day will play his first AFL game of the season tonight when Hawthorn take on the Saints. He's been sidelined after suffering a pre-season shoulder injury, playing limited VFL minutes last weekend. The Hawks also boosted by the return of Jack Gunston. The match kicks off at 7:30.
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23: Mostly clear this evening. Tomorrow, partly cloudy with a top of 16, 17 on Saturday and showers increasing. Right now in Breakwater, it's 15 degrees. 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
0: Yeah, good afternoon. Gorgeous sunset across Geelong, Surf Coast and the Bellarine. And what's been an awesome sunny day, especially after those showers early this week.
16: I know, just to think we're almost in winter and yet we're getting beautiful weather, so enjoy it while it's here.
0: Absolutely. Speaking to yourself there, I imagine.
16: Absolutely, I am. Hey, I just saw online a Harry Potter first edition of the Philosopher's Stone.
0: Wow.
16: Was sold. Have a guess how much.
0: First edition, 10,000?
16: No, it was sold for $34,000 after sitting in an attic for 30 years.
0: I hear that and I go, that's so cool. Mm-hmm. And then I get incredibly jealous and frustrated with myself.
16: Yep.
0: That, like, why can't I just hold on to these things? Like, again, I've spoken about this at length. My beautiful mother, burner. Dead old, love you. Why'd you throw out my completely mint condition Pokemon cards?
16: Yeah.
0: I could have bought you 6 houses.
16: Yep. I mean, I also think of that same about my Pokemon cards, but I gave them away to my neighbour.
0: Yeah, giving
16: them
0: away.
16: And that kills
0: me
16: when I think about that. But do you know what I did keep very safe? My Buffy the Vampire Slayer trading cards. And for whatever reason, I've kept that in mint condition for the last 20 years.
0: You just never know. I mean, I have a feeling, but you just never know. Davo, Kingy from K-Rock Football is going to come in here. Last week, Kingy actually put you at ease when you were worried about the Swans maybe beating the Cats. Mm-hmm. He said, nah, don't worry about it. Like, it'll be fine. And I genuinely watched a weight lift off your shoulders.
16: Yeah.
0: Ed Curnow's trying to get in your head that the Blues could beat the Cats tomorrow night at the MCG.
16: He's trying.
0: Are you ready for Kingy to again lift that weight off your shoulders?
16: Yeah, well, if it's not Kingy, it'll be Jeremy Cameron, won't it?
0: Okay, there we go. Well, before Kingy, we're doing this.
2: 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Smashville's new diner, now open in Newcombe.
16: The best burgers in G-Town. We say it every time. It is honestly 10 out of 10.
0: Their new diner is now open in Newcombe. It is the home of Nashville Hot Chicken, LA-style smash burgers. Their new diner is now open on Charles Street in Newcombe. Tim and the team will take great care of you. Their beef burgers, though, insane.
16: Yeah, when we went there, it wasn't very... Like, anyone that was sitting near us, it was awful. We were... Oh, my gosh. Yum. This is incredible.
0: How do people win these burgers? We have $60 up for grabs right now.
16: Yeah, I'm going to read out a statement, usually about an animal. You're going to guess whether it's smash...
0: True.
16: ...or pass.
0: False. Mm-hmm. And that is how you can get it. 5223295. It's time to play smash or pass on K-Rock.

0: 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It is 5:09. 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
2: Oh, yeah, $60 to spend at Smashville, the best burgers in town.
0: It's a great game. It's called Smash or Pass. You bring a statement about animals. Yep. We have under the sea theme this week. Every week it's a different theme. We did farm, we've done jungle, but now it's ocean animals. What statement have you got for us today, Davo?
2: All right, dolphins have names for each other.
0: So it'll be like, oh, hey.
2: It'll be like, hey, that's Gary over there. There's Trent over by the bloody mangroves.
0: Are they all from Darwin or is that just you?
2: I think it might be just me. But there would be dolphins that would speak like that, yeah. But it is through whistles.
0: So different names and different ass.
2: Yep.
0: All right, well, people have to figure out if that is smash.
2: True.
0: Or pass.
2: False.
0: Let's find out if Lauren from Grovedale knows her blowholes. Lauren, $60 to Smashville's on the line. Their new diner is now open in Newcombe. No time to muck around. What do you reckon about this?
3: I feel like it's a pass.
2: Are you
3: I'm saying crash. It's right.
2: Well, that is correct.
0: Oh, good. I was worried at the first bit there, Lauren, but glad you came to your senses. Yeah, they do?
2: Yeah, so it's like this high-pitched whistle that they have, and they literally call each other by their names exactly how humans do, but through whistles.
0: What does it sound like with, like, actually, Davo, like their sound? 3, 2, 1.
2: Ew, ew.
0: I'll never be as disappointed in you as you are in you right now.
2: Yeah, well, you know it's me versus me at all times. But, Lauren, you know what? You've just won $60 to spend at Smashville.
3: Oh, amazing. Thanks, guys.
0: There you go. Change your dinner plans. It is absolutely worth it. Smash or pass. It's back tomorrow afternoon. It's Tim and Davo driving you home here on K-Rock. Oh,

0: Olivia Rodrigo with Anyone There, The Cure. It is 5:15. Tim and Davo here on Carrick. Thanks to the Gordon Geelong's TAFE for over 135 years. Gearing up for a big Friday night. At least Cats fans are, Davo.
1: Yeah, certainly are.
0: Kingy from K-Rock Football is in here. We chat about the Cats every week. Good afternoon, Kingy.
2: Hello, superstars. How are we both?
1: Oh, we're up and about, my friend.
2: On your toes.
1: Well, will we be even more so when the Cats get the win this weekend, right?
2: Yeah, it's going to be a tricky little one, I think. Mm-hmm. Little trip wire potentially. Cats have got the Blues. Blues are up and about. Because it's the only way to be, isn't it, Davo? Mm-hmm.
1: Of course.
0: You've got to be.
2: You want to be up and about.
1: Yeah, I get what you're saying.
2: Why can't you just be up? Why can't you just be up? Why do you have to be up and about?
1: Well, we take it.
0: I think when you're about, so like anyone can be up.
2: Yeah, right.
0: And then it's like the about is what settles the men from the boys mm-hmm. and the women from the girls.
1: Yes.
0: Right. So,
2: and if you're in Canada, you're up in a boot.
0: Up in a boot. Now, Kingy.
2: You didn't expect me to go there, did you?
0: Ed Curnow's trying to get into Davo's brain yet again. Former Carlton player, current
2: did
0: legend.
2: Did he play for Carlton, did he?
0: Yes.
2: I know he coaches Lorne.
0: Mm. Oh, he had a bad weekend. Lorne went down.
1: Yeah,
0: Baby Charlie wasn't too happy.
1: He was pretty devastated.
2: Boys won, though.
0: Yeah, so but I think he's focused all his energy on the Swans at the moment.
2: With Charlie,
0: but,
2: really?
0: But
2: when's
0: all,
2: Charlie coming on the show?
0: Well, that is
2: working on that.
1: We're trying.
0: Working on.
2: Yes. So what are we talking about? Geelong and Carlton.
1: Yeah.
2: I completely lost my train of thought.
1: Ed Curnow's been getting in my head, and he's saying, "Look, the Blues have got this. Cats are going down. They're due for a loss.
0: Is evidence.
2: Does Ed Curnow really want to get inside your head? Because I'm concerned about what he might find.
0: It's a scary
1: place.
0: Look,
1: yeah, anyone shouldn't.
0: I would warn.
2: Ed, look.
1: Trespassers be warned.
2: Ed, it's probably not worth the battle.
1: Mate, you're telling me I'm stuck in here.
2: Yeah. it's just not worth the fight. You know, 8 months of working with Davo, I just don't know whether it's really worth it.
1: Worth.
2: No. Just
0: we love you.
2: There's a lot going on.
0: Busy.
2: And no, look, Geelong and Carlton tomorrow night. Let's get back to what we're talking about. The Blues have won 2 since they sacked Michael Voss. Can they win 3? Yeah, that I don't know. Geelong, we said Geelong only had to rock up against Port Adelaide. What are you laughing? You're laughing.
0: Still scared.
2: You're still giggling at yourself, aren't you? Aren't you?
1: No, you're good.
2: You even had a drink.
1: Don't worry, get the handbrake off. We're talking about the game.
0: Right. Are you more worried about the Blues beating the Cats than the Swans beating the Cats last week?
2: No.
0: Okay.
2: Oh. I actually wasn't overly concerned about the Swans beating the Cats, to be honest. Geelong are playing some very good footy.
0: They are
2: playing some really good footy. They'll make a couple of changes. Tanner Bruin will come back. So Tanner Bruin's got a big weekend coming.
0: Yeah, he was a laid out on
2: yeah,
0: the weekend.
2: Yeah, just managed.
0: Okay, just managed. All right, yes. Well, my Supercoach team did not appreciate just being managed.
2: Just managed for, I think, Jake Collar-Jasny came in for him.
0: Played a great game, Collar did.
2: Yes, he did. He's one of our favourites at K-Rock because he can shift in, I reckon. Like, I reckon if you put him in the gym,
0: he'd be just sort of benching. Is it a breakout game for Lawson Humphries? He's played some good footy. Very, very big game, especially with the context
2: of
0: last week.
2: The best game of his career, but I wouldn't say to break. I think we know how good Lawson Humphries is. And he is fun to watch. Especially when he's cutting off balls coming into
0: his confidence
2: the middle
0: of the ground. Is super noticeable. We spoke to him last week. Before the game, I spoke to him right after the game because he kicked the goal that he was very hungry for.
2: Well, I think he might have said before the game to Patrick Dangerfield, "I'm kicking a goal tonight."
0: Yes, he said if he was within 70, he's having a go, and he had a go from 70 and went through.
2: He's a cracking young man too. Don't be surprised. I won't say he'll be captain of Geelong one day, but don't be surprised if he's a leader of Geelong.
1: That's amazing.
2: Yeah, him and Connor O'Sullivan.
0: Two of our favourites.
2: Captain and vice-captain one day.
0: Can I just quickly say your call of Connor O'Sullivan's goal?
2: No, please.
0: So
2: don't.
0: Exciting for that young man to get his first goal. And the team got around him. Cats fans, if you didn't.
1: Very cool.
0: For people that didn't know, they'd be like, why did everyone get around Connor O'Sullivan? It's been a long time coming.
2: Yeah, it's game 37 or 38.
0: 37.
2: Yeah, so no, we've been riding because he hit the post in Adelaide at Gather Round against the Eagles. Do you want to kick your first goal at Norwood in front of 8,000 people or do you want to kick it at GMHBA Stadium? Do you know that crowd, 35,600? That is the ninth biggest crowd ever for a game of footy at GMHBA
1: it's
2: Stadium.
1: It's amazing. I mean, it was packed for sure.
2: And second biggest since all the redevelopments have been done over the last 20 years. So
0: now,
2: it was a great night.
0: So you're confident the Cats will win on Saturday. Can we talk about something that's really important happening in local footy this week? And some big names are going out for a great cause.
2: Yes, and as I touched on, big weekend for Tanner Bruin. because he's going down the MND slide. The Geelong Big Freeze is on Sunday up at Elderslie Reserve in... Oh, it's Newtown's home ground, but I think it's in Manifold Heights. Look, correct me. So anyway, it's off Minerva Road. Newtown and Chewell are playing South Bowen, and there are 13 people. There was supposed to be 14. Our own Matty Dowling was supposed to go down, but the poor bloke's got a bulging disc in his back. He can't get down the slide.
1: Ouch.
0: So, I mean, ice bath's not the worst thing for him to slide into.
2: No, but it's just, I've been down it, and it's a wild ride. It's not quite the Incredicoaster at Disneyland, but it's a wild ride.
0: Okay.
1: So anyways, can people get around that?
2: Yeah, absolutely. Get down there from 1 o'clock. So massive day, footy and netball, and then obviously throw in the slide. 13 people. Tanner Bruin is the highlight. Terry Danaher, brother of Neil, he is sliding. So the local one of the local ambassadors is James Bruce, who plays footy at Drysdale. He's a nephew of the Danahers.
0: Wow.
2: So his mum married into the... married to Bruce, so she's a Danaher. So, yeah, looking forward to it being a big day. Cam Mooney's down. Dave Wojcinski's going down. Ali Wastey, the CEO of the City Greater Geelong's going down. So
0: tell you what, the Big Freeze is always really important, but this year more than ever.
2: Yeah.
0: It's been a really, as much as it's been a really sad week for a lot of footy fans, it's been such a beautiful week going through Neil's life and story and seeing his family being celebrated like they should. And there's people talking about getting a statue at the MCG. He absolutely qualifies for things like that. But it's awesome, and it's great that it's happening on a local level across Geelong as well.
2: This will be the fifth. So Graham Reed's the organiser. He does a power of work. Like, the work he puts into it is unbelievable. So I reckon next year Davo's going down the slide.
0: I tried to get you down this year, Davo.
1: Oh, thank you.
0: It was a bit hard. Did you do it? You'd be a star.
1: Of course.
2: Oh, it's fun.
1: I'm up for anything always.
0: How about I sit on your lap and we'll go down together?
1: Cute.
0: Let's do it. Hey, Kingy, appreciate you. Have the best time there this weekend.
2: Well, actually, no, I'm not there. I'm actually having a sort of a weekend off.
0: Wow.
2: I'm only doing the Torquay Drysdale game on Saturday afternoon on the KROQ app.
0: So. Only.
1: Well, enjoy that.
2: Yeah, so I'm not... No, well, there's three games, but Jace Doherty's doing all the heavy lifting this weekend. I've got a couple of reunions to
0: he's,
2: go to.
0: He's a rock star, is Jace Doherty in the KROQ footy team. Kingy, thank you very much. We'll play you out with the song you always request. See you around, young man.
2: Wow.
0: Steve and Davo, you're on KROQ.

0: Genuine there, Pony. It's 5:26. Tim and Dave are here on K-Rock. Hips are sore across Geelong.
1: Mate, forget Magic Mike. It's Terrific Tim across the desk here. Holy smokes, ladies and gentlemen.
0: I tried to pitch a Terrific Tim in the height of Magic Mike where I would go around and not work on my body, the sack of potatoes that I am.
1: No.
0: And doing everything that Magic Mike would do, but as Terrific Tim.
1: Yeah.
0: And shockingly, the interest was quite low.
1: Weird. I can't imagine after the performance I just saw. Wowee.
0: Hey, we'll put it out there. If you've got a bachelorette party coming up or a bus and you want Terrific Tim, below par stripper.
1: Can I be your talent manager?
0: 100%. Feel the calls. I don't want to do it. Anyway.
2: K-Rock, Tim and Davo. OMG. It's a 60-second celebrity.
1: Yes, this is the game where every single week you get 60 seconds to guess which celeb one of us is thinking of.
0: Yeah, we take turns playing the game because it's a really challenging game to play. So, Dave, it's your week to host. I'll play. You pick one celebrity that's probably in the news and I have 60 seconds to try and figure it out. You're going to tell everyone in a moment. Mm-hmm. I'm the only one that doesn't know. It's like little piggy left out or whatever it is.
1: Yep.
0: It's not piggy in the middle because the piggy in the middle would know.
1: No.
0: But I can only use yes or no questions. I get 3 guesses maximum. And they have to be a pretty big name. 9 out of 10 people on the street would have to recognise the name.
1: Brilliant. All right. Well, let's go. You've got your headphones off. It is Jacob Elordi. All right. Giving him the wave.
0: Jeez. This is a short name. Is it Sher?
1: No. Me? Yes.
0: All right. I'll take that as an official guess. I've only got 2 now.
1: No. Go on.
0: Am I a female?
1: No.
0: Am I from the UK?
1: No.
0: Am I from America?
1: No.
0: Am I from Australia?
1: Yes.
0: So I'm a man from Australia?
1: Yes.
0: Am I a musician?
1: No.
0: Am I a politician?
1: No.
0: Am I on telly?
1: Yes.
0: Mostly known for telly?
1: No.
0: Mostly known for movies?
1: Yes.
0: Have I done Hollywood things?
1: Yes.
0: Am I beautiful at singing?
1: No.
0: Oh, okay. That rules out Hugh Jackman. Am I a Hemsworth?
1: No.
0: Okay. Am I am I over the age of 40?
1: No.
0: Am I Jeepers Creepers? Over the age of 20?
1: Yes.
0: Over the age of 30?
1: No.
0: Australia. Am I Jacob Elordi?
1: Yes.
0: Wow, 10 seconds ago, I was piddling my pants.
1: You were excited with that win. Well done.
0: Great, Jacob Elordi, yeah.
1: He's been in the news, Euphoria. There's a bit of a spoiler alert. I won't tell you too much, but if you are watching season 3, it's about to get crazy.
0: Oh, man. I don't know if you could tell. I was starting to panic there. Might have been the screaming, the shrieks. He's a tall, tall man. I've seen the Jacob Elordi haircut. He's pioneered that now, and a lot of people across Geelong are getting that haircut.
1: Well, that's what you're trying for, isn't it?
0: Unbelievable.
1: You're trying for it.
0: Is it? Ava in the newsroom. Is this a Jacob Elordi's style haircut? Yeah.
1: She's giving you a maybe.
0: No, she's giving me a maybe.
1: I'm trying to be a bit of Jacob,
0: can we
1: babes.
0: Do a comparison on Instagram.
1: I need to know.
0: All right, but not at bodies.
1: No.
0: Terrific Tim's not ready.
1: Shirts off.
2: Tim and Dabo. 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
3: It's a good drive out of Melbourne. The Princes Freeway, the slowest, just off the Westgate Freeway through to Point Cook Bend. Local roads are looking pretty good. Torquay Road, slow southbound through Grovedale on the approach to Pioneer Road. Then a clear run the rest of your journey through to Torquay if that's where you're headed. No major dramas through Charlemont on Bowen Heads Road, although we do have some southbound delays as you're passing Precinct Road into the works at Boundary Road. 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
2: The Cats have clipped the Swans' wings and are up and running for season 2026. The Blues have axed the coach and are on the winners list all of a sudden. Footy's a funny thing, hey?
4: Connor O'Sullivan, door opens. First goal on Connor O'Sullivan's career, and they know it too.
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0: There by the Chemical Brothers. 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
3: I love reality TV.
4: Can we have a chat about one of my favourites, Buffy the Vampire Slayer?
0: Now, I just miss Buffy. Oh, vampires, teenagers, were at school. Were they at school?
4: They were at school. Okay. And honestly, this show, it controlled my life for many, many years. I was obsessed when I was growing up. I had the bedspread. I had the video games. I had the board games. Sick. I had everything you could have of Buffy merch. Even the figurines.
0: Now, Pokemon held its weight in gold as the Buffy figurines that have remained untouched and perfect in mint condition. Is the value on those going up?
4: Look, I have had a look at the cards. They're not going anywhere fast. So I'm not sure about the figurines.
0: Well, we did. We had that guy from up in Melton. Come on, the Pokeron.
4: Yes.
0: And he was saying just hold out. You just never know when Buffy might go gangbusters again.
4: And look, I've still got those cards in mint condition in their packaging. So one day you never know. But at the moment, they're about $3 a card.
0: For people that didn't know, so it's vampires, high school. Buffy was a vampire slayer. So not a vampire herself.
4: Yeah, she was like a female superhero, which was just really cool in the 90s, and obviously girlies didn't get the run back then, so it's pretty exciting.
0: Sarah Michelle Gellar?
4: Yes. Yeah. Oh my goodness. Well, look, the reason we're talking about Buffy the Vampire Slayer is because they were meant to have an incredible reboot this year.
0: Yeah.
4: They had that amazing director on board. They had the whole cast back in, and then they got cancelled.
0: Yeah, so like a lot of people like yourself got excited. Again, iconic show in the late 90s, early 2000s, and then everyone's doing a reboot, so they were like, yeah, people love Buffy. Let's absolutely rip in, but it's fallen apart.
4: It has. They pilot. I think they did a few episodes, and unfortunately it just didn't get continued on, which is a real shame. But hey, when the time is right, it will be back, and I've got to believe in that. And to be honest, I thought the time might be right now, Tim, because the headlines are going nuts. It's saying Angel is coming back, which is the other reboot of Buffy. Like there's Buffy and Angel, the two together. Angel will be back with a brand new sequel set release date after the reboot cancellation.
0: That's huge.
4: Huge. Obviously, so exciting. A date set already? Well, upon further investigation, and I'm really sorry to do this to you right here.
0: Further reading. What are you about to lie to us about?
4: No, I'm not going to lie to you. I'm just going to tell you the disappointing truth that this reboot where they're saying the Angel Buffy crossover sequel will be set, it's actually a comic book series.
0: that's a killer headline. You've absolutely been done in. And I imagine the headline is extremely misleading and Buffy fans would have been so excited. Mm-hmm. I mean, it's a different way to do a reboot. If anything, are they pioneering right now?
4: No, these comic books have been mucking around for ages. I almost swore.
0: Hey, you were honest with us. We appreciate that. What I also like is that you haven't lied again.
4: No, thank you so much. I know I've got a track record of that and I'm trying my best.
0: Absolutely. If you want to see that story in the comic book and all those incredible details, go to our website, krock.com.au.

0: Taylor Swift there with Elizabeth Taylor. It's Tim and Davo here on K-Rock. Thanks to the Gordon Geelong's TAFE for over 135 years.
1: Every single Wednesday from 4 p.m, we get Ed Curno in the studio. Former Carlton player, current...
0: legend. Yeah. You thought you wanted me to say something else. No, he's a beautiful man and he was here yesterday and we miss him already. But this week he was a bit nervous coming in because he had to sing for his supper. He lost a bet against yourself, David. Quickly, what was the bet that you put on?
1: Well, of course, it was Cats versus Swans last weekend at GMHBA Stadium. His brother Charlie plays for the Swans.
0: Yep.
1: I'm obviously the Cats' number one fan.
0: For the last 8 months.
1: Absolutely. And so, of course, the Cats won, and so he lost.
0: Yep, he had to do a press conference. And there's a video on our socials right now at K-Rock Geelong. Please go and check it out. It's so funny. He's wearing a Cat Guernsey, and he's doing his absolute best. If you missed it yesterday, we thought, you know what, Thursday afternoon treat, let's have another listen.
1: Yeah, we made a bet, and mate, you lost.
2: Okay.
1: See, I was happy to put my body on the line because I knew I wasn't going to have to get a tattoo. Now, there was no drama here because I knew the Cats were going to get up.
0: Can I peel back
2: a nice tattoo? Though,
0: can I peel back the curtain though for you, Ed? I was receiving live texts from Davo during the game, and she was not cool, calm, and collected as she's playing it right now. I was a bit worried when the Swans came back in the third quarter. I was like, well, we better get a tattoo artist all lined up for Davo. Mm-hmm. But the Cats got the job done. What was your thought? I know you were coaching Lawn in local footy, and you managed to get to the last bit of the game. How were you more nervous about local footy or losing this bet and confessing your love for the Geelong Football Club?
2: It was a bad weekend. Lawn lost, so we lost. And I darted off early, and third quarter listening on the radio, Swannies look good. But I think it's good by them, really, to give the Cats that little edge now, and then we can kind of come back in the finals.
1: You
2: and
1: just
2: get
1: can't deal with being a little smart ass over here, that Ed Curno. Well, mate, we've set something up for you today. So I've got a bit of a script for your press conference, yep. Ready to go. Obviously, very definitely not one-sided, of course.
0: Yeah, and can I just say as well, so... there are no liberties that you can take when reading this. No snide comments.
1: Word for word.
0: Word for word.
1: Thank you.
0: The quicker you do it.
2: Sounds a bit forceful.
0: Clear, concise, and the quicker you do it, the quicker it's over.
1: Yeah.
0: Okay. We also have a bit of a gift.
1: Yeah, we do. We have something just for you to, maybe wear for this situation.
0: There you go.
1: If you don't mind popping that on, I'm sure it'll
0: fit perfectly. Over
2: 93.9.
1: Oh, no. No, read that.
0: So chuck that over. Oops. And
2: 95.5.
0: We are going to give you a moment to prep for this Ed Curno, and you are going to confess your love for the Geelong Football Club.
1: And hey, don't forget that there is a camera on you, and the internet does live on forever, so just no pressure. How are you feeling just before we jump into this?
2: I'm just thinking, do I read ahead? Do I not? Do I try and change things?
1: I think you just go ahead with
0: word for word.
1: Word for word. Word for absolutely. Word.
2: All right,
1: here we are. Press conference has started.
0: Over to you, Ed Curno.
2: I've called this press conference today on the Tim and Davo show.

0: because there's something I need to get off my chest. Last week, in what can only be described as a catastrophic lapse in judgment, I publicly tipped the Sydney Swans to beat the Geelong Cats. I mocked, I doubted, I carried on like a bloke who'd never watched football before. I was wrong. Because the Geelong Cats are not just a footy team, they are the gold standard of Australian sport, a dynasty of footballing masterpiece, a club built on excellence. Every year I doubt them, but the truth is I've always loved the Cats. Deep down, I always have. My only regret is never getting the chance to play for them myself, to run out of GMHBA Stadium to experience what greatness actually feels like. And while being honest today, there's another group I need to acknowledge, Tim and Dave. Much like the Geelong Cats, they are elite performers, consistent, professional, generational talents in broadcasting. Every time I go on the show, I leave thinking, wow, I've just spent time with greatness. Honestly, Australian radio is lucky to have them. I know I am. So today, I stand before you humbled, changed, educated. To the Geelong Football Club and their fans, I'm sorry for doubting you. I see it now. And from this day forward, I will never bet against the Geelong Cats again.
1: Straight off the dome, mate. Wow. No script required.
2: Yeah, now
0: that was ridiculous,
2: read
0: Davo.
2: Read the script that Davo gave you. That was just off your own.
1: Yeah.
0: I'm shaking.
3: What is that?
1: I thought it was really interesting. You regret not playing for the Cats?
2: Wow. Was there ever a moment in your career where you wanted to come home and play for your childhood club that you love? Then and now, by the sounds of it.
0: Oh, no comment.
1: generational talents for us. I mean, wow, crazy.
2: Thank you.
1: Thank you.
0: Generational, consistent professional. Far out.
2: Now, Davo,
0: Australian radio is lucky to have. How's your colleagues at K-Rock responding to that? Anyway.
2: Now, Davo, I thought, I don't know, like you seem like a gambling woman. There's this Friday. This Friday. So the Cats are playing again. They're against the Blues, who Ed used to play for. Double or
0: quality
2: nothing.
0: Outfit.
1: Double or nothing.
0: The Blues are flying. I reckon the Blues are more likely to win this week than the Swans were last week. The main reason being, we're not in Geelong, Tim. I've said this to you before. So, they're going to struggle. Davo, they'll struggle. They don't like driving.
1: I'm pretty confident.
0: They all walk from Newtown to the ground. They just do their thing, waltz over to Paco. This is a hard ask. Remember, they have to get a car park.
2: All we asked of you was 5 minutes where you didn't badmouth the Cats.
1: Thank you.
2: You've almost got out of it straight away.
0: But what I'm saying is I'm happy to double down, Davo.
1: Interesting.
2: Let's see what we can do off here. Ed Curno, you're a great sport. Bit lippy, but a great sport.
4: Tim and Davo for the drive home. K-Rock.

0: three doors down, Kryptonite there. It's Tim and Davo here to drive you home on Carrick. That song.
1: It's so good, what isn't it?
0: Honestly, that song's so good, I refuse to continue doing the show. Doesn't get much better than that for a Thursday, Arvo.
1: Friday Eve. Get it right. You know the correct terminology for a Thursday is a Friday Eve.
0: The whole time I was saying Thursday for the last 30 seconds, you were giving me weird looks. And I was like, what is wrong? What am I doing? But you just get annoyed that I'm not saying Friday Eve again.
1: Exactly. The correct title as per usual.
0: Okay. Well, hey, mate, we're back tomorrow.
1: We are. And you know what? Tomorrow night, you and I have a bit of a work party and we're going to be dressing up for it.
0: What are you going to... I don't really care.
1: Nah,
0: you want to talk about it?
1: So yeah, sure.
0: It's essentially like pop stars or rock stars from the 70s till now.
1: Yeah.
0: And we've gone for big eras of our life.
1: Of course.
0: I've gone for the lead singer of Limp Bizkit, Fred Durst. I've got a backwards cap and some baggy pants, and I'm going to be rolling up and down Ryrie Street tomorrow night. What about yourself, Davo?
1: I've gone with a complicated one, Avril Lavigne.
0: Very nice. Yes. Bit of a skater girl over there.
1: Yeah, kind of. I'm going a girlfriend era, though.
0: Oh, okay. Mm. Oh, so when she... Right. Oh, no.
1: Very casual for a work
0: We'll chuck up a photo on our socials because we'll have to wear our costumes during the show.
1: Yes.
0: Because we have to do the radio show.
1: Fred and Avril.
0: There you go. Okay. I think it sounds better as Avril and Fred.
1: Yeah.
0: There's a bit more ring to it. Anyway, Tim and Davo, a.k.a. Avril and Fred, will be back tomorrow afternoon from 3 p.m. to drive you home. Until we see you, do us a favour. Take it easy.
1: Catch ya.
2: 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But not this one. 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
10: Quickly on the drive out of Melbourne, it's slow on the Princes off the Westgate Freeway and through the Point Cook Bend. Clear the rest of your journey home. Seeing delays through Newcombe due to works on Port Arlington Road between Boundary Road and Wilson's Road. And delays are easing up through Grovedale. A slow patch on Torquay Road as you're passing Pioneer Road, but a clear run on the Surf Coast Highway through to Torquay. 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
12: Mostly clear this evening. Tomorrow, partly cloudy with a top of 16. Broadcasting on Wattawarrung Country. Hey, it's Ava here in the newsroom. Reports of firefighters being taken to hospital following a blaze in Norlane. Ambulance Victoria says two people were treated at the scene following the house fire on Thrush Street late this morning. No one was inside the property at the time. It happened just metres from the site of a suspicious car fire earlier this week. Geelong Highway Patrol have nabbed a P-plater, saying he was travelling faster than 150 k's an hour in a 100 zone. The 18-year-old nabbed in Little River, with officers finding he'd had his licence for less than 2 weeks. A global manufacturing giant is being sued by the Australian government for more than $2 billion. 3M's accused of misleading the community about toxic chemicals found in its firefighting foam. Attorney General Michelle Rowland says it's contaminated 28 sites across Australia, including one in Point Cook.
13: Australians rightly expect their government to stand up for them and to hold companies accountable when communities and the environment are impacted.
12: A state funeral for Neil Danaher will be held next month at the G. The state government's announced the service will happen on June 10th from 1 p.m. Neil lost his 13-year battle with MND earlier this week. Meanwhile, his brother Terry is taking part in this year's Big Freeze Geelong. Drysdale footballer and Neil's nephew, James Bruce, will push the Sliders into the ice on Sunday.
5: He fought hard whole life, and obviously he's left an amazing legacy for us to carry on as his Big Freeze army. So proud of Neil. We're all proud of Neil, and it's a very sad time. It's a huge loss. I just want to thank everyone for their thoughts.
12: And Cats fans will receive a rally towel to wave in the crowd at this year's wideout match at Kardinia. Returning for the second time, Geelong's taking on the Suns this year in their Round 14 home match. The towels will be provided to everyone attending the match in a partnership with ACOSA.
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12: North Melbourne midfielder George Wardlaw has signed on for at least another two seasons, the 21-year-old to remain at Arden Street until at least the end of 2028. Collingwood coach Craig McRae says they're hoping to bring in their mid-year draft recruits sooner rather than later to cover for a number of key outs, including Jamie Elliott, who's been ruled out for the season.
14: Because we've actually, you know, targeted audience those players according to the players that have gone out. You know, Oscar's out, we get a ruck, and then Jamie's out, we get a forward that's leading the VFL goal kicking, and you know, we've got lost Reef, and we've got a key back from Adelaide.
12: And Tanasi Kokkinakis and James Duckworth have bowed out in the second round of the French Open. Kokkinakis retired hurt due to a right shoulder injury. Alex Walton, Kimberly Birrell and Daria Kazatkina all on court tonight.
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12: Partly cloudy tomorrow with a top of 16, showers increasing on Saturday and heading for 17. Right now in Highton, it's 12 degrees. You're up to date here on K-Rock. It's time for Tom and Loggy.

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1: Well, g'day. It's Tom and Loggy up late edition thanks to Mimosa Homes. And in this hour, I sting Tom a little bit. He told me a story about his weekend, but I just want to go straight to the source to make sure he was telling the truth. Also, it's a Thursday, and that means word beneath my wind. A lot of fun to be had. Swedish House Mafia on the way next. It's Miles Smith. Let's kick off this hour with Drive Safe. Watching.

0: get enough this morning? We've got you sorted with Tom and Lottie up late on K-Rock 955. 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
1: There's a bit of Be My Guest gear going on in Geelong at the moment.
2: There really is.
1: And we have a guest joining us to tell us about it.
2: We do. His name is Noah Vernon. Now, you may know him from his great song. We've played it a lot of times here on K-Rock. It's been on Great Ocean Odes. It's been across the airwaves. And we also had a live rendition once of it. It's called King Parade.
3: Take me back to
2: if you can't imagine his face, I need you to imagine Cogsworth from Beauty and the Beast, because that's what he looks like, because he's doing Beauty and the Beast at the Geelong Arts Centre. Noah Vernon joining us now. Good morning.
4: Good morning, guys. How are we?
1: We are good. Are you in full makeup at the moment?
4: Oh, absolutely. So I go to bed in my quack costume and I wake up in my quack costume every single day. Because I just love it that much.
2: You're like, what's that sound? It's the tick-tock.
4: Look, it's a process. It's a process. But, it's really nice to step out of the clock costume every now and then and go back to normal life sometimes.
1: Mm. You're saying clock.
2: Yeah, clock.
4: I play the grandfather clock.
1: Yeah.
2: Okay, once again, grandfather clock. Just confirming clock. There. Yes.
4: Have we got any puns lined up? Because there's a lot of puns in the show.
1: We love
2: a punny show. Yeah. And speaking of the show, Absolutely. Tell us what's happening with Beauty and the Beast.
4: It's got some incredible messages in the story, and it's great for the whole family. Really, it's an awesome story. I love it.
1: So your bro in the play is Lumiere, the king.
4: Lumiere,
1: yeah, He seems. He seems like a little bit of a show pony, a little bit of like a limelight hog. Is he cool?
4: You could say that. I think a lot of the time I'm trying to say, no, come on, stop doing that. But I think at the time Cogsworth kind of, he just lets everything happen. Like, he really wants everything to be how it's meant to be. But really, he's not in control at all. He has no idea what is going on.
1: Okay.
4: You know?
1: Sounds familiar.
2: Sounds familiar. We can relate.
1: We are both Cogsworth.
2: We are so Cogsworthing. Look, we love the music from Beauty and the Beast. Are we getting the classics of the movie as we know it?
4: Iconic songs. Yes, absolutely. You get all the Disney iconic songs, the Be Our Guests, the Gaston. There's some incredible music throughout. The musical director of the show is Brad Treloar, and we have a live band. It's a full live band in the show, no backing tracks. So it's an incredible, incredible performance.
1: How's it being received at the moment?
4: It's been great. We've been getting some really great reviews. We had a really great review from Colin Mockett, who is he's someone who comes to a lot of the theatre shows, and he gave us a really great review. And we've had a lot of positive criticism coming from all the audiences, meeting up in the foyer afterwards and talking to everyone. People really seem to be enjoying the show, and we're super stoked about that.
2: Yeah, that's great. Last time we saw you, it was just you in your normal gear holding a guitar.
4: Yes.
2: What's it like being on stage and, you know, singing your tunes and everything, but you are dressed as a clock, as we've mentioned?
4: I am.
2: Is it just so much
4: around.
2: Fun?
4: It is so much fun. I love it. So I grew up in musical theatre. I was in the Jesota Junior Players, who is a company here in Geelong for young theatre goers. And from then, I did a couple shows after that as well, school productions and things. So I've always been involved in musical theatre. It actually started my musical journey into the pop world. So it's pretty much the beginning of how I started performing in the first place. And it's been great to come back to it. I hadn't done it in quite some time. My last show in the Geelong Arts Centre was actually around, I think, 2015. That was my very last show in there. Mm. So a lot has changed.
1: Yeah.
4: And it's been incredible to come back into the building and to be around such amazing cast and crew, because this cast and crew are just incredible people. And it's really just about the community and the foundation, you know?
2: Yeah.
4: So that's been great.
2: Before we let you go as well, I just got a question for both you and Tom as well. When I watched Beauty and the Beast, I was always like, the Beast is hotter than the prince he becomes. Mm. How did you two feel about that? Tom, I'll start with you.
1: I always thought that Gaston was the...
2: Oh, you love it, yeah.
1: The heartthrob.
2: Yeah. You know,
1: I think he's underrated.
2: Well, he's naughty, you
1: much
2: know.
1: Maligned.
2: Yeah. Yeah. Okay, Noah?
4: He is underrated. Mm. I was actually going to say the exact same thing.
2: Oh.
4: You know, Gaston is the... Is the beauty of the show.
2: Oh, he's a sex symbol. Okay, good.
1: No one, I don't know what that next line is, but like Gaston, you know.
2: Oh,
1: no
2: yeah.
1: No one looks like Gaston.
2: No one
1: smells like Gaston. I don't know I don't know the song, but it's a fun song. Hey, the Geelong Lyric Theatre always put on, Geelong Lyric Theatre Society, I should say, always put on amazing shows, mate. So no
4: they
1: doubt
4: sure
1: this
4: do.
1: Is another one of them. Very proud of you and everything you're doing. Disney's Beauty and the Beast at the Geelong Arts Centre.
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0: morning. 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
1: So a little while ago, I was doing some shopping. I don't really buy myself a lot of clothes and stuff. I don't know. I don't really enjoy the experience, and it's just always been the way, and I just, you know, but there's certain shops that I go to and I'm like, all right, I'll just try on things. If it works, it works, and if not, no, whatever.
2: Well, there's only certain times of the day you can get to the Target Boys section.
1: Exactly.
2: You know, without being seen.
1: Exactly, right. And so there's certain, as you know, with change rooms, you know, there's a number of different varieties of change room that you can go to.
2: Yeah.
1: There's ones where there's like 10 of them, you know, thinking like a Myer in Westfield here or something, there might be like 20 in the one place and lockable doors and things like that. And, and then there's a few other options. There's, you know, your thick curtain arrangement with a little tab on the side that you can kind of hook, you know, something like that. And then there's the curtain that just flows in the breeze that's like, let's go to Spotlight and just hang something loose.
2: Yeah.
1: And that's good because...
2: Why is there a dressing room Spotlight?
1: Well, no, there's not. Well,
2: sorry,
1: there might be.
2: You were saying that
1: there
2: you were
1: might
2: getting...
1: be. No, just the material from Spotlight, something cheap and easy.
2: Right.
1: And so, you know, curtains in change rooms. If you're going a curtain in a change room, my guess would be to have something that's kind of maybe long, a bit longer than needed.
2: Yeah, yeah.
1: And maybe a bit thick,
2: a bit
1: if
2: wider.
1: Possible.
2: Yeah, yeah.
1: Because, you know, it can sit on, maybe sit on the floor, maybe it can be a bit heavy, won't drag in at the sides, or maybe putting a little piece of Velcro or something. And if, you know, there is a change room with two pieces of fabric that open in the middle, like, you know, we're going to a bar, like a Western-style bar, you know, an open-in-the-middle type of arrangement, that can cause a bit of problems. I was trying something on the other day and someone's child ran in and was like, hey.
2: Oh, no.
1: This curtain is great. Meanwhile, I'm pants off.
2: Yeah.
1: Top off.
2: Wow.
1: And I don't get that way. Like often,
2: for just anyone,
1: no, right? And this kid's yeeted the curtain open.
2: Control your child.
1: Bunch of people everywhere,
2: control
1: and I'm like,
2: your child,
1: great. And they're like, oh, there wasn't the apology for me didn't fit the crime.
2: Yeah,
1: I understand kids, and that happens or whatever. But I would be like,
2: oh my god,
1: I am so sorry,
2: Billy. You like, stop that.
1: Yeah, I'd be like, I'm so sorry. It was just kind of like. I'm like, no, haha, no, haha, because I am funny with, you know, I mean, you know, I'm covered ankle to the neck.
2: Yeah.
1: That's me and that's fine and whatever. So I'm in my space, I'm having a fight with the mirror, I'm trying on clothes and I'm having a whole thing and then the curtain just whoop. It was my fault, clearly. I should have had a locking arrangement on the curtain.
2: Well,
1: I should bring my own bull clips. I should control your child.
2: As someone who has two.
1: I understand. No, but I understand. Kids run and they're like, hey, curtains are fun. Oh, I get it. Curtains are fun. But I'm just
2: if like, you're taking a child into a change room space, give them the parameters. Like, have a chat to them first.
1: No, these things happen. Just like... Well, how can I make it? Do I need bull clips? Is that what I need? Do I need like stick?
2: Clips
1: or whatever. Is that where I'm going with now? Or do I just never get unchanged?
2: Well,
1: never trust again? Is that where I am?
2: What you're trying to do is shop local. But they're making it hard, aren't they? You're trying to support local business?
1: Nah, it's my fault.
2: No, it's not your fault.
1: Be
2: no,
1: hotter.
2: It's not your fault.
1: Is what I'd say.
2: Be hotter.
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That's when I knew that your heart was scarring. 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Like, wait, babe, let me

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3: Busy but moving, heading south on Settlement Road through the Belmont Bend and onto the Surf Coast Highway. Colac Road, Warn Ponds, busy both ways between the Geelong Ring Road and Pioneer Road. Coming out of Melbourne, the Westgate Freeway is slowing at Williamstown Road and again onto the Princess Freeway through the Point Cook Bend. Once you get past there, a great run past Werribee and into Geelong. 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

0: Woody, up late.
1: Saturday night, you told us a story earlier this week about heading out and about. You went to a couple of events and you're a man about town, and that's cool. But one thing you did, I think, was just an attempt for you to just show everyone a little bit more of Tom than what they expected. And to cross now to Bree is her name. Good morning, Bree.
2: Good morning.
1: Now, thank you so much for joining us this morning. You were at Here and Now's first birthday celebrations on Saturday night. Is that correct?
2: That's right.
1: Okay. And then apparently from what I heard, you saw someone and you asked a simple question. Can you just set the scene for us and what happened?
2: Okay. So for a bit of context, me and my friends love Here and Now. We go there every weekend. So we've been pumped for the first birthday.
3: Mm-hmm.
2: So the night, like kind of down at the end of the stairs trying to figure out our next move, and I see this bald guy kind of just coming down the stairs, and straight away I notice his shirt, and he's wearing a Here and Now top. So I ask him, where did you get your shirt? Yeah. And he was telling me the guy who stole Zoltar made him one, and I'm pretty sure his response was, so you're telling me I come here every week and they didn't make one for me?
3: Yeah.
2: And straight away it's like, oh my God, do you want my top? And I said, yes, of course. And he was like, well, okay, perfect, because I'm parked right here and I have a top in the car. So he took it off, kind of gave it to me. Mm. And by the time I put it on, he was just, I swear, he just ran. And he was like, if I get done for public nudity, it's your fault. And he's just gone with the wind.
1: Yeah. Okay.
3: So that's pretty much how I told the story also.
1: Well, sort of. Yeah. Although I suggest, Bree, that there was a bit of, oh, do you want this shirt? And then I noticed when we're in the studio and he takes his jumper off, he makes sure that it's really long and, you know, it's a long process so we get to see as much skin as possible. Was it sort of like that? Was it a bit like, oh.
2: And he was like, if I get done for public nudity, it's your fault. You're just going with the wind.

0: trying to have a moment. I was trying to give you a T-shirt and then run because I was scared people would see my nipples.
1: So he was more a nice man than a creepy man.
2: He was, straight away. He was like, do you want it? And I was like, absolutely.
0: Yeah. See, I was just trying to help someone out.
1: Were you? And did you feel like he helped you out, or did you feel like you maybe got a bit much, a bit more than you were asking for?
2: Maybe a little bit more than I asked for.
0: Okay.
1: Because I kind of feel like if you had the shirt in your car, why wouldn't you say, hey, I'll go get changed, wait here, and I'll bring you the shirt?
0: That actually would have been much smarter.
1: It would have been.
0: I still hadn't thought of that. That was, that's a great suggestion. I'm sorry, Bree, I didn't.
2: You just wanted to put on a whole show.
0: Yeah, that's it.
1: Tickets, please.
0: I was too late to get on stage upstairs in the club, so just a little show for you out the front. But you've got the T-shirt now. It's your souvenir, and you can wear it with pride. Well done.
2: Yes, I love it. I wore it all night.
0: Yes.
1: Oh, nice. And awesome. Every time you close your eyes, you can see a thousand of Tom, and you're the queen.
0: You don't have to answer that. All right. Thank you very much, Bray. Hope you enjoy your T-shirt. Anybody else want to have the T-shirt off my back? Because I'm that kind
1: you
0: of guy.
1: Are, as long as you've done some, you know, push-ups pre-hit.
0: Yeah.
1: And the lighting's right.
0: Going on, yeah. Tom and Loggy. Up late. Up late. Up late. Up late. K-Rock 955.
3: Hey, Matt.
4: Yeah, Tim.
3: Hey, have you talked to Mark lately?
4: I haven't really talked to him, but he looks

0: this every Thursday. We play Word Beneath My Wind.
1: It's ridiculous. You will change the word of a piece of audio, a song, a speech, something topical, and replace it with flatulence. It is my job to guess which word has been replaced, and laughs ensue.
0: That's right. I'm dropping words and dropping guts.
1: I hate that term. That is one of my most hated. I hate it so much.
0: So you had a triple clean clean wipe. Sorry, I should say. So a clean wipe is when you get all three correct. And you did a triple clean wipe, which I feel like three in a row has to be, we have to have a better name for it.
1: Yeah.
0: Like the clean snap.
1: No, mate, the whole game is full of it. We don't need the extra on the sides.
0: Then you stuffed it up last week.
1: Why?
0: You had the poo of 1,000 wipes.
1: You've got 1 second to get me back into this game.
0: All right, here we go. Question number one for Word Beneath My Wind. Tell me, what word are we looking for here?
2: At the end of the day, we've won game this year in the last 26 or 27. There are reasons to that, but we need to continue to build a winning environment. It's no individual game. I suppose it's the losses in the way that we'd been losing, and probably the lack of progress that we've been able to achieve from a number of our players within the group.
0: Talking about firing Brad Scott there from the Bombers. Andrew Welsh, CEO of the Essendon Football Club.
1: I don't know, because I was trying to think who is this first.
0: Okay, have a listen to the context. Okay. Listen to them really carefully.
2: At the end of the day, we've won game this year in the last 26 or 20.
0: That should be enough for you to... How many games have we won this
1: one
0: year?
1: Is it one?
2: At the end of the day, we've won one game this year, one in the last 26 or...
0: We'll call that an assisted wipe.
1: Yeah. You're feral.
0: Okay.
1: All right.
0: Right, so you get a point. But all right, we're on to question number two. Tell me, what word are we looking for here?

0: Where to go?
1: I know it's coming again. Oh my God, it's world. Oh God, I always get so sore around this point. I get such a headache.
2: Okay. So you are right on the tip. You are poised to drop.
1: Oh my, you the just third. Make the whole game.
2: That's the idea.
1: It. You don't need to add extra.
2: Are you ready for this? Question number three. Tell me, what word are we looking for here in the word beneath my wind?
1: This is so long. I'm guessing I know what word you're going to replay, but I'm just trying to wonder, I'm like, will he go the full song? Oh, God, what word is it going to be?
2: It's building. We're getting there. We're getting there.
1: Building.
2: You can feel it coming. You can feel it coming. You got one chamber.
1: Oh, my God. Here we go. Some people say you could have started it there.
2: Where's the fun in that?

0: That was a flapper.
1: What was that? That was a clavicular. Oh, my God. That was ridiculous. The weight was the best part. And the word there is jump. I feel sick. At the end of this game, another amazing round, my friend.
0: You got the clean wipe. You don't need to change your jocks after this one. That is word beneath my wings.
1: You're
0: this
1: so
0: week.
1: Disgusting. And how do you get that many of them? And that many, they're just
0: I've got a full
1: putrid.
0: Bank of them, mate. I've got a
1: they're
0: full
1: putrid.
0: Bank of fun. It's always fun. We'll do it again next week.

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1: leggings.
2: 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There's a difference between me bringing that up and me agreeing with you incredibly fast that I'd look great in them. And that if they were bought for me, I'd wear them. But I shan't buy them myself.
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1: Always. And we speak.
2: Creepy.
1: It is creepy. 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
2: 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This. Literal, that it was a little blue thing.
1: Well, the other thing is I thought we could go good divorce lawyers, but I felt like that could really cause some issues in relationships.
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10: 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My kinder teacher says I'm a storyteller and guess what? 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

0: 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The weather might be cooling down, but local footy's heating up. This Saturday, we're at McCartney Oval in Torquay for BFNL as the high-flying Tigers take on the improving Drysdale. Then on Sunday, the annual GFNL Big Freeze Geelong Clash will have extra meaning this year as Newtown and Chilwell host South Barwon in a top three battle at Elderslie Reserve.
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0: So we've got a fancy dress party coming up and the theme is like sort of 90s. 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
1: Like, absolutely not.
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1: Woo!
0: Ed Sheeran, Harry Styles, Foo Fighters, Guns N' Roses, Noah Carr, Zara Larsson, Jason Derulo, and more.
2: Yeah, baby!
0: It's not even halfway through the year, and we're just getting started.
1: Fantastic. We don't listen to anybody else.
0: More big winning energy.
1: Oh, thank you so much.
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1: And you guys rock, honestly.
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1: So I was doing my due diligence of supporting local over this past week and heading to
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1: some...
2: pub?
1: Yeah.
2: Sorry.
1: Yeah, as you said, at a pub. This is exactly what I'm talking
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2: Someone's got to keep hospo alive, and Dave, you are putting in the hours.
1: I decided I need to go to the bathroom and I'm sitting in the cubicle. This particular establishment, I don't know what they've done to these doors, but mate, you might as well keep the whole door open because you can see the whole world through the crack. I have fully locked eyes with a girl putting some lip gloss on in the mirror. Like literally where eye contact. We could have had a whole conversation. Yeah. She could tell the emotions I was going through. I knew what she was going through.
2: How many ply toilet paper you had.
1: Why are these venues keeping us on our toes? Yeah.
2: And that's how I met your mother.
0: 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The Gordon. Geelong's TAFE for over 135 years.
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0: The Swans Wings and are up and running for season 2026. The Blues have axed the coach and are on the winners list all of a sudden. Footy's a funny thing, eh?
1: Connor O'Sullivan, door opens, first goal of Connor O'Sullivan's career, and they know it too.
0: The bright lights of the MCG are calling for a Friday night showdown between Carlton and Geelong. 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

0: 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The weather might be cooling down, but local footy's heating up. This Saturday, we're at McCartney Oval in Torquay for BFNL as the high-flying Tigers take on the improving Drysdale. Then on Sunday, the annual GFNL Big Freeze Geelong Clash will have extra meaning this year as Newtown and Chilwell host South Barwon in a top three battle at Elderslie Reserve.
1: Towards the fourth pocket, Regen Mark Coburn. 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
2: 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Literal, that it was a little blue thing.
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1: Did you?
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0: the competitiveness. 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

0: to Swan's Wings and are up and running for season 2026. The Blues have axed the coach and are on the winners list all of a sudden. Footy's a funny thing, hey?
1: Connor O'Sullivan, door opens, first goal on Connor O'Sullivan's career, and they know it too.
0: The bright lights of the MCG are calling for a Friday night showdown between Carlton and Geelong. Tune in from 6 p.m. tonight. Jason Doherty, Ben Casanilia, Mark Neal and Jane Birch bring you K-Rock Football live from the MCG. 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
0: And with K-Rock's Big Ticket Energy, we're your home of the biggest concerts. Ed Sheeran, Harry Styles, Foo Fighters, Guns N' Roses, Noah Kahan, Zara Larsson, Jason Derulo, and more.
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2: 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We don't listen to anybody else.
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1: So I was doing my due diligence of supporting local over this past week and heading to
2: pub?
1: Yeah.
2: Sorry. That's you off.
1: Yeah, as you said, at a pub. This is exactly what I'm talking
2: Someone's
1: about.
2: Someone's got to keep hospital alive, and Davo, you are putting in the hours.
1: I decided I need to go to the bathroom, and I'm sitting in the cubicle. This particular establishment, I don't know what they've done to these doors, but mate, you might as well keep the whole door open because you can see the whole world through the crack. I have fully locked eyes with a girl putting some lip gloss on in the mirror. Like, literally where eye contact. We could have had a whole conversation. Yeah. She could tell the emotions I was going through. I knew what she
2: was
1: going through.
2: How many ply toilet paper you had.
1: Why are these venues keeping us on our toes? Yeah.
2: And that's how I met your mother.
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0: 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The weather might be cooling down, but local footy's heating up. This Saturday, we're at McCartney Oval in Torquay for BFNL as the high-flying Tigers take on the improving Drysdale. Then on Sunday, the annual GFNL Big Freeze Geelong Clash will have extra meaning this year as Newtown and Chilwell host South Barwon in a top three battle at Elderslie Reserve.
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3: Hey there, it's Nicole taking a look at what's coming up in the news this morning. Point Cook childcare worker Joshua Brown has pleaded not guilty to child sex offences but has accepted he offended. The United States and Iran have reportedly agreed to a 60-day extension of a ceasefire. The Weather Bureau is predicting below average rainfall for most central, southern and eastern parts of the country. John Farnham has confirmed he'll never perform in public again after undergoing surgeries for oral cancer, and a tribute concert is being planned in September at Rod Laver Arena with Hugh Jackman among the performers. And drivers are being urged to stay focused while on the roads during Fatal Free Friday today. And in sport, Hawthorn with a 52-point win over St Kilda last night. It's Geelong versus Carlton tonight at the MCG. Adam Walton and Kimberly Birrell have fallen short of a third-round berth at the French Open. Partly cloudy in 16 today, and we'll have more news at 6.
4: Avalon? Yeah, have a song.

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1: Hey, what's up? This is Alice Ivy. Fun fact about me, I actually grew up in Geelong. You know that subway next to the Village Cinemas on Ryrie Street? That was my first job. Anyway, I am so excited for you to hear my new song, Feels Like, with my good friends, Miami Horror, Togetherness, Lees, and Friendship Circles. 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You!

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1: K-Rock traffic.
10: Already a little bit of traffic on the Princes Highway in both directions in Corio. It also slows on approach to the St. George's Road intersection with Bacchus Marsh Road. Ryrie Street and Latrobe Terrace in the CBD are already a little bit up and about in both directions. The run into Melbourne is magnificent along the Geelong Ring Road and the Princes Freeway. No delays at the Maltby Bypass, and it is smooth sailing onto the Westgate and into Melbourne. Fernwood women are just strong. They're strong to the core. Join this May and get 2 weeks of Reformer Pilates included. End Sunday. Visit fernwoodfitness.com.au. T's and C's apply. More traffic all day while you work. Keep it K-Rock.
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12: 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Point Cook childcare worker Joshua Brown has pleaded not guilty to child sex offences, but has accepted he offended. A 27-year-old faced court yesterday, more than a year after he was first arrested. Brown's lawyer referred to the not guilty plea as a holding plea, as negotiations continue with the prosecution over what charges he will face. The United States and Iran have reportedly agreed to a 60-day extension of a ceasefire. It's being extended while sticking points in a peace deal are worked out. U.S. Treasury Secretary Scott Bessent says many of Donald Trump's demands are non-negotiable.
13: He has several red lines. Iran has to turn over their highly enriched uranium. They cannot pursue a nuclear weapon. And the Strait of Hormuz has to free transit. Navigation of the seas has to be free and open as it was before.
12: The Weather Bureau is predicting below average rainfall for most central, southern and eastern parts of the country. All of its models are predicting an El Nino to form. This tends to result in less rain over spring. Bowen water storage is currently 35.8% of capacity. A 34-year-old so-called ISIS bride will return to court on Monday to apply for bail after being charged with terrorism offences. The Broadmeadows woman returned from Syria in September with another woman. Almost half of Australians have changed the way they get around as a result of rising fuel prices. A Monash study has found 45% have cut back driving or switched to public transport, walking or cycling. Planning is underway for a state funeral for Neil Danaher to be held at the MCG on June 10. The state government has confirmed details of the funeral. It comes as the AFL pays tribute to Danaher during this round of football. Players are wearing black armbands and standing for a minute's silence. And Geelong players have been helping to paint a local club. Jeremy Cameron says the Cats and Dulux have helped over 100 clubs as part of the Colour Your Club initiative.
14: Getting in there and giving it a bit of a spruce up is nice, and joining in with training as well.
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12: Hawthorn has surged past St Kilda 119-67 Docklands. The Hawks kicked 8 straight and held the Saints goalless in a dominant first half. Jack Gunston kicked 5 goals. Blake Hardwick relishing his switch forward with 4, telling 7 the pair are building a healthy rivalry.
16: Yeah, at least I made him smile though, so that's a good start. I think he hates it, but it's good fun having that flexibility. There's a few guys in the team that can do it, and I've been lucky enough the last 2 weeks to get that role.
12: Just the one change for the Cats ahead of tonight's clash with the Blues. Tanner Bruin returns after being a late out against the Swans, with Jack Martin out for a rest. 2 changes for the Blues, with Jacob Wiedering and Blake Akers into the side. Of course, you can listen to tonight's game right here on K-Rock or at krockfootball.live. And Adam Walton has fallen short of a third-round berth at the French Open. The Aussie out in 4 sets overnight to his American opponent. Daria Katsikina is through to the third round, but Kimberly Birrell was knocked out in a third-set tiebreaker. Meanwhile, world number one Jannik Sinner crashing out in 5 sets.
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17: Good morning, Liam Robertson from Surfing Victoria here with your morning surf report. We've got small clean waves across the coastline this morning. That swell's really dipped out. We're only seeing waves in that waist to shoulder high range on those more exposed breaks, and it's very few and far between. Light offshore breezes at the moment, so relatively clean conditions, but a little bit of wobble from the last few days of onshore. As always, if you are going for surf, surf with a mate and play it safe by the water.
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15: K-Rock weather.
12: Partly cloudy and a top of 16 degrees today. Right now we're sitting at 11. You're up to date with Tom and Loggie.
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18: Good morning. 6:04. Welcome to Friday. Bloody done it, guys. We have done it.
19: Yes, I'm up and about, mate.
18: You are up and about.
19: Yeah, that's because you know I love space.
18: Oh, yes, you do.
19: I'm so excited. Captain Scott Kelly spent a year in space. He's a NASA astronaut. We get to chat to him this morning. Live overseas. Now, we always know how these turn out. So I'm just hoping that...
18: This is one of yours.
19: The 17 number phone number that I have works.
18: Okay. Well, fortunately, it's not till 8 o'clock, so we've got 2 hours to keep promoting it, and then for it not to occur.
19: No, I'm backing it, because we've got tickets to go away to go and see him speak up in Melbourne as well.
18: Yeah. I want to know how brittle his bones are if he spent the whole year in space.
19: Well, fun fact.
18: I like Swiss cheese.
19: Fun fact, he's a twin. And so they did studies because his brother down on Earth for a year and he up in space for a year.
18: Oh, yeah.
19: Yeah, so we can ask him about that.
18: Nice. That'd be a fun switch up, like presto change-o, like do all the training and then bang, put your brother in and actually put him in the rocket.
19: Yeah. And then you get up there, you're like, funny guys.
18: Can we swap back now?
19: Yeah.
18: Nah.
19: Unfortunately, we've got to fire you out of this pod a la that one episode of Tintin that... really, really got me forever. It was horrible.
18: What?
19: Yeah, there's an episode of Tintin where there's not enough air for them left in this pod, and one of the guys, he's like, I will sacrifice myself.
18: Stop everything, everybody, and you particularly. Stop. stop. I will not have Tintin chat on this show.
19: It was
18: not a thing.
19: Why?
18: If I'm not allowed to talk about asterisks and obelisks.
19: I never said that. Did I say that?
18: You can't talk about Tintin, all right?
19: It was very emotional. I do not like thinking about it. It's one of those things where they're like, this is good in a children's cartoon. Kids nowadays have no idea, do they?
18: I have no idea.
19: I have no idea. Anyway, it's a Friday right and we're feeling the funky vibe. So it's the Shell of Destiny, your last opportunity to speak to him with us.
18: Yeah, that's right. Today's the last day. We only have him for another sort of 12 hours. So if you want to win some cash money to spend at the Shell Club, have you been to the Shell Club lately? If you haven't, you're bloody crazy. Get in there. It's in Corio. They're doing the bistro 7 days a week. And every Friday night, they have live music. We'll give you some money to spend vis-a-vis via the Shell of Destiny.
19: Colonel Boris Yorgan was the villainous stowaway and spy who is inadvertently shot in Tintin and then his body is ejected into space because there's not enough oxygen to store a corpse. Now, right, that
18: I
19: is a kid's
18: I'm
19: going to
18: go, guys. You're stuck with it. I can't even start a song.
19: Oh, no, hang on. No, Frank Wolfe, the guilt-ridden engineer who was blackmailed into assisting Jorgan, sacrifices himself. Realising there's not enough oxygen for the crew to make it back to Earth and he leaves a farewell note and steps out into the vacuum of space. Yes, that's what it is. That was the traumatic event. I'm done now. Tom, come back in. No, I don't care. We don't need him, do we? You know what we do need? Tiesto. I can press this button. This is the business. We're having a good time on a Friday.

0: Tiesto getting down to business. 6:10 on K-Rock 955. I'm contractually obliged to return to the studio.
1: It's nice to have you back.
0: It's nice to be here. Let's do
2: this. What you thinking about? What you thinking about? What you thinking about, mate?
1: Hey, mate.
0: Yeah, mate.
1: I realise this is going to set you off after the last break.
0: If this is Tintin related.
1: It's not Tintin related. I've just been thinking about the fact that chartreuse, the colour,
0: yeah,
1: it doesn't look like it sounds. It sounds like it should be a red.
0: Yeah.
1: But it's a green.
0: Yeah. No, I agree.
1: Do you?
0: Yeah.
1: Oh, my God, finally.
0: Should be like a maroon.
1: Yes.
0: Yeah.
1: But chartreuse, when I think chartreuse, I think, oh, like a fancy plum. You could say.
0: Yeah, like a dark, like a blood.
1: Yeah. So have we had like a timeline jump? Was it actually a plum? And then someone, you know, we timeline jumped and then it's like, nah, it's like a pea green. Well, it's not really pea green, but it is a weird colour green.
0: Mm,
1: yeah.
0: Sure. I don't know. The Tintin gear's really taken the wind out of my sails. I don't want to have given up this early on a Friday.
1: I know. I'm really sorry. It is definitely, it's a vibrant high energy hue that sits exactly halfway between green and yellow on the colour wheel. I would say lies.
0: Okay.
1: I would say if you're going to have a name, be better.
0: It's like a red velvety sort of in my
1: head. Yes, yes. Yeah. So if you're going into Friday thinking chartreuse is a plum coloured thing, it's not.
0: But live your life as if it is. It's fine. You'll be fine.
1: Anyway, that's just what I've been thinking about.
2: What you thinking about? What you thinking about? What you thinking about, mate?
0: Gorgeous.
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10: 16 minutes past 8 now, sitting on 12 degrees in Hatton at the moment. Partly cloudy day, top of 16 for us. Looking ahead to the weekend, partly showers.
11: Partly showers.
10: I started reading partly cloudy again, but that's today. Showers tomorrow and 17, then a shower or two on Sunday, 14, and pretty much the same on Monday. Ooh, up to 15 mil on Monday. It's going to be wet in 14.
11: Oh, great, great. Hey, coming up in trending, some sad news for John Farnham, but also happy news for John Farnham fans. It's a bit of a duality. So I'll let you know in the next 15.
10: The old double-edged sword. In an hour's time, I want to ask you and maybe some other people something about my fashion and something about, like, my clothes, because you sort of dropped something as we were walking yesterday.
11: Yeah.
10: And now I'm wondering about it. I haven't really stopped thinking about it. So
11: oh, you think?
10: Got inside me head.
11: Yes, I love that.
10: Yeah, you do. Coming up next, though, there's a new type of party and I'm here for it.
11: Yeah.
10: People are throwing parties to celebrate.
11: Oh, wow. And not you're just newly into this world, are you?
10: Not that either.
11: Like there's a bowl and there's...

0: Olivia Rodrigo's new one's called The Cure. 21 past 6 on K-Rock 955. 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Lots of parties. People love a party.
1: Mm-hmm.
0: There's a new style of party that people are throwing. And it's not what you're talking about before with the keys in the bowl. Although I'm sure there's plenty of that going on.
1: Yeah. And you know what? No hate either.
0: Absolutely not. Good morning to all our listeners in Colac.
1: Yeah. Hope you are
0: checking whether you're related. So there are, you know, the old, yeah, there's those parties. Then there's the old divorce parties that are happening, you know, that kind of thing.
1: Chickenpox parties.
0: Oh, yeah.
1: Hmm.
0: Oh, no thanks.
1: Yeah. Just vaccinate your kids, maybe.
0: Yeah.
1: Yeah, I went there.
0: Yeah.
1: Yeah, I went there.
0: I had someone...
1: Polio's back. Did you hear that?
0: I had someone tell me about someone that they met that they didn't want to get blood transfusion because they had... from anyone that had the COVID vaccine. And I was, and I went back to them. I was like, yeah, I wouldn't want that garbage in my blood either. And they were like, what? I was like, ah, zinger. Gotcha. Anyway, back to the parties. So there's a new style party. This woman in Florida has had a great time at this party, and she's saying everybody should have these parties. They're a reveal party.
1: Oh, okay.
0: After plastic surgery.
1: Oh, like that show that used to be on The Swan. Do you remember that?
0: Nah.
1: From like the early 2000s?
0: Nah.
1: They'd take someone away from their family for like 12 weeks or whatever, and then they'd do the big reveal.
0: What? It's like Pimp My Ride, but Pimp My Cousin.
1: Well, yeah.
0: Yeah, that doesn't sound right.
1: Yeah. Pimp My Face, I was going to say. Yeah. But that also doesn't
0: pimp
1: really
0: my
1: fly.
0: Appendage.
1: Yeah.
0: So anyway. So
1: okay, cool.
0: Her name's Savannah, and she lives in Florida. Of course she does.
1: Mm-hmm.
0: And so she had surgery. And everyone was like, how is it? How was it? How'd you go?
1: What type, can I ask?
0: Well, you can guess in a sec,
1: okay.
0: Right? But so, and she's like, do you know what? I'm just going to get everyone over. We'll just have a big party and you can see.
1: Yes.
0: How it went.
1: And okay, cool.
0: She invited the surgeon as well because it's America. And
1: they love to come.
0: She probably got it. I don't know, she'll probably get a kickback if anybody else books in for surgery because they like what the work that, you know, she's had done. So now's the time. Tell me, what surgery do you think she...
1: Well, okay, I'm thinking...
0: Keep in mind.
1: Yeah.
0: I would definitely go to this party.
1: Oh, boobs.
0: Savannah is 28.
1: Oh, God.
0: And she got, what, 20 of her friends together? And then stood up in front of them in a dressing gown.
1: 28.
0: She's 28.
1: Maybe.
0: Yeah. And stood there in a dressing gown and then dropped the dressing gown and was like, soak it in, guys.
1: Soak it in.
0: Yeah.
1: Okay, well, the quadrants that you're into are top front and bottom back.
0: It's definitely top
1: back.
0: Front. It was definitely the breast augmentation. Absolutely. Right? So that's the reveal.
1: Yeah.
0: And everyone squeals. Everyone's, yay, good on you.
1: Yeah, cool. Well, so you got to be a supportive friend.
0: Yeah.
1: Yeah, it'd be weird if you're like then inviting over, you know, your grandparents and, you know, your workmates and stuff, and we're standing there like, oh, have you heard? Are you going to blah, blah? So are you going to Savannah's party this weekend? I don't know. I got invited to some reveal. Yeah, I'll go with you. And then you're there, you're like, oh, we're all taking, yeah, sweet. Nice.
0: Imagine they did it like a gender reveal, but it's like a burnout. And she emerges from the smoke with no top on.
2: 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Yep, $1,000. 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
12: The Princes Highway is slowing in patches in both directions. Plenty of congestion at its intersection with St. George's Road in Corio. Ryrie Street is quite busy past the hospital from about Garden Street to Latrobe Terrace in both directions. The run into Melbourne is just an hour and 1 minute from Ryrie Street to Port Melbourne. And if you are getting a V-line, be sure to visit vline.com.au as Geelong Line trains will run between Warn Ponds and Wyndham Vale Station only. 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
14: Hey, It's AJ with your latest K-Rock news. A lucky escape after a three-car crash in Corio on Thursday afternoon. Emergency services called after three cars collided on Hendy Street around 4:30. Paramedics attended, but no one was taken to hospital. Victoria's public hospital system is set for a major shake-up with a greater focus on telehealth, fewer review appointments and a bigger role for nurses. It's part of a push to reduce long wait lists, the health department admitting the current system is struggling to cope. The former president of the Melbourne Football Club has launched legal action in the federal court against Channel 9. Greg Bartlett is suing for defamation, alleging he was defamed in a series of reports about his departure from the club 5 years ago. A woman is facing drink driving charges after being stopped at a booze bus site in Flemington. The 57-year-old was allegedly more than three times the legal limit, blowing 0.176. The Australian Indigenous Surfing titles return to Bell's Beach today. Divisions including under 18 through to open men and women and masters will show the depth of surfing talent across the country. And drivers are being urged to stay focused while on the roads during Fatality-Free Friday. 10 people have been killed on roads across Geelong, Wyndham and Golden Plains so far this year. Russell White from the Australian Road Safety Foundation says today is about keeping everyone safe.
15: Risky habits are costing lives and it often comes down to everyday decisions. So we're really asking people to slow down, to stay focused and remember that every choice you make on the road can help protect someone in your local community.
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14: A dour night for St Kilda, demolished by the Hawks, 119-67 at Docklands. The Saints have failing to land a goal in the first half. Restless fans watching the Hawks pile on eight straight. Coach Ross Lyon says they couldn't get out of first gear.
17: We've been the best starting team in the AFL and we didn't do that tonight. And we wanted to attack the game, but we probably went over the hill and was not balanced and composed. And that sits with me. Once we balance that back up, we're back in the game. So I think that's what we take out of it.
14: Brody Grundy among big names across the comp to be rested this week. The Swans giving a week off to the informed ruckman with skipper Callum Mills also out with injury. The Western Bulldogs, meanwhile, have a big injury boost, Tim English to return from injury. Football Australia says it's not alarmed by its latest financial results. The governing body lost more than $15 million in the past financial year, but the body says they expect to be back on track in 2027.
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14: Partly cloudy in the top of 16 degrees today. 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
18: I love reality TV.
1: Bit of a double-edged sword when it comes to John Farnham news this morning. He says that he will not sing or perform in public ever again. He has told the Herald Sun in his first interview since leaving the spotlight 4 years ago to fight oral cancer. He said, we can rule that out because of the surgeries to my mouth and face over the past few years. Singing on stage is not something I can consider again. It's just not possible. Oh, that breaks my heart.
0: It is sad, isn't it? Yeah.
1: Yeah,
0: but he's still here. That's the main thing,
1: well, exactly,
0: right?
1: Exactly. That's it. He's still here.
0: Some quality of life, and that's the main thing.
1: Yeah. So apparently, he also told the Herald Sun that he rejected proposals from promoters Paul Dainty and Tony Cochran for a tribute show twice, but he has green-lined this mega event being announced today. Here's the lineup, my friend, Celine Dion.

0: finish with her.
1: Yeah, I went somewhere.
0: I know, me too. Come back because Keith Urban's here now. So he's going to be there. Richard Marx as well.

0: have any Hugh in the system.
1: No, that's so all right. I like what he's done there.
2: Boy from Oz. Yeah. When my baby's mom let me
1: the sun The Songs of John Farnham, a living legend, is going to be staged at Rod Laver Arena.
0: So I just needed that bit.
1: No, yep. Me too. September 20th. Tickets are going to go on sale 10 a.m. June 2 through Ticketek, and the event will raise funds for Head and Neck Cancer Australia, which is supported, which has supported John over his last 2-year battle with the disease.
0: Yeah.
1: Now, what a lineup. What
0: Huge.
1: A lineup, especially because Celine has done.
0: Yeah.
1: So little because of her own health concerns
0: absolutely.
1: As well. The fact that she's coming here for this is absolutely huge. Should we get into a bit of a John Farnham
0: Why not? Here, you can just have a little taste.

0: They're ending with that, obviously. That'll bring the house down.
1: Yeah. He said, I've been incredibly lucky to spend my life doing what I love and even luckier to have Australians embrace my music the way they have. This tribute concert isn't about me. It's about giving something back and supporting a cause that means a great deal to me. Bravo.
0: Yeah.
1: Bless.
0: Good on him.
1: And you know what? John Farnham's one of those artists that's like, remember when we were growing up, there was always a new album, the blue album, the green album, the red album. Like, yeah. There was just so many, the anthology, like everything, right? And then now it's kind of like John Farnham. He doesn't really, you know, when do you hear as much of John? I feel like John's not in my life as much as he used to be.
0: Oh,
1: so
0: absolutely.
1: What a great opportunity to flick back through the classics.
0: Yeah, love that. That's what's trending this morning. You can stay up to date with everything trending at krock.com.au. What do you got for us next, buddy?
1: A little public service announcement.
0: Oh, okay.
1: From me.
0: All right.
1: And the brain that does good thinking.
0: Okay. Hopefully it starts during this song. Oh, dear.

0: Ozdog, Alex Warren, Fever Dream, 20 to 7 on K-Rock 955. 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
1: I think A Dog would probably be better than Wozdog.
0: What do you mean? A Dog doesn't make any sense.
1: Oh, yeah, you're right. I'm the idiot.
0: He's Warren, Wozdog. I think it's a pretty standard nickname, mate.
1: Yeah. My name's Loggy and I'm here to tell you something.
0: Log dog?
1: I have gotten log dog before. So obviously I take my brain pills every day.
0: Gotta take your brain pills, everybody. Gotta take your brain pills. Come on now. That's it. Sorry, yeah. I forgot the end.
1: And this is a good reminder. If you haven't had your brain pills today.
0: Get them in, yeah.
1: Get them in, you know.
0: Have an extra one.
1: I wouldn't have said that.
0: Okay, I don't know.
1: But I'm on the ones that you can't stop.
0: Don't take it.
1: Yeah, please don't take medical advice from this man. Seriously, though. And if you get to have a conversation with you, he'll tell you all about collagen and how good it is.
0: Oh, what did you say before? Hey, what did you say before?
1: None of your business.
0: Yeah.
1: Anyway.
0: It's looking good.
1: It's working. So, obviously, I take my brain pills, and they're the type that you are not supposed to stop taking.
0: Yeah.
1: You've got to like, there's warnings all over the box and they make sure, hey, don't just stop taking this medication. But the thing is,
0: you got to wean onto them and then wean off them.
1: Yeah, you do.
0: So much weaning.
1: But what happens is, and I've spoken about this so many times before, is the fact that they give you a script that lasts a couple of months and then you go to the pharmacist and then they're like, oh, well, we can only give you so many boxes. But I'm like, but I take two a day. So can you give me like a month's worth instead of 2 weeks' worth? Because then, and they're like, yeah, cool, we can, but then the scripts don't last as long. So that means you have to go to the doctors more often. And then, see how it's just, it's really good because people with brain issues really, really, really love going to the doctors and getting scripts and then going to the pharmacy when I could probably just say, hey, give me 6 months' worth.
0: Yeah.
1: And then it would just really help the root cause.
0: Yeah.
1: It would really help. Anyway, I've spoken about that before. But what I discovered is that sometimes if I think, oh, don't worry, I forgot to take them today. It's fine. I'll take them tomorrow or whatever.
0: I can barely tell, by the way.
1: Yeah, right. Anyway, I know, right? So there's been a couple of days that I hadn't had them.
0: Yeah.
1: And I was like, oh, God, because I've got to go back to the pharmacy to get a new box, you see.
0: Mm.
1: And the pharmacy's great and the doctors are great, but it's just the system I'm angry at. And so I called up the pharmacy and I was like, oh, hey, and I hadn't taken them for 3-4 days.
0: Mm.
1: And I was like, oh, this not good.
0: Yeah.
1: And so I called the pharmacy and I was like, hey, can I get my script done? And they're like, oh, so remember last time we told you that was the last script? And I was like, I do remember now. And I remember thinking, I'll deal with that. Once again, the brain that you're dealing with is not wired correctly. So then I was like, damn it. So then they're like, yeah, you have to make a doctor's appointment. And I just want anyone to know, I don't know if this covers all medications. I don't know if this covers all pharmacies or whatever, but because it's a special type of medication that I have to be on, they said, we can give you an emergency pack that lasts 3 days.
0: Sure.
1: And so that will tie you over before the new script comes.
0: Yeah, that's cool.
1: So I just thought I would relay that information because that can alleviate a lot of anxiety for a lot of people. So
0: is that, okay. So is that a...
1: That's the tip.
2: Is it a hack or just doing a thing? You be the judge.
0: And give us a ring.
1: Well, I think it's doing a thing, but we've hacked the system a little bit.
0: Yeah, seems like it's at least a tip, if not a hack.
1: Yeah, it is. Is it a tip or just... Nah.
0: It does sound, it sounds very arduous, but, I mean, that little jingle aside, you do get a jingle. Gotta take your brain pills, everybody.
1: Well, I wanted to do it every single day.
0: Come on now.
1: So if you want to buy the spot, then we'll make sure to tell everyone to take their brain pills every day. And then it can be like, brain pills sponsored by S. Tobuscus & Co. See?
0: Have you had them today? Haven't had them yet, have you?
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0: 12 minutes to 7 now on K-Rock 955. We're sitting on 11 degrees at the moment in Newcombe. 16 will be the top for you Friday. A partly cloudy day. Shouldn't get any rain. Not until tomorrow when we have 17 in showers. Then shower or two and 14 on Sunday. Then the rains come March. 14 showers increasing on Monday.
1: Mm. Captain Scott Kelly, NASA astronaut, spent a year in space. He's going around the country doing talks soon. We've got tickets to give away to see him and chatting to him live. Well, look, the number looks like it's from the United States. However,
0: could be in space.
1: Who knows?
0: We could be calling.
1: We spoke to someone in a submarine the other week.
0: We did.
1: So from the depths of the ocean to the highest heights of space, Tom and Loggy cover it all.
0: Yeah. Quality of the content reflects it too. The depths plumbing right down those depths and then sometimes a little bit up. That's how we roll.
1: Is that reflective of what's coming up next?
0: Probably. I was going to say we do also have our very own Rocket Man coming in after 7:30, Carrick Football's Tom King.
1: Yes. So
0: looking forward to that, getting a bit of a preview of the week's footy, the weekend. Got footy on tonight. Fun fact Friday. Remember that? Remember we used to do that?
1: Oh, mate, do I? Do you reckon it's time to bring it back?
0: I hope so, because I've got it in for us next.
1: Yay!
0: Harry Styles, American Girls on K-Rock. Good morning.

American Girls, 7 minutes to seven on K-Rock 955. Tom and Loggy from Mimosa Homes. Have you been to the Shell Club lately? If you haven't, stick around because the Shell of Destiny will pop up again shortly and you might be able to go and spend some money there on him.

0: fun fact. Friday, okay, so there's a spiel. If you've never heard this before, there's a spiel. This is a segment we used to do. I'm done for 18 months, more.
1: Yeah.
0: Let me have a go. I think it's going to be, we're going to try for muscle memory, okay? Mm-hmm, mm-hmm. Every Friday morning, we like to send you off to work with some fun and interesting facts that you can use to impress your workmates who aren't your real mates, but it is important they think you're smart, because then when an opportunity comes up in the workplace, for example, a pay rise or a promotion, they'll say, hey, give it to Gary or Karen. They're obviously very smart, obviously very good at their job. They're always full of fun and interesting facts.
1: Yes!
2: Yes!
1: Yes!
2: Yes! Oh, my God!
1: Nothing else has taken brain space in 18 months.
2: Yes!
0: I was so sure I'd stuff it up. I was like, do it slowly, do it slowly.
1: Do it, do some more.
0: Oh, it's like, I couldn't even, and then I was like, the first couple of words of it, and then the rest just went off. Just
1: I told you, you'd be like a sleeper agent, mate. It's inside you.
0: It's like a song that you wrote when you're 16, and just stuck
1: it's
0: in your head.
1: It's not like that at all. It's not like that.
0: Do you want me to sing
1: all?
0: That? I can sing the song
1: I've
0: that I wrote
1: I've got one
0: when
1: too. There was a little red pen that had a little green pen.
2: What?
1: Had a purple pen for a friend. I've got more. Do you want to keep going?
0: Is this? Yes.
1: But
0: absolutely.
1: The purple friend went green and was very, very mean, so we threw him out the window.
0: Was it
1: there
0: away?
1: Was a red pen. There was a blue pen. There was a red pen. Ha ha ha ha ha. Yeah, do you want me to seize it better than that? Be careful what you wish for is the message today.
0: Was it always that monotone? Was it supposed to be?
1: Yeah, yeah. It was an emotional song. I was going through some stuff.
0: Wow.
1: Has it gone through
0: so many
1: stuff?
0: Questions?
1: Mate.
0: Can we? I don't want to do my sync. No,
1: it's just a little fun fact about me. So let's go fun facts about things that actual people care about.
0: You work with someone for like 7-8 years.
1: I know.
0: Every single day, as closely as we work, and you think you are certain that you've known everything or you found
1: out. Oh, yeah, the pen song meant a lot to me, mate.
0: How do I not know about the pen song?
1: And Miss Mendez Yoakum's class. Year 7 at Werribee High School.
0: Right. I'm thrown. I'm really rattled.
1: Mate, come on.
0: Okay, fun facts.
1: Lock in.
0: Here we go. Did you know that you are more likely to die on your birthday than any other day of the year?
1: Why?
0: No follow-up questions.
1: Oh,
0: you know how fun facts Friday
1: works. Yes, I forgot.
0: Look, this is also grim. The top 1% of the world's richest own 47.5% of the world's wealth.
1: Yeah, eat the rich.
0: Yeah. Did you know there are more museums in America than Starbucks and McDonald's combined?
1: Really?
0: That's pretty
1: great.
0: Cool. Not, I imagine that counts not just the big ones, but the dicky little ones on the side of Route 66, that sort of thing, you know?
1: The dicky little ones on Route 66.
0: And a red crayon. The average human checks their phone every 6 minutes.
1: Yeah, that sounds about right.
0: That does sound about right.
1: Isn't that horrible?
0: I like this one. A bolt of lightning has enough energy to toast 100,000 slices of bread.
1: Oh, hopefully it toasts it actually correctly.
0: Yeah.
1: Not like some cafes nowadays. This is toast. No, it's not. It's warm bread.
0: How are you going to monitor that? Like, how are you going to evenly distribute the electricity?
1: Yeah.
0: And finally, this is the one that, this is the reason I've done this whole thing is, did you know that?
1: Settle in, everyone.
0: You swallow 1 to 2 cups of mucus per day. Between 1 and 2, depends if you're having a spitty day, if you're having a sort of a
1: all right,
0: a juicy
1: I don't
0: day.
1: Don't. I can't believe you said juicy. I can't believe you said juicy.
0: How are your glands today?
1: Inflamed.
0: Check.

0: Fun fact. Brother, I had one of the most humbling moments yesterday.
1: It takes a lot for you to be humbled.
0: I was walking along Ocean Grove on the beach there and I'm barefoot.
1: Yeah. It wasn't obviously a dog turd.
0: Not at first. Once you stand on one of these things barefoot and it goes through your toes, you know pretty quickly. Oh. I mean, as Kelly Clarkson says, what doesn't kill you makes you stronger, hey?
1: You're super strong.
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8: Colac Road continues to be a tad slow in both directions through Pioneer Road and Rossack Drive in Warn Ponds. Traffic continues to build at the intersection of the Princes Highway and St George's Road in Corio. The run into Melbourne along the Geelong Ring Road and the Princes Freeway is magnificent. Just 1 hour and 3 minutes from Ryrie Street to Port Melbourne, though receiving reports of a crash just before Corroy Creek Road citybound may affect that travel time. The Combank Tour is travelling the country, supporting regional Aussies and businesses with financial tools, tech and community connection. Search Combank Tour to find out more. More traffic all day while you work. 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
12: Hey, it's AJ with your latest K-Rock News. Negotiations are set to continue between the defence and prosecution in the case of Point Cook childcare worker Joshua Brown. The alleged paedophile pleading not guilty to charges yesterday in court, more than a year after first being arrested. His legal team said Brown accepts a significant amount of the offending, but that there remains issues around the charges. Authorities have warned we can expect an early start to the bushfire season this spring after a drier than usual start to the year. The Bureau's latest long-term outlook predicts a below-average rainfall and warmer than usual temperatures over the winter months. Police are investigating the death of a cyclist in central Victoria. A 67-year-old man died after being struck by a car. He is a death taking the road toll for the year to 106. Primary school principals want a review of the NAPLAN writing test. Associate President Pat Murphy says it's outdated and has let students down.
13: And it is going to cost a huge amount of money to actually fix the platform that sits around the NAPLAN writing, because at the moment, the last 2 years, it's not been fair on the kids.
12: The MCG will be the backdrop for Neil Danaher's state funeral. The football icon will be farewelled on Wednesday, June 10th. The AFL is also recognising the Fight MND campaigner during matches this weekend. Indigenous surfers from across the country will be at Bells for the next 3 days. They'll be taking part in the Indigenous surfing titles, with juniors to seniors and masters competitors taking to the waves at the iconic beach. And with 10 people dying on roads across Geelong and Wyndham region so far this year, drivers are being urged to focus on road safety. Today is Fatality Free Friday, and Russell White from the Australian Road Safety Foundation says safer choices can stop tragedy.
14: Every road death is preventable, and that our choices matter. And we're really asking people to join the journey by making safer decisions every time they use the road.
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12: Hawthorn has hammered St Kilda 119-67 at Docklands, consolidating its spot in the top four. The Hawks booting 8 straight while restricting the Saints to a goalless first half. Jack Gunston slotted 5 majors to take a lead in the Coleman. He's told 7 it was a collective effort.
15: I said at halftime we're only as good as our midfield and our backs, and they move the ball well and makes that job, that role, a lot easier.
12: A rest for Jack Martin and a return to the side for Tanner Bruin for the Cats tonight. Geelong making just the one change to the side, who took down the Swans last week. Jacob Wiedering and Blake Akers both in for the Blues. And Football Australia says they expect to be back on track financially by 2027. Soccer's governing body lost more than $15 million in the past financial year. The agency says majority of the money was related to paying down debt.
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16: Good morning, Liam Robertson from Surfing Victoria here with your morning surf report. We've got small clean waves across the coastline this morning. That swell's really dipped out. We're only seeing waves in that waist to shoulder high range on those more exposed breaks, and it's very few and far between. Light offshore breezes at the moment, so relatively clean conditions, but a little bit of wobble from the last few days of onshore. As always, if you are going for surf, surf with a mate and play it safe by the water.
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11: K-Rock weather.
12: Partly cloudy in the top of 16 degrees today. Right now we're sitting at 11. 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
6: 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Not overproduced. Not overly sure of what to say next here. Other than Tom and Loggy. 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
17: Good morning, Tom and Loggy, doing the Friday thing. Hope you're having a good one.
18: I am, my friend. In an hour's time, Captain Scott Kelly, NASA astronaut, joins us on the show.
17: You can't live see what we're doing, but somewhere. We're saluting.
18: We're saluting.
17: Saluting.
18: God, I'm so excited for this. We've got tickets to give away to see him as well. It's going to be a huge chat. You don't want to miss.
17: Is this going to be the second astronaut we've spoken to this year?
18: Yeah.
17: Amazing.
18: Mm-hmm.
17: Wow.
18: I know. Don't worry, I chase him.
17: Right.
18: And they cannot get away from me.
17: Okay.
18: Even in the depths of space.
17: Astronauts and submariners, just what you get here on K-Rock. Speaking of a submariner, we've got one joining us in half an hour's time.
18: Who's that?
17: Big floater. Carrot Football's Tom Key.
18: We know that he never hears this.
17: No, he never
18: hears this particular part, because if he did, he would kick the door in.
17: Yeah. In the most loving way possible.
18: Oh, of course.
17: Yeah, we just like to have a bit of fun. All right, so he'll be joining us after 7:30 news. But we next, I need to bring to you something that you brought to me yesterday. You just dropped it in conversation casually, and I've not stopped thinking about it.
18: Okay.
17: So I just need some clarification. Maybe we'll get some help from some people who actually know what they're talking about. So we'll do that after Chemical Brothers. Go on K-Rock 955. It's Tom and Loggy. Good morning.

0: that was Chemical Brothers. Go. I saw a video yesterday of some guys going on a boat, just three, four blokes on a boat with no shirts on, just board shorts and fishing rods, and going, "You've got till the end of this song to catch a fish."
1: A lot of people.
0: A lot of that stuff's going around.
1: Yeah, a lot. Yeah. There's a lot of dogs doing it to other dogs.
0: Oh, yeah. Too. Really getting across it, aren't they? There are brand new Mimosa displays open in Armstrong Estate. Visit Mimosa Homes. Okay, so little situation. Yesterday we were walking and you commented on my – I was wearing my skinny black jeans.
1: Yeah.
0: Which is my uniform essentially. Mm-hmm. Quite often I will wear them. But I have recently branched out and bought some more on-trend pants.
1: Yes.
0: They're a navy slack.
1: Mm-hmm.
0: And they're quite – wide.
1: Yeah, leg. They're loose. They're loose pants.
0: They're baggy sort of pants. Oh, baggies might not be, but they are. They're loose.
1: Yeah.
0: Sort of. And when I don't think the girls have ever seen me wear pants so baggy, because when Goldie first saw me, she's like, "You look like Papa."
1: Yeah. And that kind of threw you.
0: Yeah.
1: But I said to you, "No, that's okay, because that's the style of the time."
0: Yeah. But then also she said, "You look like Uncle Jack," who's my younger brother, who's very on trend fashion-wise.
1: Okay, yeah.
0: So that sort of redeemed it. Anyway, so I wore them once. I got them tailored so that they fit properly, and then I wore them once.
1: Yeah.
0: Great.
1: They look really good.
0: Thank you so much. I really appreciate it.
1: They really, really look good.
0: They're navy blue, so I'm thinking
1: Get some more, is what I'd say.
0: Yeah?
1: Yep.
0: Yeah. LSKD have a nice pair that I'm thinking about getting. Anyway, so I think I need to pair them with a white sneak, though, because it's a navy navy pant. Anyway, I washed them and they've come out the wash. So the one thing about them is that they do collect like a fair bit of lint, right?
1: Oh, okay, yeah.
0: So I've had to buy a lint roller. But I've also washed them.
1: Oh, no.
0: And they've come out of the wash and they're all crinkled, right? And now I don't know what to do.
1: So how can I ask you a question? Do you, when you say come out of the wash all wrinkled, after when they're wet, where do they go?
0: On the line.
1: They go on the line and they're still crinkled.
0: Yeah, I've hung them up to dry.
1: Do you give them a flick before you hang them up?
0: I don't think I did that.
1: Well, you need to flick. Everything needs to be flicked before still, you put it up on the line.
0: But because the way they are, they're a slack rather than like a jean, I think there's a
1: seam.
0: A seam, like a, well, you know, where they're a fold.
1: A crease.
0: A crease, that's the word I'm looking for.
1: Yeah, yeah.
0: So to get that crease back, I think I'm going to have to, iron them.
1: Yeah, and I said to you, no one irons anymore. I feel like all of us, especially millennials, it was like everybody above us irons. It's always ironing. Everyone's got the ironing pile, whatever. But then I feel like everyone was just like collectively, you know what? We're not ironing anymore.
0: No,
1: unless it's something like really important, like a dress that you're wearing for some event and you got to steam it or whatever.
0: Yeah.
1: No one else, no, as far as I know, no one is ironing.
0: I don't know anyone that's ironing. I know a couple of people and I have been known to steam. I'm a bit of a steamer.
1: Yeah.
0: That's why my nickname's Cleveland. So, but I, in the separation, I lost the steamer.
1: Oh, right.
0: So I no longer.
1: Cleveland without his steamers. Yeah, it's pretty sad.
0: Like Rusty without his.
1: No, absolutely not. You've gone too far now. You've gone too far.
0: So I.
1: You want to know if you need to invest or not?
0: Or, well, the option is to take it to Mum's. Mum will line up for me.
1: God.
0: But
1: every woman's problem but mine.
0: But no, I should learn. That was one of the things that because I hate doing it.
1: It's really tough. Yeah, I don't think anyone irons.
0: Is anyone ironing? Is I guess the question. 52232955. Are you still ironing clothes, or is someone in your house still ironing clothes without sort of money exchanging hands?
1: Yeah, because I just hang my clothes so that they never have to be ironed.
0: Mm.
1: Like, and I buy a lot of clothes that don't need ironing because I just thought I'm going away with that. I'm done.
0: Okay, you're done.
1: I don't know if I'm a child or not.
0: 52232955. Mum, don't call because we know you iron. But anybody else, are you still ironing? Because we don't believe that anybody is out there. Give us a call.
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3: K-Rock Traffic. In the CBD, Ryrie Street is seeing traffic building in both directions, as is Latrobe Terrace, but nothing out of the ordinary for this time of the morning. The Surf Coast Highway is looking sensational in both directions. Apart from minimal congestion through Grovedale, the run into Melbourne is stunning, just an hour and 3 minutes from Ryrie Street to Port Melbourne. There are slight delays at the Point Cook Bend. 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Keep it K-Rock.
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0: 20 minutes past 7 now on K-Rock 955. Not too bad out there this morning. Bit warmer, a bit nicer than yesterday. Currently sitting on 11 degrees at Little River. 16 will be the top for us today. A partly cloudy day. Looking to tomorrow, 17 in showers, 14 with a shower or two on Sunday, and pretty much the same, but more rain on Monday.
1: All right, you got yourself a new pair of pants, some slacks instead of the painted-on jeans that you normally wear, and you've evolved, and I love it, and it's looking good. But you said that it is kind of breaking you a little bit, because slacks need ironing.
0: Mm.
1: And you and I don't iron.
0: No. I'm a steamer at best.
1: Yeah, but even then, it's just like I feel like no one irons anymore. You don't really go into people's houses and like, oh, that's the ironing pile.
0: Yeah.
1: Like it's gone, right?
0: Yeah.
1: But we're asking, is anyone out there ironing or are we just really bad people?
0: Well, because my theory is always I'll put it on and my body heat will smooth it out.
1: Yeah, if not that, your sexuality. Wazza called and said, pull your finger out, Tom.
0: Oh.
1: We learned how to iron at the police academy and he said, and they have kids that go to private school. He has to iron their slacks every single day.
0: Oh, okay.
1: Every day ironing slacks. Yeah. Mate, pull your finger out, direct quote.
0: That's very aggressive from Wazza. Maybe I can drop my stuff over to him.
1: He's doing it anyway.
0: Ed's in St. Albans Park. Morning, Ed.
11: Morning, guys. How are we doing?
0: Good.
11: Look, invest in the steam iron. Get back into the skill. As your young ladies grow, you will persistently have to prep their clothing. So get back onto it.
0: Yeah, so you think, like, Wazza, I'm going to have to, because, I mean, we do little Catholic primary school at the moment. We tend to get away with it, but there will come a point where I need to iron uniforms and stuff.
11: You will indeed. Pinafores, you name it, Velarks from Speedburn. Invest also in some spray on starch and they will look immaculate.
1: Is starch a little thing, Ed?
0: Wow.
11: No, I just made it up for you.
1: Oh. I was going to say, the chemicals in that, who knows?
0: He is. So spray, hang on, I'm going to write this down.
1: No, write it, play a song and then write it down.
0: Spray on starch.
1: Ed.
0: An iron.
1: Ed, see what you've done?
0: And what's the other bit that I'm missing? Spray on starch, iron.
11: And pull your finger out.
1: Yeah.
0: Pull finger out.
1: Yeah.
0: Okay, gotta work out where I've got it first. All right, thank you, Ed. Appreciate that. From home
1: solved.
0: From homemakers to home wreckers. It's Somber.
1: Oh.
0: See what I did there?
1: No, not really.
0: Not really good on the ironing, but the words sometimes.

0: Somba, home wrecker, 25 past 7 on KROQ 955. Tom and Loggie, we are doing it for Mimosa Homes. KROQ Football's Tom King will join us momentarily after we get our 7:30 news update. Mm-hmm. Just quickly, with the ironing thing that we're just talking about, I'm just going to have to start ironing. I was talking to Ed off air, and he's convinced me to buy an iron.
1: Mm-hmm.
0: And we're talking about my sort of maybe disproportionate fear of burning the clothes, right? I don't know if I've ever actually properly burnt clothes when I've been ironing.
1: Have you ever ironed?
0: Yeah, I've tried to, and this is the thing.
1: Oh, it's so hard. Do you know what you're missing? Ovaries. It's just too hard.
0: I knew it must be something.
1: I knew
0: it couldn't be my fault.
1: That's what it is.
0: Couldn't it's be just a lack of sort of
1: hard
0: investment from me. It was a biological issue. See? Nailed it.
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2: 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Half yearly clearance on now.
10: KROQ Traffic. Melbourne Road is starting to slow in both directions in North Geelong, as is Shannon Avenue in Newtown. It's starting to see plenty of traffic in both directions, particularly between Fraser and Autumn Street. The run into Melbourne is really good, an hour and 4 minutes from Irish Street, Port Melbourne, though there has been a crash on the Princes Freeway city bound before Corriveroy Creek Road. IGA's three-day late-week specials. 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More traffic all day while you work. 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
14: Hey, it's AJ with your latest K-Rock news. Emergency services have responded to a three-car collision on Thursday afternoon in Corio. The car's colliding around 4:30 on Hendy Street, with services tending to several passengers, including children. No one was taken by paramedics. The war in Iran has hit the 90-day milestone with no indication when a peace deal will be signed. The negotiations are continuing amid Donald Trump's claims the Iranian regime is running on fumes. There are reports both sides have agreed to a 60-day extension of a ceasefire to allow for more talks. Major efforts are being made to reduce hospital wait times and save money. Hospitals are being encouraged to promote the use of telehealth and cut back on follow-up appointments. Nurses are also being given a greater role in patient care. A federal promise to make a childcare cheaper is in spotlight, as figures show childcare costs have jumped by 9% in the past year. That's more than double of the rate of inflation. Labor's contentious tax changes will face a three-week parliamentary hearing after the federal government introduced the legislation into parliament. The proposed laws are designed to rein in capital gains tax discount and negative gearing concessions. A massive tribute concert to John Farnham is being planned, as the 76-year-old singer confirms he'll never perform in public again. Farnham effectively silenced as a result of surgery for oral cancer. A one-off show is being planned for Rod Laver Arena in September. Hugh Jackman and Celine Dion among those to perform. And several cats have been on the tools helping paint the Motowari Football Club as part of the Dulux Colour Your Club program. Jeremy Cameron among those helping out, and he says he's also feeling good on field wearing his arm guard.
15: Been okay, I get used to it pretty quick. It's, I feel like I'm playing my role within the side, and that's all that really matters.
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14: St Kilda's been smashed by the Hawks 119-67 in their clash at the Docklands. The Saints were held goalless to halftime for the first time since 1987. That was against the Cats, by the way, as Hawthorn piled on 8 in a row. Co-captain Jack Sinclair has told 7 they failed to rock up with the right attitude.
16: Not tough enough around the contest. We gave them some easy looks on goal and we weren't able to capitalise on our shots. So we're playing catch-up after halftime and, yeah, it showed.
14: Dean Solomon hasn't missed a beat for his first game in charge of Essendon, the caretaker coach swinging 5 changes for the Bombers' trip to Perth to meet West Coast. Meanwhile, Collingwood has been forced to make 4 changes ahead of its clash with the Western Bulldogs. 2 Aussies remain at the French Open as it heads to the third round. Dario Katsikina will join Alex de Minaur in the next round after a straight sets win overnight. Kimberly Birrell and Adam Walton are both eliminated overnight. World number 1 Yannick Sinner also gone. He lost in 5 sets, claiming just 2 games in the final 2 sets.
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13: K-Rock weather.
14: Partly cloudy at top of 16 degrees today. Right now we're sitting at 11. 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
17: I love reality TV.
1: All right, Taylor Swift, you know how there was that guy that planned a terrorist attack on her concert?
0: Oh, yeah, vaguely.
1: Do you remember this?
0: Vaguely.
1: And This is pretty intense because obviously her Eras tour was absolutely huge.
0: Yeah.
1: And the concert in Vienna was one of those. I mean, I'm so surprised that nothing happened because so many people were there and you just worry about these sort of things in this day and age, right? Well, the 21-year-old Austrian man who was planning an attack on her concert in Vienna during the tour in August 2024 has been sentenced to 15 years in prison.
0: Wow.
1: Yeah. Exactly. There's Austrian privacy laws, so he cannot be named, but he was found guilty of a string of other terrorism-related offences as well. And he was arrested after a tip-off from the CIA just before the first of three sold-out Taylor Swift concerts was due to take place back in Vienna at the time. And those three shows were immediately cancelled. So 200,000 fans and the singer herself, very, you know, obviously upset about that, but unfortunately, that's just what you have to do, right?
0: Absolutely, yeah. So, it's no small thing to do it, but also it's very worthwhile. You know, just got to keep people safe.
1: Yep, so that is the breaking trending news this morning for Taylor Swift.
0: Yeah, you can stay up to date with everything trending. krock.com.au is the place to go. Coming up next, KROQ Football's Tom King. The Cats are taking on the Blues tonight. Got plenty of local footy going on as well. We'll get a wrap on all of that after this on KROQ. Good morning.

0: Britney Spears, piece of me, 20 to 8 now, K-Rock 955. 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Carrick Football's Tom King joins us. Hello, mate.
1: I'm a bit worried.
2: Why?
1: You've got your little planning board here and you've got Taylor Attack Kingy.
2: Yeah. Yes, no, Taylor Attack person trending. We're just chatting about
0: yes,
2: that.
0: Yes. Yeah.
2: Then there's a big black line and then Kingy, that's you.
1: You're on. Yeah. Yes.
2: No.
1: I don't want Taylor attacking me.
2: No, please no.
1: No.
2: How are you this morning?
1: I'm good. I'm good. How are you? You guys must be on your toes.
2: Oh, we're up and about. It's Friday.
0: Yeah, it's Friday. Having a lot of fun.
2: Yeah.
1: Good, good, good. And come 3 o'clock.
2: Oh, yes.
0: This afternoon, yes. We've got a fancy dress party. We were talking about it yesterday. I'm going as Gary Sweet.
1: Are you?
0: Yeah, because then I can just wear a button-up shirt and jeans and be like, I'm Gary Sweet.
1: I thought you meant as in police rescue Gary
0: Sweet.
1: No,
0: yeah, that would have been better.
2: That would be so good. Yeah. The white canvas overall.
0: Yeah.
1: Don Bradman, Gary Sweet from Bodyline.
0: Ah.
1: Yeah, just go and get the cricket whites.
2: Bodyline. Is that what you were talking about, Bodyline, the other day?
0: That's not the Bodyline we were talking about.
2: Oh, right.
0: No.
2: Sorry.
1: Okay. Well, that's gone in a completely different direction to what I thought. So, no, enjoy your time, Smash Hits people.
0: Yeah.
1: I hope you have a lot of fun. We're off to the MCG tonight.
2: You are.
1: Well, I'm actually not.
2: Oh, you're not.
1: This is the first Geelong game I won't have called in about 3 years.
2: Why?
0: Okay.
1: No.
2: You're on the party.
1: No, no. I have two reunions this weekend.
0: Oh. Right.
1: Including my 30-year school reunion.
0: Wow.
2: Oh, you go to those?
0: I was just going to say, you're actually going by choice.
1: I've never been.
2: Never been to a reunion.
1: No, but 30 years... Where did that go?
2: Yeah, you just don't think
1: the Atlanta Olympics started yesterday, I'm sure.
2: Oh, I'm right there with you.
1: And here we are talking about, where are we this year? Where are the Olympics, next Olympics? Well, LA.
0: LA's 2028.
1: Yeah. Here we are talking about, it's crazy. So, but Jace Doherty's going to step into my chair.
0: Right.
1: Because there's no way I'd let Benny host because it just could go.
2: Good, thank God.
1: It could go all sorts of pear-shaped. And Birchie's going to ride the boundary, so that's going to be fun. So I'm going to let those guys loose on Geelong and Carlton tonight. So, the Cats have got Tanner Bruin back. He was managed last week.
0: But right.
1: It was interesting management. They named him and then they decided, well, they probably decided well before an hour before the game, but we find out when we get the teams hour before the game he's not playing.
2: Yeah.
1: Jack Martin's going to be managed. That's no real surprise. But, like, they've got James Warple and they've got Jack Bowes running around in the VFL, like, racking up numbers like they're going out of fashion. Ollie Wiltshire's playing good footy.
2: Yeah.
1: So the Cats are, to use a Chris Scott term, we're in rude health.
2: Yes. Yeah. Well, look, Carlton are kind of...
1: Oh, please don't.
2: Yeah, okay.
1: It's settled.
2: Kind of good at the moment.
1: Change of coach.
2: Yeah.
1: It's a little sugar hit.
2: Mm.
1: Yeah. How long does it last? You know, it's like fast food. At the time, it's good.
2: And
1: then it wears off.
2: Yeah.
1: But Carlton have actually beaten Geelong two of the last three times.
2: Oh, wow.
1: Including last year.
2: Okay.
1: Yeah. So there might be something about Carlton that just throws Geelong out a little bit. Not sure. We'll find out tonight. If it's three out of the last four, then I think that's a good sample size to say the Blues have the wood, as they like to call it, over the Cats.
2: Okay.
1: So it should be a good game tonight. 6 o'clock on air. Brad Close is actually going to talk to us straight off the top.
2: We love Close.
0: Nice. We do love, yeah.
1: So I suppose it'll probably be a golf chat, and then maybe a little bit of footy. Who else are we talking to? Torren Baker. So he's a St. Joey's boy.
2: Yeah.
1: He actually is a development coach at Carlton. So he's going to have a chat. Because we like to get those that have got a local connection to come on, even if they're from the rival club. And I had a one-on-one chat with Reece Stanley. I went out to the Deluxe Colour Your Club promotion out at Mottawarri
0: on
1: Wednesday night. You will have heard a bit of Jezza in the news today from that. And I sat down one-on-one with Reece Stanley. Now, Reece Stanley's running around in the VFL. That's how good the Cats are going, because Mitch Edwards is flying. So we have a bit of a chat about that. So there's a little one-on-one. So I do make a contribution tonight.
0: Right.
1: What is it called? A cameo appearance.
2: Cameo in your own show.
1: And do you know what? They pay more for cameos.
2: Oh, good. That's nice. Yeah. Well, can I get a cameo on this show then next week? Look, the other big thing, of course, the very sad passing of Neil Danaher this week. Just such a loss. Everyone feels it.
1: And the timing of it too. We're less than a fortnight out from the big freeze at the MCG, but we're also the week of the Geelong Big Freeze on Sunday, of which his brother, Terry, who was a superstar we know at Essendon, he played for Essendon when Essendon were last good, basically.
0: Wow.
1: Yeah,
0: it's true. Two times ago.
1: That's been confirmed, he will still go down the slide.
2: Bless him.
1: There are 13 slides
2: so hard
1: on Sunday.
2: Yeah.
1: So Terry Danaher is one of them. Cam Mooney,
3: Yeah, cool, man.
1: David Wojcicki.
0: Oh, yeah, nice.
1: So
0: yeah.
1: A couple of premiership cats are going down. And Tanner Bruin is actually going down.
3: I heard that, yeah.
2: Oh, that's great.
1: So he was Sammy Morfitt's pick. So Sammy's an ambassador for the Geelong Big Freeze.
3: Yeah.
1: And he gets a pick every year.
3: Oh.
1: And then he usually goes down himself just for fun.
2: Yeah, why not?
3: Yeah.
1: So, and that's probably ironic that he's a water boy at Geelong and he likes going down the slide into freezing water.
2: Yeah.
1: So he's chosen Tanner Bruin. Nice symmetry there because Tanner's home club is Newtown and Chilwell, which is where it's being held on Sunday. And K-Rock footy will be there as well.
2: On the
1: K-Rock app for big game between Newtown and South Barwon. And we'll bring you all the colour and excitement of the big freeze. Look forward to seeing what the costumes are.
3: Mm-hmm.
1: Big weekend. Torquay and Drysdale tomorrow. Jaden Hunt, former Eagle and Demon, playing for Drysdale tomorrow.
3: Cool.
1: And fingers crossed, he has been named. Travis Boak has been named for Torquay.
3: Wow.
2: So okay, cool.
1: We're hoping to call him for the first time as a Torquay Tiger. He didn't play round one when we did their game. So we've got a very, very big weekend of K-Rock footy. But 6 o'clock tonight, really looking forward to it. Carlton and Geelong, and if the Cats can win that, be 9-3. Whew, halfway mark.
0: Loving it. You got something for everyone. AFL tonight, BFNL tomorrow,
1: yes.
0: And GFNL on Sunday. Huge, huge weekend of K-Rock football.
2: Don't go too hard tonight, Kingy.
1: No, I'm going to behave. 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
2: Don't make promises you cannot
0: keep. 30 years to make up on. All right, mate. Well, stay safe.
1: Yes, well done to you guys too, by the way. You should be very proud of what you've achieved over the 6 months.
0: We've not
1: by the way.
0: We've not mentioned, but thank you very much. 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That's all thanks to GMHBA. 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
5: Plenty of traffic in the CBD. Ryrie Street and Latrobe Terrace are quite busy in both directions. Settlement Road is starting to build inbound over the mighty Barwon River, as is Breakwater Road on approach to both Settlement and Barwon Heads Road in Belmont. If you are getting a V-Line, be sure to visit vline.com.au, as Geelong Line trains will run between Warren Ponds and Wyndham Vale Station only. 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
0: 9 minutes to eight now on K-Rock 955. It is Tom and Loggie. We do it for Mimosa Homes and it is 11 degrees at the moment in Newtown. Partly cloudy day ahead, top of 16 degrees. Looking to tomorrow, it's going to be wet across the weekend. 17 and then 14 with a shower or two on Sunday. And then showers increasing, bit of rain on the radar for Monday, top of 14 degrees.
2: We did have a few calls because you may have heard the Shell of Destiny, but it was just an ad for him.
0: Yeah.
2: Okay, he hasn't arrived yet. It is your last morning to have a chat to him with us.
0: Yeah.
2: 3 p.m., your last chance with Tim and Davo.
0: Correct. So there's two more Shell of Destiny appearances.
2: Mm-hmm.
0: We have to book them all in advance, and that's all we've got. We cannot extend the run.
2: No, we asked him, and he's like, I must go back, I guess.
0: There's other destinies that he needs to shell out. Yeah. So that is all thanks to the Shell Club in Corio there. Have you been to the Shell Club lately? If you haven't
2: arrived yet, it is your last morning to have a chat to him with.

0: Some live music. How good's life?
1: Amazing. Mm. Life is so good. Martin Garrix, Ed Sheeran, new music. This is Repeat It, 7 to 8 now. We do it for Mimosa Homes on K-Rock. Good morning.

0: Garrix with Ed Sheeran. 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
1: History-making NASA astronaut Scott Kelly joining us live from the States in the next 10 minutes.
0: Mm. Yeah, 15? Looking forward to that. Yeah. Yeah, we've checked the phone number. It works.
1: It works. Yeah. It dials the states. Yeah. And that when you're dialing internationally, mate, yeah, it's always a worry.
0: Just quickly.
1: And live, yeah.
0: Just quickly before we get to the news, you wearing some pants today. You wearing pants? You are wearing some pants today.
1: Yeah, and I cop it a lot for these pants, but can I also, from my family.
0: So can I say, right, so I think it's a bold choice, particularly pairing with the new glasses, right? I love you so much, but
1: I'm really struggling at the moment.
0: I have a question for you about the pants. Now, for people to understand, it's a sort of a plaid, would you call it? A
1: plaid.
0: Plaid.
1: Plaid?
0: I don't know how you say it. I've seen it written. Plaid. Plaid.
1: They're a plaid pant.
0: What do you call it when it's a Scottish?
1: Tartan.
0: Tartan. It's like a tartan sort of patchwork arrangement. Yeah. So it's a bit pyjama-y.
1: One side is white, blue, brown, and the other side is your normal tartan red.
0: Okay.
1: Yeah.
0: So, and so one leg and the other leg is a different colour, right?
1: Yeah.
0: And so my question to you is, so you know how you, for your beautiful niece, took some of her original onesies and stuff and cut them up and sewed them into a happy birthday for her first birthday sort of little banner, which is beautiful. Mm. And then you made a teddy bear out of them as well.
1: Yeah.
0: I didn't realise you made yourself a pair of pants out of it too.
1: Can I just say to you and my family, I was stopped.

0: Stopped at the pharmacy the other day by the chick behind the counter and said, "Those pants are sick. Where'd you get those from?" Direct quote.
1: Yeah, right.
0: I don't know if she said sick because she was younger.
1: Yeah.
0: She said, "Those pants are cool," or yeah, "happening," or whatever
1: they
0: it is.
1: These days.
0: But yeah. Yes. And I also had a 75-year-old man stop me in the street once and say, "Those pants are quite lovely." So there
1: okay.
0: you go.
1: Well, that's
0: so
1: not
0: you can all get
1: all.
0: Stuffed.
1: Were you at Sol Pattinson up on next to the hospital? Did she think you'd wandered in from the hospital
0: well,
1: in your pajamas?
0: Those pants are great.
1: Yes, good. Please leave without
0: very
1: making a
0: good
1: scene.
0: Pants.
1: Good on you.
2: The Cats have clipped the Swans' wings and are up and running for season 2026. The Blues have axed the coach and are on the winners' list all of a sudden. Footy's a funny thing, hey?
3: Connor O'Sullivan, door opens, first goal on Connor O'Sullivan's career, and they know it too.
2: 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Jason Doherty, Ben Casanilia, Mark Neal and Jane Birch bring you K-Rock Football live from the MCG. 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
7: K-Rock traffic.
8: Settlement Road is starting to build inbound over the James Harrison Bridge. Breakwater Road is very slow on approach to both Barwon Heads Road and Settlement Road in Belmont. Ryrie Street and Latrobe Terrace are seeing plenty of traffic in all directions in the CBD, as is Shannon Avenue and Aberdeen Street. Scenic Road is very slow in both directions on approach to the Hyatt Road roundabout in Highton. 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They'll look after you. More traffic all day while you work. 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
11: Hey, it's AJ with your latest K-Rock News. Point Cook childcare worker Joshua Brown has pleaded not guilty to child sex offences, but has accepted he offended. A 27-year-old faced court yesterday, more than a year after he was first arrested. Brown's lawyer referred to the not guilty plea as a holding plea, as negotiations continue with the prosecution over what charges he will face. The United States and Iran have reportedly agreed to a 60-day ceasefire. It's being extended while sticking points in a peace deal are worked out. U.S. Treasury Secretary Scott Bessent says many of Donald Trump's demands are non-negotiable.
12: He has several red lines. Iran has to turn over their highly enriched uranium. They cannot pursue a nuclear weapon. And the Strait of Hormuz has to free transit. Navigation of the seas has to be free and open as it was before.
11: The Weather Bureau is predicting below average rainfall for most central, southern and eastern parts of the country. All of its models are predicting an El Nino to form. This tends to result in less rain over spring. Barwon water storage is currently at 35.8%. A 34-year-old so-called ISIS bride will return to court on Monday to apply for bail after being charged with terrorism offences. The Broadmeadows woman returned from Syria in September with another woman. Almost half of Australians have changed the way they get around as a result of rising fuel prices. A Monash study has found 45% have cut back driving or switched to public transport, walking or cycling. Planning is underway for a state funeral for Neil Danaher to be held at the MCG on June 10. The state government has confirmed details of the funeral. It comes as the AFL pays tribute to Danaher during this round of football, all players wearing black armbands and observing a minute's silence before the game. And Geelong players have been helping out a local club decked out in new paint. Jeremy Cameron says the Cats and Dulux have helped over 100 clubs as part of the Colour Your Club initiative.
13: Getting in there and giving it a bit of a spruce up is nice, and joining in with training as well.
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11: Hawthorn has surged past St Kilda 119-67 at Docklands. The Hawks kicked 8 straight and held the Saints goalless in the first half. Jack Gunston kicked 5 before being taken off, and Blake Hardwick went forward and kicked 4, telling 7 the pair are building a healthy rivalry.
15: Yeah, at least I made him smile though, so that's a good start. I think he hates it, but it's good fun having that flexibility. There's a few guys in the team that can do it, and I've been lucky enough the last 2 weeks to get that role.
11: Just the one change for the Cats ahead of tonight's clash with the Blues. Tanner Bruin returns after being a late out against the Swans, with Jack Martin out for a rest. Two changes for the Blues. Jacob Wiedering and Blake Akers are both back into the side. You can, of course, listen to tonight's call right here on K-Rock or at krockfootball.live. And Adam Walton has fallen short of a third-round berth at the French Open, the Aussie out in 4 sets overnight to his American opponent. Daria Katsikana is through to the third round, but Kimberly Birrell was knocked out in 3. Jannik Sinner, the big name of the night, he crashed out in 5 sets.
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14: K-Rock weather.
11: Partly cloudy and top of 16 degrees today. Right now we're sitting at 11. You're up to date with Tom and Loggie.
9: 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A couple of mics, a couple of tunes, a couple of friends. Some things just work, just like Tom and Loggie. Oh, a couple of kitties. Hello, K-Rock.
16: Good morning, 7 minutes past 8. Hope you're having a good Friday.
17: I am, mate. Real Housewives of Melbourne has been locked back in. You're not a fan of the Real Housewives franchise.
16: I just never watched it.
17: I am. And I've watched so many of the seasons, all different ones, especially Melbourne. Jenna Liano, one of my favourites, she's back on. So is I'm going to take you through some of her best quotes and you have to finish the quote.
16: Oh, amazing. Because I've met Gina a few times.
17: Oh, have you?
16: Yeah.
17: Yeah. And?
16: I have a Gina Liano story, I can tell you.
17: Oh, my God, amazing.
16: We'll do it later. Okay.
17: I'm looking forward to that. Also, the Shell of Destiny on the way. But we have to wrap this up because we are going live to the States next. Captain Scott Kelly. We're saluting NASA astronaut, spent a year in space. He's coming to Melbourne to talk all about it, but we're going to get the first chat from him next with some tickets to give away as well.

0: Teddy Swims, Mr. Noddle. It's 11 minutes past 8. K-Rock 955. Tom and Loggy for Mimosa Homes. Huge moment to have this next guest join us on the show live from the States, but he's been to space. Captain Scott Kelly, he's bringing his show The Sky Is Not the Limit, Lessons from a Year in Space to Australia, from Up in the Sky to Up the Highway, Melbourne Palais Theatre, Friday, November 20. And we've got him on the line now to tell us all about it. Good morning, Captain.
1: Good morning.
2: We're saluting you. Is that appropriate?
1: I'm saluting you back.
2: Yes, cool.
1: You don't have to.
2: So cool.
1: Unnecessary.
2: No, don't be silly. I mean, spending a year in space is absolutely phenomenal. You just decided, hey, I want to be cooler than just being an astronaut. I want to, you know, set the sights on staying up there for a really long time. When you tell people you're an astronaut and you've been up there for so long, do you get free drinks?
1: Not regularly, but I think I have gotten a couple here and there over the years.
0: Do people believe you when you tell them what you do for a job?
1: I've never had anyone not believe me.
2: You've got that astronaut look about you.
1: I know. I know there are people, though, that don't believe the Earth is round, so maybe they don't believe me.
2: Okay, what are your thoughts on flat earthers then? I'm guessing that they're crazy.
1: I think some of them think it's just funny and it's a big goof.
0: Yeah.
1: And the ones that really believe it, there's something going on there. I'm not sure what it is, but it's something.
0: Captain Scott, you spent so long up in space. What were the main sort of physical effects of being in zero gravity for that long?
1: Yeah, it's interesting. I flew four times, and my flights just always got progressively longer from 8 days was my first, and then the second was 13, and then 154, and then 340 days. And the longer you stay in space, the worse you feel when you get back, from nausea and dizziness to I had swelling in my legs, rashes where anything my skin had touched anything. I lost 25% of my heart mass.
2: What?
1: While I was in space. Yeah. Good thing my wife says good thing I had a big heart already.
2: Bless. One of the fun kind of studies that happened was the fact that you were up in space for so long, but your brother, Mark, your identical twin, who is also an astronaut, stayed on Earth. So was that kind of part of the study too, to be like, all right, we've got twins here, let's see how their hearts change?
1: Yeah, you know, it was a study where my brother was the control. He actually didn't work at NASA any longer when we did that. And, you know, the idea was us being genetically nearly identical as identical twins. There was a lot to learn, mostly anecdotal stuff, but NASA does these longitudinal studies where you get a bunch of data points over a period of time to make things more statistically significant. And, yeah, it was an interesting experiment with some really interesting results, actually.
0: Captain, you knew that you were going to be up there for that long when you left, yeah, as opposed to Sonny and Butch, who got back a bit later than they thought they would last year.
1: Yep. Yeah, my flight was planned to be really long, which probably makes a difference. I know the guy who spent the longest time in space, Frank Rubio, was only planning to be up there for like 3 or 4 months, and he wound up spending well over a year, and I think that was challenging for him because he didn't have the same expectation I did that I was going to be there for a long time.
0: Yeah.
2: How do you get mentally prepared to be locked away in a tiny space away from everyone that you know and love for that long?
1: Yeah, you know, NASA does a really good job at having us talk to psychologists, psychiatrists leading up to a long duration flight, you know, trying to, you know, give us some skills we could use to cope in those kind of situations. You can stay pretty connected to your family. I mean, there's a phone on board, there's email. You actually continue the kind of the mental health thing throughout the mission. I had to talk to these guys every 2 weeks. Yeah, and the other thing, too, mostly I think a big factor is that they screen people for being able to do that kind of thing.
0: Of course, yeah. I imagine you're very busy work-wise up there as well, but what else do you do to keep yourself entertained? Did you just watch back the whole series of Friends or...?
1: You know, I've never watched many episodes of Friends.
2: Oh.
1: I thought it was funny, but I just never... I was more of a Seinfeld guy back in the day.
2: Yes! Okay. We love that.
1: I think I binge-watched Breaking Bad a couple of times.
0: Yeah.
1: The whole series. And Game of Thrones. One of my crew members had never seen Game of Thrones before, so it was fun watching that. But you read books, you write, you're into art, you might draw or paint. I did a little painting.
2: Yeah.
1: Not well, but I painted in 0G.
0: I was just going to say, keep that in the paint in the actual pots. That'd be a challenge.
1: Actually, it's not, because there's this thing called surface tension. It's kind of like, imagine you dump some water on your hand, right?
2: Yep. Yeah.
1: And you turn your hand upside down. Despite gravity, your hand's still going to be wet, right?
0: Yeah.
1: That water is sticking through your hand by surface tension. So liquids, you know, if you liberate them, yeah, they'll float around in a ball, but they won't come out of a container by themselves.
0: Okay.
2: That's so cool.
1: Yeah.
2: Captain, there's a lot of chat lately about aliens, a lot of things that have been released about unidentified flying objects. What is your take? Have you ever seen anything up there that you can tell us about?
1: I can tell you about everything I saw, and I never saw anything I couldn't tell you about.
0: Okay.
1: Yeah. Yeah. You know, I would love for aliens or visitors from another planet to be a thing. I think it would be incredible. It would be like the coolest thing humanity has ever discovered, right?
2: Yeah.
1: After fire, probably. But I've never seen any evidence. I was on a NASA study that was commissioned to look at this particular issue. And we saw a lot of interesting information. We heard interesting stories. We had believable accounts from people. But there was no hard evidence that you could use in like a scientific determination of whether life, especially intelligent life, actually visits this planet. I hope it's true. I've never seen any evidence of it.
0: Mm. Captain, wow. Captain Scott Kelly, your life is like a movie.
2: Yeah.
0: But speaking of, you know, maybe going further than, say, the moon or where the space station is at the moment, they're talking about putting a base on the moon so that then we can it can be easier to get onwards to Mars and that kind of thing. There's a lot of talk about that this week. What's your take on that? Do you think it's a doable thing? Is it possible for us to set up camp on the moon?
1: I think it is a great thing. I wish we were kind of a moon first, Mars later, space program years ago. I thought it was, I'm not going to say it's going to be easy, but it's easier than going to Mars. It's going to be a lot cheaper, and it will have incredible benefits for humanity, over the long term. So I'm very excited about that. And I think it's something we can achieve in the short term. You know, Mars is, it's more challenging, a lot further away.
2: It's scary is what it is. Like, I just don't know how you're not just constantly scared up there, getting up there, coming back down to Earth. Just quickly, what's scarier, going up or coming down?
1: Huh. Well, on the space shuttle, we lost one going up and one coming down, and that was very unfortunate. So yeah. As far as the risk, it was kind of at least demonstrated risk similar. The Russian Soyuz that I flew on twice had similar accidents. I can tell you, though, launching on the space shuttle with the amount of energy involved and understanding that it's the most sophisticated vehicle ever built is pretty, you're aware that you're doing something really risky, and coming back in a Russian Soyuz is like going over Niagara Falls in a barrel while you're on fire. and as soon as you realize you're not going to die, you're not scared anymore. It's like the most fun thing you've ever done.
2: Oh, Scott, we are just in love with you. We wish we could chat to you for so long. We can't, but people can. The sky is not the limit. Lessons from a year in space. You are coming to Melbourne at the Palais Theatre Friday, 20th of November, to chat to all of us and have these amazing stories on stage. We've got a couple of double passes to give away right now, 52232955. Captain, thank you so much for your time and all the best.
1: See you soon. See you in November.
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4: K-Rock Traffic.
5: Settlement Road continues to build inbound over the Barwon River, as does Aberdeen Street in Newtown in both directions. Port Arlington Road and the Bellarine Highway are looking surprisingly good for this time of the morning, as is the run into Melbourne Town. If you wanted to get to the game really early to see the mighty Cats belt the Carlton Football Club, it will take you an hour and 15 minutes from the Cattery to the G. IGA's three-day late week specials are here. 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
3: 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The weather might be cooling down, but local footy's heating up. 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

0: Brenda Carpenter, busy woman. 29 minutes past 8 now on K-Rock 955. Tom and Loggy doing it for Mimosa Homes. We just had a great chat with Captain Scott Kelly.
1: Yeah, NASA if you astronaut. Missed it,
0: yeah.
1: Obviously tonight we don't have an up late edition because of the footy, but we've got the podcast there, yeah. So you can catch it. What an amazing chat.
0: Yeah.
1: He's coming in November, so we did give away some tickets, but if you missed out, Google him, check out all the details.
0: Absolutely. We're going to get a traffic update in a minute, getting some people saying that there's a big line up near the Geelong Vintage Market, so I imagine that's near the mills.
1: Oh, they got a sale there? Oh, traffic related. Yeah,
0: not
1: I
0: a line. Yeah.
1: Yeah, no. Line up. Yeah, okay, traffic. No, it makes sense.
0: Well, let's leave it to the professionals, eh? Kim and
2: Dave. Our phones are always listening to us.
3: Yeah.
2: Yeah, like the other day when you were talking about how desperately you want bum scrunch leggings for yourself, I'm now getting male bum scrunch leggings in my feed for you, Tim.
3: That is not what I said.
2: You did. You said you'd look fabulous in bum scrunch
3: exactly.
2: leggings.
3: Exactly. And you said I should buy some. And I agreed. There's a difference between me bringing that up and me agreeing. Agreeing with you incredibly fast that I'd look great in them. And that if they were bought for me, I'd wear them. But I shan't buy them myself.
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6: From the KFC tip-off line, which club's coach's box required some running repairs this week after a frustrated leader put his hand through the glass? And which club has parted ways with its reserve grade coach in acrimonious circumstances? Making news this week, Ocean Grove product Kai Annan and former Leopold player Marcus Herbert have both found AFL homes in this week's mid-season draft. Barwon Heads will be without recruit Sam Christensen for the remainder of the season after he suffered a ruptured ACL. A documentary charting the entry of the Surf Coast Suns into the Bellarine has been released, and Sunday we'll see the fifth Geelong Big Freeze to be held at Elderslie Reserve and at the GFNL clash between Newtown and Chilwell in South Barwon.
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4: K-Rock traffic.
5: Down in Mount Dunedin, Lower Dunedin Road is very slow on approach to the Surf Coast Highway. Torquay Road is quite congested in both directions through Grovedale. It is pretty clear either side of that. Settimer Road is slowing inbound over the James Harrison Bridge, and Ryrie Street and Latrobe Terrace are very busy in both directions. 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More traffic all day while you work. 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
8: Hey, it's AJ with your latest K-Rock News. A lucky escape after a three-car crash in Cario on Thursday afternoon. Emergency services were called after three cars collided on Hendy Street around 4:30. Paramedics attended, but no one was taken to hospital. Victoria's public hospital system is set for a major shake-up with a greater focus on telehealth, fewer review appointments and a bigger role for nurses. It's part of a push to reduce long wait lists, the health department admitting the current system is struggling to cope. The former president of the Melbourne Football Club has launched legal action in the federal court against Channel 9. Greg Bartlett is suing for defamation, alleging he was defamed in a series of reports about his departure from the club 5 years ago. A woman is facing drink driving charges after being stopped at a booze bus site in Flemington. The 57-year-old was allegedly more than three times the legal limit, blowing a 0.176. The Voice has been silenced, with John Farnham confirming he will never perform in public again. A 76-year-old no longer able to belt out a song because of all the surgeries he's had for oral cancer. And a tribute concert is being planned for September with Hugh Jackman, Celine Dion and Keith Urban among the confirmed performers. The Australian Indigenous surfing titles return to Bells Beach today. Divisions including under 18 through to open men and women and masters will show the depth of surfing talent across the country. Drivers are being urged to stay focused while on the roads during a fatality-free Friday. 10 people have been killed on roads across Geelong, Wyndham and the Golden Plains so far this year. Russ White from the Australian Road Safety Foundation says today's about keeping everyone safe.
9: Risky habits are costing lives, and it often comes down to everyday decisions. 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
8: A dour night for St Kilda, demolished by the Hawks 119-67 at Docklands. The Saints failing to land a goal in the first half. Restless fans are watching the Hawks pile on eight straight to start the game. Coach Ross Lyon says they couldn't get out of first gear.
10: We've been the best starting team in the AFL and we didn't do that tonight. And we wanted to attack the game, but we probably went over the hill and it was not balanced and composed. And that sits with me. Once we balance that back up, we're back in the game. So I think that's what we take out of it.
8: Brody Grundy among big names across the competition to be rested this weekend. The Swans giving a week off for the form ruckman, with skipper Callum Mills also out with injury. The Bulldogs, however, they regain Tim English from injury. Football Australia says it's not alarmed by its latest financial result. The governing body lost more than $15 million in the past financial year, but the body says they expect to be back on track in 2027.
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8: Partly cloudy at a top of 16 degrees today. Right now we're sitting at 11. 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
11: I love reality TV.
12: Look, you heard it there with AJ in trending. It's kind of a double-edged sword for John Farnham news this morning, because he has told the Herald Sun that he is ruling out any future performances. He said, because of the surgery to my mouth and face over the past few years, singing on stage is not something I can consider again. It's just not possible. And that is just so sad, but we're so grateful that he's with us, and his family and friends would be so grateful for that, of course.
13: Absolutely.
12: He said as well that he has rejected two proposals for a tribute show because it made me feel terribly uncomfortable, he said, to be honest.
13: Yeah.
12: And then he said, nah, now he's going to do it, and the lineup of this is absolutely huge. Hugh Jackman, Celine Dion, Keith Urban, Richard Marx are going to co-headline a mega concert and tribute show to the great man. It's called The Songs of John Farnham, a living legend. It's going to be staged at Rod Laver Arena on September 20. Tickets do go on sale from Ticketek June 2nd, although, as I always say, you do your own research. Pre-sales, I don't know. I can't go through them all. And the event is going to raise funds for Head and Neck Cancer Australia, which has supported him with his battle with his disease. Just
13: amazing.
12: What an amazing lineup. What an amazing way for everyone to back him and show him that we still just love Farnsy.
13: Sure. I've just done a little whip through his discography, his singles.
12: Yeah, oh, my God. Friday. Let's
13: From 1967. We don't go that far back, but some of the greats. We could go that far back, but I've just done some deep cuts, some pulls
12: here. Are we singing on the radio?
13: I reckon not.
12: Okay, well, mine.
13: Let's leave it to the professionals. How about this one?
12: I can't help it.
13: Don't make
12: it.
13: Me turn you off. Oh. Here we go.
12: Yeah. Oh,
13: so good. All right, what about this one?
12: I quote that more often than I don't quote.
13: I know.
12: Take the pressure down, Tom.
13: I know. I hear it all the time. What about this one? This is you and I. I got you, boo. That's all I've got.
12: No, you don't.
13: No, there's heaps more, but I couldn't fit any more in. We ran out of time.
12: I asked for my favourite. It's local.
13: Yeah, but it's not.
12: It's local.
13: It's not technically.
12: Play it. I mean, sorry.
13: Here we go.
12: I realise I yell a lot.
13: Little River Band.
12: Yeah.
13: Reminiscing. It's the only version we've got. That's not even John Farnham.
12: Yeah, because it's not right. I don't think...
13: I'm so glad we did that.
12: No, I know, because he is in it, but I don't think that's the version. Am I wrong?
13: I don't think you're wrong, but I think you were wrong to suggest it.
12: The version I've got... No, you're wrong. Sorry. I get so emotional.
13: Burn for you.
12: Oh.
13: Chain reaction. I mean, come on. The list goes on and
12: help.
13: On. We could do a whole John Farnham show. Just Tom and Loggy and John.
12: Chris is away today. He doesn't have the power.
13: No.
12: Okay.
13: I need more emotional preparation for that.
12: We should. Yeah. That'd be so good. It's like Disney show that time we did a couple of years ago. All
13: we could
12: Disney
13: dress
12: songs.
13: As different era John Farnhams.
12: Oh
13: my God.
12: Oh, please.
13: I'll be Johnny Farnham from back in the 60s, 70s.
12: Okay, yeah. I want to be long-haired, suit-wearing Johnny Farnham.
13: Like late 80s. Mullet. Whispering Jack.
12: Yeah, whispering. Yeah. Yes, and you can look at my Sorry.
13: What?
12: I was going to say at my like my hair piece, but then I thought that won't sound good.
13: Okay.
12: My whispering jack.
13: You are whispering crack right now, that's for sure. Dave and Thames, this is my favourite song right now, so let's all sit back and enjoy Rain Dance. Hey, Rob.
14: Let's get the party started. See you at the bar, you was hardly talking. That's when I knew that your heart was scarring. Friends to lovers need a part to star in. Like, wait, babe, let me...

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1: The people need a champion.
2: It's true.
1: The people need...
2: Yes, yes.
1: The Shell of Destiny. What are you missing out on? Visit the Shell Club today.
0: I'm not going to lie to you. We've been procrastinating this because once we do this, Log, you and I have to say goodbye to the Shell.
3: Two.
0: It's never long enough. Never long enough with the Shell. He will return after 3 o'clock this afternoon for one final round of the Shell of Destiny. For this time, anyway. We're in negotiations with the Shell at the moment for a redo.
3: Well, he's putting up his prices.
0: I know.
3: Which is fair.
0: Inflation.
3: You know, and we get it.
0: Strait of Hormuz, it's hard to get shells through.
3: It really is.
0: There's a lot going on there, but 52232955, give us a call if you would like your destiny whispered into your ear by the Shell. How much are you going to get to spend at the Shell Club? I would suggest you could be very lucky today, given that it's the last day.
3: Oh.
0: I've had words with the Shell.
3: Yeah.
0: And I said to him, come on, mate, make it a big one.
3: And he said...
0: You don't need to whisper to me because I'm the one that whispers.
3: You don't need to whisper.
0: And he said, don't tell me how to live my life.
3: Yeah.
0: No one tells the Shell tells.
3: Wow. You must have really peed
0: Yeah, I did. So that's why he's wrapping things up today. Anyway, 52232955. I promise he won't be angry when he speaks to you. Next is the Shell of Destiny on K-Rock.
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5: Heavy congestion inbound on Melbourne Road before Mackay Street in North Geelong, with traffic snaking back to Separation Street. Mackay Street is also very busy. There must be something on sale at the Vintage Market. Latrobe Terrace is very slow inbound past Geelong train station. Settlement Road is having a terrible time city bound over the James Harrison Bridge. And Aberdeen Street is very heavy inbound before Minerva Road. Fernwood women aren't just strong, they're strong to the core. Join this May and get 2 weeks of Reformer Pilates included. 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
0: 8 minutes to nine now on K-Rock 955. It is 12 degrees at the Shell Club in Corio at the moment. 16 the top for us today. A partly cloudy day. No rain, but it will be wet across the weekend. 17 tomorrow, 14 on Sunday, and then a really wet Monday ahead with a top of 14 degrees.
1: The people need a champion.
2: It's true.
1: The people need...
2: Yes, yes.
1: The Shell of Destiny. What are you missing out on? Visit the Shell Club today.
3: Oh, we're so lucky.
0: One
3: the great man, the Shell of Destiny here.
0: One final appearance from the Shell of Destiny on partly cloudy day. No rain, but it will be wet across the weekend. 17 tomorrow.

0: means tonight. Plus, yes, they've got live music every Friday night. That's tonight as well. What a time you will have. Doesn't matter what voucher you win. Mm. Everyone's a winner. But you've got to pick up the shell ever so gently and put the conch to your ear.
1: Absolutely. The phones just melt down for this because everybody loves the Shell of Destiny. But our final caller who will be speaking to the Shell this morning is Sam from Cario. Good morning, Sam.
2: Morning, guys. How are we?
1: We're good.
0: We're good. Are you just so excited to be able to speak to the Shell before he departs again?
2: Yeah, just a little bit. Glad I caught him before he disappears.
1: Yeah.
0: You're so lucky, Sam.
1: Are you nervous at all?
2: No, of course not.
0: Okay. Good. All right.
1: I'm nervous. Why am I nervous?
0: Oh, I'm also nervous, but Sam, I'm giving you the gloves. Put them on your hands. Right. Grab the conch and put it up to your face.
2: Righto.
0: And then get it away from your face and put it up to your ear.
1: Yeah.
0: Sorry about that.
1: Okay. All right. Is he next to your ear now?
2: Yep. I'm listening.
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0: Wow.
2: That's pretty amazing, that is. That's going to go well, yeah.
0: $200 at the Shell Club, Sam!
2: That's pretty good. Can't complain about that.
1: What a destiny.
2: Tonight. What's the game?
1: Yeah, oh, brilliant.
0: Beautiful. All right, how about the three of us give one big final wow? Ready? 3, 2, 1.
1: Wow. Great.
0: Yeah, there was a lot of emotion in that, yeah, Sam. Thank you.
1: I heard your voice break there.
0: it is emotional.
1: All right. Well done. Yeah. Well done, Sam. Well done to everybody involved. Shell Club, if you've not checked them out, Bistro's open 7 days a week and they do Palmy Nights on a Tuesday, Steak Night on a Wednesday. What more could you ask for? I reckon we will squeeze in one more song before we get to our 9 o'clock news update. It's Tom and Loggy from Mimosa Homes. Good morning.

0: 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Thank you for a wonderful week, Loggy.
1: Oh, such a wonderful week. So many great chats all on our podcast. If you missed any of them, our weekly podcast, it's our daily podcast. So you get 5 a week.
0: Mm.
1: Good on you. Yeah. You can catch it wherever you get good podcasts. And another special guest joining us on Monday.
0: That's right. So we've got footy on tonight from 6 o'clock. K-Rock Footy bringing you all the action from the G as the Blues take on the Cats. But Monday morning, we'll have Brad Johnson, but we're also going to have Gavin Rossdale from Bush, who are coming to the country in September. That's these guys. And these guys. Or you might know them from this one. So they're coming to the country in September. It's been 30 years since they've toured Australia, touring with Shinedown. We caught up with...
1: Oh, really?
0: Yeah, so they haven't been here since the 90s.
1: I thought they were here for one of the festivals that you do.
0: No, they haven't been since the late 90s, 96 I think it was, that they came last.
1: That's cool.
0: And they're touring, with Shinedown, who we caught up with Brent from a while ago. So looking forward to that on Monday morning. Enjoy your weekend and we'll catch up with you then.
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2: 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The Cats have clipped the Swans' wings and are up and running for season 2026. The Blues have axed the coach and are on the winners list all of a sudden. Footy's a funny thing, hey?
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2: 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Jason Doherty, Ben Casanilia, Mark Neal and Jane Birch bring you K-Rock Football live from the MCG. 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
11: Over in North Geelong, Melbourne Road continues to be very slow inbound before Mackay Street. Those delays are back well over Separation Street, and Mackay Street is also very heavy. Plenty of traffic in Newtown. Queen's Park Road is almost stationary approaching Shannon Avenue. Aberdeen Street is suffering a similar fate, except those delays are all the way back to Queen's Park. Shannon Avenue is surprisingly heavy southbound on approach to the Barrable Street roundabout. Bowel cancer is Australia's deadliest cancer for people aged 25 to 54. It's important you know the red flag signs and symptoms. Visit bowelcanceraustralia.org. More traffic all day while you work. Keep it K-Rock.
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3: Broadcasting on Wadawurrung Country, hey, it's AJ with your latest K-Rock news. Emergency services have responded to a three-car collision on Thursday afternoon in Corio. The cars colliding around 4:30 on Hendy Street with services tending to several passengers, including children. No one was required to take to hospital by paramedics. The war in Iran has hit the 90-day milestone with no indication when a peace deal will be signed. The negotiations are continuing amid Donald Trump's claims the Iranian regime is running on fumes. There are reports both sides have agreed to a 60-day extension of ceasefire to allow for more peace talks. Major efforts are being made to reduce hospital wait times and save money. Hospitals are being encouraged to promote the use of telehealth and cut back on follow-up appointments. Nurses are also being given a greater role in patient care. A federal promise to make childcare cheaper is in the spotlight as figures show childcare costs have jumped by 9% in the past year. That's more than double the rate of inflation. Meanwhile, Labor's contentious tax changes will face a three-week parliamentary hearing after the federal government introduced the legislation into Parliament. The proposed laws are designed to rein in the capital gains tax discount and negative gearing concessions. A massive tribute concert to John Farnham is being planned as the 76-year-old singer confirms he'll never perform in public again. Farnham effectively silenced as a result of surgery for oral cancer. A one-off show is being planned for Rod Laver Arena in September. Hugh Jackman and Celine Dion among those to perform. And several cats have been on the tools helping paint the Motowari Football Club as part of the Dulux Colour Your Club program. Jeremy Cameron among those helping out and says he's also feeling good on field wearing his arm guard.
4: Been okay, I get used to it pretty quick. It's, I feel like I'm playing my role within the side and that's all that really matters.
1: For lush, beautiful, instant lawn, call Coolabah Turf.
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3: Well, St Kilda's been smashed by the Hawks 119-67 in their clash at Docklands. The Saints were held goalless for the first time in a half since 1987 when Geelong did that to them. Hawthorn piling on 8 goals in a row last night. Co-captain Jack Sinclair telling Channel 7 they failed to rock up with the right attitude.
5: Not tough enough around the contest. We gave them some easy looks on goal and we weren't able to capitalise on our shots. So we're playing catch up after half time and it showed.
3: Dean Solomon hasn't missed a beat for his first game in charge of the Bombers, the caretaker coach, swinging 5 changes for Essendon's trip to Perth to meet West Coast. Meanwhile, Collingwood is being forced to make 4 changes ahead of its clash with the Western Bulldogs. And 2 Aussies remain as the French Open heads to the third round. Dario Katsikina will join Alex De Minaur in the next round after a straight sets win overnight. Kimberly Birrell and Adam Walton both eliminated. World number 1 Jannik Sinner is the biggest name to be bundled out of the tournament, losing in 5 sets. He claimed just 2 games in the final 2 sets of the match.
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6: Good morning, Liam Robertson from Surfing Victoria here with your morning surf report. We've got small clean waves across the coastline this morning. That swell's really dipped out. We're only seeing waves in that waist to shoulder high range on those more exposed breaks, and it's very few and far between. Light offshore breezes at the moment, so relatively clean conditions, but a little bit of wobble from the last few days of onshore. As always, if you are going for surf, surf with a mate and play it safe by the water.
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2: K-Rock weather.
3: Partly cloudy and a top of 16 degrees today. Right now we're sitting at 11. Chris isn't here today, so meow, meow, meow, meow, meow. That's the best air horn I can give you. We're kicking off 50 minutes of non-stop K-Rock.
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0: halfway through 2026, but this year is already fully cooked. We're shelling out more for groceries, petrol, housing. 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
1: 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It'll be okay.
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